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0: Jesulogo. 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Now, Boba said, go, yeah.
1: I hear that voice.
0: Oh, Timakorio Kamulu.
1: I didn't know your uncle Mountain of Glory.
0: On any Monday.
1: Yes, Monday.
0: Holy Samuel Adebayo.
1: Samuel Adebayo, Joe.
0: To go away and put
1: him back. Authority.
0: Lots of your
1: God from Mountain of Glory.
0: I said, you
1: know, I said, you know,
0: ni are Ibadan.
1: Between Ibadan.
0: See, I said, you know,
1: I said, you know,
0: Ibeluro Kugo.
1: That's why Mountain of Glory.
0: Baba.
1: Father,
0: Jack was what's okay.
1: Let us lift up our heads.
0: And then you are
1: to the president.
0: Today's
1: Monday.
0: Ay, ay,
1: today,
0: I keep
1: appreciate this God for taking care of us in all ways, taking care of us at all times. He
0: tell
1: us to put to shame
0: or
1: for us to be begging.
0: I don't know that
1: he appreciate him as goodness of his
0: soul,
1: but he's going to do new again.
0: He's anointing for prosperity.
1: Bring it out today.
0: God
1: has never prospered before.
0: Kokoto.
1: Time has come.
0: That is
1: for you to prosper.
0: Forward.
1: We want to watch our heads.
0: Tori, idiowo feja.
1: Wanted in the hands of about those
0: people. Ofeloku orojo.
1: We want to go and gather wealth.
0: Ayada
1: lesa.
0: Awon kan to le se
1: tele. This is not do before.
0: Ofeloku.
1: We want to begin doing them.
0: Gbogbo eyan.
1: Everybody.
0: Esami.
1: Say loud to me.
0: Ninu ose yi.
1: This very week.
0: On those chef,
1: what you did not never for?
0: Don't to be
1: that is bigger than you.
0: I know you yonder.
1: Yeah, man, that's
0: the guy. You don't even let it be.
1: That
0: be peko.
1: That's it. It's not going to come again.
0: Le konto ting.
1: That door you have been knocking on.
0: That's your door, madam.
1: For more than so many.
0: Pay loluwa we.
1: Just says the Lord.
0: Le konya shi.
1: Yeah, man, that begin to open.
0: Bobo bito wede.
1: Man, you wish to get to a life.
0: Don't that be pana bet.
1: That's it. That the way is blocked.
0: La be maje mu loluwa. Only come and say, Bagbe,
1: forget not.
0: Oluwa Olorun re,
1: the Lord your God,
0: and it of any agbara,
1: that give you power,
0: lati di Olorun,
1: to make wealth.
0: Psalm 23,
1: ni
0: mo koko ka,
1: was about that array,
0: Deuteronomy 8:18, oni mo kasike, the book of 3 John,
1: do I know the keta
0: ye, 3 John, verse number 2,
1: that is a cage,
0: 3 John, verse 2,
1: that is a cage,
0: oni e yilo wumi ju o,
1: it is this my desire,
0: eh, I wish you all above all things, that may ye prosper, and be in good health as thy soul prospers. Or don't fake a bit more power.
1: Heaven doesn't want you to be hungry.
0: One fake or fake.
1: They want you to expand.
0: One fake a year
1: down. They want your life to be better. God's plan.
0: Ne koma busy.
1: That you increase.
0: Bosimares.
1: And multiply.
0: God's
1: plan.
0: Ne koma lowa
1: ju. That you move forward more.
0: King Karema
1: does. That get better and better.
0: Tabawari agbara.
1: Send the power.
0: Unbogutie.
1: Fighting you.
0: Your wallet.
1: Hey, man, your
0: guys. Come and go away every Monday.
1: That's what brings us every Monday.
0: The moment pray for you.
1: That I do pray for us.
0: Well,
1: with that special
0: man. See you.
1: And so
0: I want to come what here.
1: Some are investigating.
0: What are you
1: there? If you
0: don't
1: have any thousands of children of God.
0: See a letter on the Lord.
1: That is not meant to be passed.
0: Come
1: on.
0: Every girl says.
1: If I cannot bring up more testimonies.
0: I have a
1: letter. So many testimonies.
0: I want every girl say.
1: Ah, there's
0: no testimonies.
1: No. We cannot be
0: good. Most of tell it.
1: I profess that.
0: The wiki.
1: This very week.
0: Honore Masu.
1: Hey, man, your waist open.
0: Honore Koma.
1: Hey, man, your waist true.
0: See, Abani Ajaga.
1: If they're standing yoke.
0: Afini Pama.
1: That likes to hide
0: the people. Adani Pada
1: Sispawa. That likes to send them back.
0: Go Jalara.
1: Hey, man, they're broken for you.
0: Enja Lord, Ipe Pewa.
1: Let's move to our altar.
0: Kalo Kiyolong.
1: So God appreciate God.
0: Sinja Ja.
1: That is called Ja.
0: Oni.
1: Today.
0: Ni Oni Nje.
1: Today.
0: Meje.
1: Seven Hallelujah.
0: Hallelujah.
1: Seven Hallelujah.
0: Ugo Meje.
1: Glory 7 times.
0: Hosanna Meje.
1: Hosanna 7 times.
0: Ye Meje.
1: Life 7 times.
0: Oya Hallelujah.
1: Hallelujah.
0: Hallelujah.
1: Hallelujah.
0: Hallelujah.
1: Hallelujah.
0: Hallelujah.
1: Hallelujah.
0: Hallelujah. Could you see on a
1: king? Come to the next place.
0: Oh, go, Nigba, Major.
1: Oh, go. Oh, go. Oh, go. Oh, go. Oh, go. Oh, go. Oh, go.
0: Hosanna, Nigba, Major, on a kata.
1: Hosanna. Hosanna. Hosanna. Hosanna. Hosanna, Hosanna, Hosanna.
0: What you say on the car?
1: Not the bad place.
0: Yeah.
1: Yeah. Yeah. Yeah. Yeah. Yeah. Yeah. Yeah.
0: By the power.
1: By the power.
0: To my demo simile.
1: That the covenant rest on.
0: On a laugh.
1: Hey, may your ways open.
0: On a shift.
1: Hey, may your ways true.
0: I want ilaku to think.
1: Those have been knocking.
0: As sinny wicked.
1: Hey, may the open this
0: week. I want to talk to you.
1: Those that have to have opened.
0: As sinny wicked.
1: Hey, may the open this week.
0: Mobeka Feri, one who adua.
1: Today I want us to really pray.
0: Adua gun.
1: We are going to pray, Lord.
0: Adua gun.
1: We are really going to pray this
0: week.
1: I'll be right back.
2: Praise the Lord. 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
1: if they bring that
0: back to you,
1: hey, and you can go me.
0: Come and hear him.
1: I hear you are okay.
0: Your space light is off.
1: I want continue.
0: But they shut it.
1: You could do
0: that in the
1: God. I'm a new soul.
0: We have a urgent vision
1: instructed by God.
0: And you are long passion
1: for all those
0: that carry glory
1: at
0: the and those that know
1: how you can tell you allow
0: that there's a battle fight them that
1: dream.
0: They can change their thoughts even in the
1: dream.
0: Mali
1: hand,
0: I mean, Mali
1: hand, I mean,
0: Mali hand, I mean, yes,
1: oh, my near, yeah,
0: yeah, yeah,
1: yeah, yeah,
0: yeah, yeah, yeah,
1: yeah, yeah,
0: every
1: Monday,
0: I'm not going to be able to do it.
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0: Oni ni ojo ti a tin pariwo.
1: Since today we have been shouting of
0: gbogbo eyan wa pade National Stadium.
1: Then for Lagos you meet at National Stadium.
0: Ni ale yi.
1: This night again.
0: Ti o ni atako ni.
1: No, not in night.
0: E to ba mo e pe won.
1: Anyone know tell them.
0: Kan lodun ni o.
1: That our once yearly program.
0: Akoko to ba bo si akoko igba ibi mi ba.
1: It always falls to the time of progress.
0: La ma se pade yen.
1: We have that program.
0: Mo ti so fun yin o.
1: And I've told
0: you. Ni.
1: Today.
0: National Stadium.
1: National Stadium in Lagos.
0: La ma se pade.
1: That's why we'll be having program.
0: Ben,
1: thank you, Jesus. Thank you, Jesus.
0: Oh, no, Lord,
1: I thank God unto you.
0: Hey, now,
1: we are
0: liberty.
1: Now, from the side.
0: Oh, Lua.
1: Oh, Lord.
0: Oh, tia, be, me, fia, ye, wa.
1: God, I meant to come to God.
0: Fia, no, you understand.
1: Keep me by mercy. Keep me by mercy. What my mates
0: done for me, Jehwa.
1: I didn't just to look for me.
0: Mokba,
1: I thank them by mercy.
0: Oh, yo. 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
0: Owo to to send to fa se yen.
1: You are to activate your project.
0: Gba owo yen. 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Wani ola.
1: You will have wealth.
0: Wani ola. Wani ola. 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Wani ola. Gbogbo igbiyanju e lori ile.
1: All your efforts on land.
0: Koni ja sase. Eni to sio.
1: That person have fit
0: you. Yo serege. 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
1: lo. 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
0: Every beginning of the month la ma se. 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
1: All that follows the tree.
0: Yo se se fu. In the name of Jesus. Congratulations. E ja gbo ti awon eni.
1: Let's hear from these people.
0: Ma jemu wa.
1: Covenant
0: see. Lori
1: ofu. And
0: the matter. So the
1: and it's never opposed.
0: Mo ilo lo nti ra moto
1: fun. You must go bought a car.
0: Mo kan na lo nra le.
1: And that says you bought a house.
0: Wo mejeji wa.
1: Let's bring up both.
0: Kagba ri won papo.
1: And let's take
0: ka wa ma round up.
1: Then we round up.
0: Lo mu ro re ma je mu esi
1: le. Come and see though.
0: Gbogbo en ba n gbo eto
1: yi. And we hand this
0: program. Ni bere osu.
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0: E ma ku da every year we
1: fear ru ma ba.
0: And then we fear.
1: E bere lara.
0: Begin it in me.
1: Oh yo yo yo yo.
0: I come with the Lord.
1: Warian.
0: Hey. The Lord said, "Why should praise prayer?"
1: We pray kojo meje talk.
0: Before 7 days from now.
1: Iyanu talk panu elege.
0: A miracle that will silence my mockers.
1: You are the family
0: now. Now we give you back to speak. Let it happen in me.
1: Okay, say loni loni.
0: Do it today, today.
1: Loni ojo Monday.
0: Do it Monday.
1: Iyanu to ma
0: panu. A miracle that will silence my mockers.
1: You family now.
0: They give me back to kese.
1: Ebere.
0: They give it to me.
1: Oh yeah, yeah, yeah, yeah.
0: You look for it. When you seek miracles, it's not too bad for you. Every time you come to this program, you are hearing the miracles, but you are not taking it. How about by taking the step? This Monday night is the night of miracles. That's where you are globally. We are storming Suru Lere.
1: National Stadium.
0: Someone say, why is that? It's not the yearly prayer. It's the yearly blessing.
1: It's for recovery.
0: Who is that better?
1: Revelation.
0: Who is Ethiopia?
1: Restoration.
0: Is that better?
1: And to be raised up.
0: I think
1: alone to suffer me.
0: God told me.
1: This body
0: has been used to elevate. With the covenant I speak. Hey, hey, hey, hey, hey, hey, hey, hey,
1: hey,
0: hey,
1: hey,
0: you give taking back to miracle.
1: Solomon,
0: Solomon said,
1: hey,
0: I cannot depart from that.
1: No, sir. No.
0: I cannot go the way they went. Let me go to the altar.
1: Nobody go to the altar.
0: Because that is not the way.
1: Of sacrifice. And return.
0: Talk to God.
1: Like before.
0: The vitale.
1: Yes, Lord, I
0: believe. He's not going to the cross.
1: Be a boy.
0: As a sacrifice.
1: Of father.
0: But he came back.
1: Be a boy.
0: As a king.
1: Hallelujah.
0: And he go back to the barrel and he be back. Whenever I see yourself at the altar of sacrifice, at the beginning of the week like this, you have launched yourself into glory. Now you're to rise.
1: A
0: miracle that never happened before.
1: Nile Baba.
0: In your mother's house.
1: Oh, Tori Ebe.
0: From you.
1: Oh, my celebrate. Moment by press your worker.
0: I do pray about glamour for you.
1: Money
0: that is that I put to
1: only man, every Monday.
0: You can do it every Monday, sir.
1: No man fit come out of band.
0: Just use the touch of
1: his hand.
0: He's prophetic work. He describes the
1: press.
0: From what you read in the books.
1: I want grand answer.
0: Even with that speaking.
1: Tell me back, be one.
0: He went to speak, bring it to
1: you.
0: Put
1: on your
0: salt. Rub your hands
1: in it.
0: Lord, I'm going out today. How do that test salt? Let them show me
1: message.
0: Even though they don't test salt.
1: But don't look body on me, cause
0: that out they use pass through the sea. Let them help me.
1: Collect on
0: you. That is so
1: simple.
0: What would that receive get on?
1: Okara bale.
0: Hey, where did miracle comes?
1: Oh, Nikuloji.
0: Hey, that's what
1: you know me.
0: Drink from that water. I don't tell
1: you that one. Weak, yeah.
0: I speak to the weak.
1: My weak is blessed. I am lifted.
0: I give me today.
1: One more kato lagara.
0: Then take a good offering.
1: Firu boss.
0: I sacrifice for this week.
1: We'll
0: give you the account details.
1: At the phone number.
0: And the phone number can call.
1: Come and send the
0: message. Can send the message.
1: A phone account number.
0: The account details.
1: Phone number.
0: And the phone number can call. The account details. Unity Bank. 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Again, First Bank account 20146519 06. Ojo Sam Omoloju Jesu is the name of that account. And first, I think call us on 081-123-2 in five places. Or you can use 070-81-16-4090. God bless you.
1: Anyone
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1: Taken a pace by Ismaila Sarr! Ah, a gorgeous goal! Splendidly taken by Ismaila Sarr! 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

0: Dublin let it back. Ja when is it? G
1: Mansu.
0: Oh, can you let it
1: back? I'm going to go to the house.
2: I'm going to go to the house.
0: Messi, beaucoup, oh, double.

0: best preview and post-match analysis, and of course, extreme banter all around football like it's never been analysed.
1: Yeah. Are you searching for the deepest of analysis in the world of sports?
2: Oh, yes, please. Yes, please.
1: Yearning for all the updates on your favorite football teams across Europe?
3: Well, our Sky colleagues in Italy say that Juventus have rejected an £85 million offer.
1: And then Ronaldo! Oh!
4: Chelsea have won the Club World Cup.
1: Italy! Aguero! 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Yeah.

0: 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And my name is Babajide Oluwaseun. Of course, the program today will be focused on everything sport, from the Commonwealth Games in Glasgow that came to an end over the weekend, to, of course, the ongoing WAFCON, Women's African Cup of Nations, with it, of course, getting to the critical stage of the tournament, the group stage, the final round of matches. In our group that has the Super Falcons, it is still a very dicey affair. And the details, the permutations will be shared with you today as we look forward to our final game coming up against Egypt. Ladies and gentlemen, UEFA are threatening now to file a lawsuit against Gianni Infantino, FIFA president, over his plan to sell the World Cup stake. According to the report emanating from Europe, UEFA have now sent Infantino a direct warning. Of course, it is a letter warning him now, right now, not to destroy any evidence related to his king. UEFA are not done. UEFA have smelled blood and they want him out. Former IOC president also right now is saying Gianni Infantino's time is up. We're going to give you details, of course, of what Gianni Infantino said to his wealthy friends in the build-up to that news leaking and why right now he's in hot soup from his fellow member nations rather than FIFA. If you're ready, join us. My name is Babajide Oluwaseun. I welcome Ade Dayo Kende, who joins me on the program today, Sport Tracker. Good morning to you, Dayo. How are you doing, man?
1: Yeah, good morning to you, Jad. Happy New Week. I hope this week favors us. And I think we finally got that win that we wanted. Though it's a hard-fought win, I'm talking about the Super Falcons, but then it gives us an edge that, okay, that hope is still there. We can make it out of this group.
0: You're right. The hope is there. We can make it out of the group. So what are our chances, ladies and gentlemen? The conversation starts right now. You can share your thought with us via WhatsApp on 0916-159-1011. For Super Falcons, by the way, coach Justin Madugu says he's unfazed by criticism of his selection, tactics, and the use of players during Nigeria's win that we got over Zambia. Well, right now, of course, we do know that goalkeeper Chiamaka Nnadozie, the Super Falcons goalkeeper, has expressed confidence that Nigeria will claim a convincing victory over Egypt in their final Group C match at the 2026 Women's African Cup of Nations. Of course, the same goes for Ijamilusi, who for Lashade believes right now that that game is very important. We need all 3 points and goals against Egypt. The China-based striker for Lashade Jamilusi also was sad. So what are the the Zambians saying? The Copper Queens of Zambia head coach Nora Hopple has said now that our team missed the big opportunity to secure 3 points against Nigeria Super Falcons in that tie. The only goal of that game on Saturday coming from Asisat Oshoala in the first half, and that goal was enough. We copped up a red card just before the end of the first half, and it made things very, very, very dicey. Tosin Demain, of course, was shown a straight red card for a foul on Barbara Banda. But even when we feared the most, the Super Falcons held on. And after the game, the coach of the Zambian national team, Nora Hopto, came out and she said, "I think we had a lot of control and we created a lot of breaks which were stopped by fouls, and the red card was correct. We brought in more skillful players at halftime to help us even better, but we didn't create a lot of dangerous chances. Even now that the Super Falcons were a man or a woman down, we also, of course, did not allow Nigeria anything. We missed the opportunity, the chance. It was in our hands. We did not take our chance to beat Nigeria. But now, we must focus on the next game. We must go all out against Malawi. Malawi, as we all know, won the first game, beat the Super Falcons. Won the second game, beat also, of course, the Egyptian national team, 3-1. And now Zambia say the only way they can make it out is for them to also beat this Malawi side. We are looking at a precarious position that could be emanating in that final group game coming up on Wednesday, August 5th. But Dayo, how have you had the chance now to process, to boot, to evaluate the Super Falcons win, that win over Zambia? It was a hard-fought win. If anything, of course, is hard-fought. That game on Saturday was testament to that. Maybe not still convincing but we eventually do the job. And to do it against, I mean, with 10 men against the Zambian side and the threat that they had in the attack, we must say well done again to coach Justin Madugu and his girls.
1: I like as you end that on that your topic on that note, because I was going to come start off that place that testament to, I think he made a little bit of changes to the 11s that played against Malawi and to this and the formations. He played a 4-2-3-1 in this one.
0: All right.
1: Putting Echegini at the number 10 position and pushing Rashid Ajibade wide. And we saw those passes, those over the top passes that Oshola almost got a goal before she eventually got that second goal. I think that is one thing I love about that then. I love how the fighting spirit is still there after the red card. They managed to hold on to that lead. That still shows us maybe then they also want this as much as we, the fans, want it. Yes,
0: and that was key. That again is going to be something we will not forget as this tournament goes on. That the Super Falcons have shown us that maybe even when, you know, the technicality might be missing, because there's still a couple of shortcomings with this team.
1: Yeah.
0: When I watch them play, I'm not entirely excited, and I'm not looking for excitement, but the way the first thing you need to do now is to qualify for the World Cup, get to that semi-final, get to the final stage. But at the end of the day, the team maybe is not gelling, but when it appears they're not in full stride in terms of their free-flowing football, at least they compensate for that with the fight in them. And I saw that again in that tie against Zambia, and that gave me hope, that gave me confidence that you know what, we can still fight and get now to the latter stage of this particular WAFCON.
1: I think the introduction of Christy Uchebe, the likes of Christy Uchebe, and you know, I talk about playing the players in their best position.
0: Their best position.
1: We saw the introduction of Imran playing at the left back, and then pushing Aloisi back to a rightful position. This gives us the right position. This gave them platform to present play at their own best, optimal ability. This. Play players out of position will diminish their ability to play by themselves.
0: All right. For the Super Falcons right now, they get the win. But this is the latest update that we have now. Calculations have begun because we have a situation where we are on 3 points. Malawi is in 6. Zambia is, of course, on 3. We are technically, and based on our table I've had a look at, we are still third.
1: Yeah.
0: We are not second on the table now. Now, this is where things get tricky, by the way. Egypt appear now to be the whooping girls of this particular tournament and of this group. So if Nigeria, all we need now is any margin of victory against Egypt, and it should be enough now. If Nigeria beat Egypt, Zambia also beat Malawi. That means 3 teams will finish on 6 points.
1: Yes.
0: And if that happens in this moment, CAF, according to the latest book that we have in front of us here, CAF will only look at the result among the tied teams there. That is result involving we ourselves, Super Falcons, Nigeria and Malawi and Zambia. We beat Zambia. Of course, for Malawi, they beat us. So what that means, of course, is that we will be going through on this front then. It's also important, Zambia's 6-0 win over Egypt in this moment, it does not count in that calculation, based on the books that we have here. Yeah. Overall goal difference is ignored in this particular stage if all of us are tied on the point. Only the matches between the 3 teams or the 3 tied teams will matter in this moment. So Nigeria's mini goal difference from those matches is already fixed at 0. Again, in the realistic scoreline, it's enough now for Nigeria to finish second and then go through. There's one exception though, and that one is if Zambia beat Malawi. Let's keep an eye. If Zambia beat Malawi by exactly 1 goal in a high scoring match, for instance, 5-4, 4-3, now this one, of course, is going to be tricky. It could get us eliminated.
1: Yeah.
0: But outside of this particular probability we've just talked now, a win against Egypt, that should do all the job right now. So I want a situation, ideally, to keep it safe, that me, I will beat Egypt. And then Malawi will also help me beat Zambia.
1: That was the ideal. That was also my own permutation, because I was even thinking in the line of goal difference.
0: Or the game ends in a draw.
1: So I was even thinking in the lines of goal difference, maybe they want to use goal difference, but now looking at their permutation,
0: this is the latest permission that we have right now.
1: To be on the safe side, I would just want Malawi to beat Zambia.
0: All right.
1: Let them finish, or let them win the league, win the group stage. We'll be on 9 points, we're on 6 points.
0: All right.
1: We go on the second table.
0: All right.
1: Maybe we face the big weight early, but then at least we make it out of the group
0: stage. So this is the update now. Let us pray now for our team. That game is on Wednesday, a final group game that will be coming up against the Egyptian leaders there. Let's now listen now to our coach Justin Madugo. Let's hear what he has to say about the difference and how we got that performance and the victory over Zambia. It was needed.
2: It was our determination to ensure that we pick the 3 points, knowing fully well the result of the last game, and we also knew that other than a win, nothing takes us forward. And that's why we had to put in everything to make sure that we got the win that we got. I really must appreciate the girls for the kind of energy and effort they put in trying to make sure that they kept their lead, and eventually they put in everything to win the game. I really give them kudos.
0: All right, so there we have it, Coach Justin Madugo. Let us now go to the lady who won the Woman of the Match award, talking about Michelle Alozie.
3: Yeah, that's true, but I don't even know if I really deserve Man of the Match. I think it was really a team effort, and we really came out on top today.
0: All right, so that is Michelle Alozie, that she doesn't even deserve to win that award, because again, it's a team sport. Let's just move on. Let's just get the job done. So that's the update right now to give to us on the Super Falcons. One more update to share with us right now. They'll be without two players now, key players, if you want to add, for that final Group C match against Egypt at the ongoing Women's African Cup of Nations. The players are defenders Oluwatosin Saint-Maine and midfielder Jennifer Echegini. The duo will miss the decisive fixture after disciplinary sanctions stemming from that 1-0 victory over Zambia on Saturday. The man was shown a straight red card in the 40th minute for bringing down the Zambian captain Barbara Banda as the striker raced through one goal. Echegini also received a second yellow card. It's the second of the tournament, triggering an automatic one-match suspension under CAF disciplinary regulation. So that is the update to give to us, guys. That is what you want to know, what you need to know now on the Super Falcons. What is left? Super Falcons or Super Eagles striker now, Victor Osimhen. He got a goal in Galatasaray's preseason game. Season is around the corner, and our Super Eagles players have begun to do well. Another one, of course, who got a goal for his new club this time around is, the man who joined Ajax Football Club of Amsterdam, talking about Tolu Arokodare Dayo. Tolu and Arokodare, and of course Victor Osimhen scoring the goals in preseason. Yeah, we're getting the feeling now. Mm-hmm. We can sense the new league season coming. It's coming closer. Yeah. There are reports even have linked Victor Osimhen now with surprise, Manchester United. Nice. Another report again from yesterday has linked Victor Osimhen to Tottenham Hotspur. A third report has linked him now to Arsenal, that Victor Gyokeres. They put in Victor Gyokeres for another striker, for Victor Osimhen. So maybe these three reports, I'm sure two or three of them, one of them is false, is fake news, but maybe there's also interest in Victor Osimhen from the Premier League. But remember also, De Zerbi saying he's not done in the market. He's not done, especially looking for firepower up front in there. Could Victor Osimhen be the one to solve that? Do you think Galatasaray would even be thinking about letting Victor Osimhen leave their home? They love him so much. Yeah. They cherish him. It would take some say in that figure, in that particular window of 150 million Julian Alvarez kind of fee to tempt Gala to part ways with Victor Osimhen.
1: Well, talking about kind of fee in this transfer, in this market right now, Victor Osimhen is well worth it.
0: He's worth it.
1: He's worth the 150 million player.
0: And then he's worth more than Alvarez.
1: And I even think coming to the Premier League is a good deal for him.
0: All right.
1: But then leaving Galatasaray, I hope he does not leave on a bad note. I hope it's a mutual agreement between them, because over that side, they loved him. And, going out on their bad side, we turn the fans against him.
0: Victor Osimhen will never push or even forcefully push for a move away from Gala. It will be, of course, he will love to, be involved in the Premier League. I'm sure about that one. I'm not sure about Tottenham, though. But if Gala, I doubt Gala would be willing to accept any offer in this moment. I mean, he's their prized asset. They literally are going to give him the captainship handband right now.
1: Yeah.
0: So you get why? I mean, they love him so much. I can't even see a world right now.
1: But you see, let's take a look at, like, let's say the asthma interest is actually real.
0: Let us imagine.
1: And we want him to take the asthma. Because look, look at where the project asthma is right now. They look on course to retaining their Premier League title. Let him come in. Maybe we even have them in the Champions League. Because he's an alternate
0: track. So you already have Victor Gyokeres, Dayo. You really see, need Victor Osimhen again.
1: Let's put the bias aside. Let's say you cannot compare what Osimhen will bring to the table with what Gyokeres will bring to the
0: Who
1: table.
0: Who says Gyokeres will not score the number of goals that Osimhen is not scoring in the Turkish league? Not that I'm a fan of his.
1: See, the thing is, as you have said it, but then if you should look at it, you know Osimhen has the fight in him.
0: He has the fight in him.
1: He can help you retain the ball. He can help you push defender upward. He's a monster. Yes, because Gyokeres can do this thing, but then we know at least which level Osimhen can do it. He has done it in the Italian league.
0: Yeah.
1: He's doing it again in the Turkish league. You can also do it in the Premier League.
0: Given his style of football, to wrap up this conversation,
1: yeah,
0: I almost think it would be unfair. I mean, even for the gods of football, that Victor Osimhen never gets to play in the Premier League in his prime. His style of football, what he offers, what he brings, and I love what he's done in Italy, but it would be literally a huge regret on my own part. I don't know about Victor Osimhen, though. Financially, I think he's all right.
1: Fantastically
0: all right. But it would be unfair that he doesn't touch the grass in the Premier League to at least play a season or two in his prime. I don't want to see Victor Osimhen 31, 32, then coming to the Premier League, man. Rafa Yedika has completed his move to Eintracht Frankfurt, as we all know, following the steps now of Austin Jeje Okocha to become the sixth Nigerian to play for the German club now. Yedika signed and he joined for Frankfurt from Club Brugge, signing a five-year deal that runs until June 2031. He wears the number 25 shirt. But who are the other players who have played, you know, for this illustrious German Bundesliga club? Well, we have Isaac Ujigui. He played between 2002 and 2004. Defender Donald Agu between 1998 and the year 2000. Nduka Anyanwu played between 97 and 1998. And then we have Henry Isaac, who played, of course, between 1998 and 2002. For the midfielders, we all know Yedika. He won two league titles, the Belgian Cup and the Belgian Super Cup, during his time with Brugge. And he has made the move right now. Let's talk

0: So that is Raphael Yudica, and that's the reason why Eintracht Frankfurt have made the move for the man. So Eintracht Frankfurt, the prospect of him in the Bundesliga, Dayo, what do you think they can achieve together? Eintracht Frankfurt, Raphael Yudica.
1: Not to be pessimistic, but I don't think there's much for them. But I think it's a good deal for him. You know, if you are to look at Eintracht Frankfurt level at the Bundesliga, we know they are not one of the big weights. But then maybe you can win the FB Poker with them. That is never out of question. But
0: you're right.
1: I'm just happy for him because you know when we talk about this deal, there was that maybe he's going to Saudi or he's going to stay in Europe.
0: Right.
1: But then he has decided to stay in Europe. I think it's good for us and it's quite good.
0: All right, Eintracht Frankfurt actually have won, of course, just that one league title, and according to what we'll be doing right now, of course, ladies and gentlemen, there's going to be so much that they are hoping to achieve this season. Let's see if they are able, if they will be able to achieve some of the greatness that they have been pushing for. Let's go right now again to the conclusion of, as we all know, the Commonwealth Games, Glasgow in Scotland, Glasgow 2026, ladies and gentlemen. Now, what do we have lined up for you? The National Sport Commission now, Performance Director and Athlete Liaison, Victor Okorie, he has attributed Team Nigeria's outstanding showing at the 2026 Commonwealth Games to the purposeful leadership of Chairman Shehu Diko and the Director General Bukola Lokpade. Okorie praised Diko and Lokpade for creating an environment in which Nigerian athletes could compete with confidence, with pride, and a renewed belief in what was possible on the international stage. Okorie also eulogized the athletes for their determination to do well. He has also come out to express appreciation, gratitude to President Bola Ahmed Tinubu. Why is he expressing gratitude to the president? He says, of course, the federal government's support for Nigerian sport has been immense. The performance in Glasgow demonstrated what can be achieved when athletes receive the necessary backing to compete at the highest level. Team Nigeria secured 10 gold medals, despite, according to him, Glasgow 2026 featuring only 10 spots on the competition program compared with previous edition, where athletes competed across approximately 19 to 20 spots. In there, so limited game time, limited spot, and it says we still were able to pick up at this moment the 10 gold medals. That is according to the head of liaison and performance. So let's go into the details for Team Nigeria. 10 gold medal, here we picked that, 7 silver and 7 bronze medal. We were fifth, we were sixth in between, but we eventually finished in seventh place. Now that is for Team Nigeria, finishing in seventh place with 24 medals in total. But of course, it is New Zealand who finished ahead of us in sixth place, 36 medal in total. They had more gold, more silver than us, even though, of course, we had the same number of medal, a gold medal, 10 each there. So for England, they finished second. Yeah. England finished second with their 110 medal, 29 gold medal. Australia, a blistering distant top. 70 gold medal, 45 silver, 56 bronze medal. That is Australia defining again their dominance, especially in this Glasgow game, in the Commonwealth Games there. Canada finishing in third. They have 19 gold, 20 silver, and 23 bronze medal, 62 in total. India finishing in fourth. They have 13 gold, 17 silver, and 9 bronze medal. We always do better than the South Africans. Yeah. Also, you know, at this Commonwealth Games again. Now, this time around is no difference. Even we finish better than Jamaica, also on this front there. Wales, we finish even better than them. Wales with the 9 gold, 10 silver, and 12 bronze medal. They had more medal than us with 31, but we had more gold medal than them. So that's the update. And for those, of course, who are wondering, our athletes are coming back, you know, trickling back into the country. For those, of course, who have had their games finish on earlier, and for those also who are asking, what about South Africa, who were just behind us on the medal table, Dayo? They eventually finished in 11th place with the 7 gold, 11 silver, and 10 bronze medal. They had, of course, 28 in medal in total. So that's the update, the final for Team Nigeria at the Commonwealth Games, Dayo. Well, satisfactory at the end of the day?
1: Yes, I would say great outing for them.
0: Great
1: outing for them.
0: All right.
1: Considering that you said they don't have much competitions to compete with, but then we are finishing as the top ranked African nation at this game.
0: Yes.
1: I hope they do better at the Olympics.
0: I remember, let's not forget again what they also told us from the National Sport Commission. Even, of course, the AFN president, Tinubu Kokoa, who predicted 7 to 8 gold medal, for athlete in the track and field. It did not happen, no.

0: But at least Arsenal also did well. I'm sure, of course, they factored individuals again. You look like even Oluwatobi Lobamotion, she could not pick up the gold. In fact, not even the silver. He wants the bronze medal. But we don't know what happened, of course, in that race where she tripped, you know, over one hurdle. And that also affected her. In fact, it is still amazing that she was able to still finish on the podium, even with that trip in there. So that's the update, though. Let's see what they do now at the Olympics. That should be the target now at the Olympics. Can we match this? Can we match this medal haul?
1: Hopefully,
0: we have 24. Let's not forget again our strong point at this particular, you know, Commonwealth Games there. It came again from the weightlifting, the para weightlifting especially. They came through massively for us. And they, if you take out their medal haul, Ross, we will be languishing behind. All right, let's get one or two of your response and their messages coming in. Arsenal fans have responded to the Victor Osimhen thought. This one says, good morning, sir, Mr. JD, and the Sport Tracker fans. Arsenal will never sacrifice Gyökeres for Victor Osimhen. Both are good players playing in different leagues. You can't compare the EPL with the Turkish league. Now, Mr. Dayo, this is Gold Ratman Tunde NUJ from Lokoja. Good morning to you, man. I hope you're doing good today, my brother. All right, let's talk about the Flying Eagles. Nigeria's Flying Eagles suffered a 2-0 defeat to Burkina Faso. A 2-0 defeat to Burkina Faso in their final Group B fixture at the WAFU Beyond the 20 Championship in Cote d'Ivoire on Sunday. The result saw Burkina Faso finish top of Group B with 7 points from 3 matches, defending champions Nigeria. We have now to settle for a second place on 6 points. What it means also is that Ghana and Togo played out a goalless draw. Ghana finished third with 2 points. Togo ended bottom with one. So we qualify now for the semi-final, but it is going to be a difficult one. Burkina Faso will face Niger. Simple, right? Who are we facing? Host nation Cote d'Ivoire.
1: Well, it's going to be a hunting task for the daunting task for us, but I still believe we can do it. We have the capacity. I just believe they now need to put their head into the game. You know, we talk about not losing the momentum the last time we talked about this, but then eventually they lost the game. But I hope we can still make it to the final.
0: My worry right now is I don't know if if, of course, they were complacent in that particular game, which is the final game. Some called it a dead rubber. What it was the opportunity to also fight for top spot. So I'm not saying, I mean, again, there are no easy teams when you're involved at this particular level. But you cannot compare playing host nation Ivory Coast at the 20 level with playing Niger. Burkina Faso beat us. We were thinking they would literally be walkovers, and they beat us 2-0. So no easy teams in there. But if you ask some of the players, including myself here, I would rather avoid host nation Ivory Coast and play Niger. So now we have Burkina Faso playing Niger, and we're the ones facing Ivory Coast, which is a worry for me. I'm gonna still, of course, be hopeful as you are that we can go through to the final. But we do know right now, if you miss out at this semi-final, that is the end. You're not going to the under-20 World Cup. It's the end. We have to start all over again. Jesus. All right. What do you say, Daniel?
1: I still believe we can do it. I just think it's going to be more hard than, you know, playing against
0: Nigeria. It's more difficult now.
1: But then I think it will give them the push. It has wake up them up all that we need to do this, and I hope God will be with them.
0: God will be with them. Well, that's the prayer now, of course, for Coach Abdul Mekaiba and his team, so that if they get knocked out at the semi-final stage, there will definitely be comparisons coming up between his team and the previous team from the under-20 level. The Nigerians said so much about a lack of quality, but yet this one with so much quality that we have praised, all of a sudden might just be failing at even at the earliest of stages there, which is right here from even the division, I mean, from this our own region. Daniel Daga continued his impressive form. He scored again for the second consecutive league game, but Mulder were held to a thrilling 3-3 draw by Salzburg 08 in their Elisarin clash at the Arke Stadion on Sunday. He got a goal, and this time, of course, he scored Mulder's third goal of the contest, but their visitor staged the late comeback to salvage a point. Unless they kill God, you know, what's the sign when he scored and, of course, had the celebration in there. So I'm happy for him. I hope, of course, this form continues. Who knows? He's a part of, you know, the national team setup very soon. So apart from Victor Osimhen and Tolaro Kodari having a good weekend with their clubs scoring goals, Zeru Senesi is another one who's had a good weekend with his FC Porto side. They won the Super Cup against Torrense. That's Zirius Enusi. The Dragons defeated Terence 1-0 at the Stadio Citade de Colomba on Saturday night. Yeah. So also a good weekend for another Super Eagles players there. So guys, that's the update to give to us. Chelsea, what is the update that we have to give to you right now, Chelsea fans? Hey, Chelsea will need more outgoings to influence new signings. That's the latest that we have to share now with the Chelsea fans. For you to sign more, you will also need to sell more right now. And what is the update on Pep Chavarria? We're hearing now that Chelsea have improved their latest offer for Pep Chavarria, the left back, with Rayo Vallecano. And the reports are saying if they eventually sell him for 25 million euros with variables, it will be the most profitable sale in Rayo Vallecano's history. 25 million euros. It is going to be the highest that they sold the player for. And so that's what they are pushing, of course, for that figure. 28 years of age. He's going to come in and be the replacement now for Marco Correa. The agreement is expected to become official in the next few day hours, is what we are hearing. So once Chelsea are done signing Pep Chavarria and Jordan Henderson, we're hearing now that Chelsea will be close to, being done in terms of their summer transfer incomings. So let's keep an eye on that. We're hearing if they do Henderson and Chavarria, it will be 90% done. So only 10% remain to complete their transfer. So at least good news is that Chelsea are not done in the transfer market, even when they sign the left back and add Jordan Henderson. But maybe the bad news is that only very little is left. Chelsea fans believe now that should be, even after the left back and Henderson, they should be doing at least 3 to 4 more signings. But the reports coming in and telling us is maybe just 1 or 2. Expect only 1 or 2. In which position, we don't even know yet. But expect that right now. Will there be higher profile signings also? We don't know yet. What are your thoughts, Dayo, on that latest report that we've just shared now with Chelsea, coming from Chelsea?
1: Well, if they are going to sell, well, Chelsea has a way of selling O2 players, as you always call them, for big money. So if they are going to sell, I think I have a...
0: Oh, you're focusing more now on the outgoings.
1: The outgoings, right. You see, when you sign the player for 120-130 million, okay. You need to sell to balance the books. And looking at the players they have right on their list, unless they are selling players like Enzo Fernandez, I don't think they are getting any high profile players anymore.
0: All right,
1: but then I think they are on their market. I would just rate them maybe 6/10.
0: This is 6/10,
1: yeah,
0: right now.
1: Yeah.
0: I still look at the market, and yes, Morgan Rogers, that was a highlight, but it's only because of Morgan Rogers now. It's a 5/10 for me, for a club who finished in 10th. For a club who is again the biggest in London by my own rating, the biggest in London, based on everything they have won, they should be doing more in this transfer market. They should be showing more ambition and more purpose. And in this moment, Chelsea are acting like a child that does not care about his future or what he wants to achieve.
1: One thing I want
0: that's what I feel.
1: One thing I want I liked is the fact that you said they finished 10th. There's no Champions League football, there's no any of your European football.
0: Yes.
1: Now they are limited in their spendings. They can't spend too much because of the FFP. We know of the suspended ban they got on them right now.
0: Right.
1: So they need to manage themselves,
0: not to be wise in their spending.
1: In their spendings.
0: But this is Chelsea. How about Tottenham Hotspur? Tottenham also finished far, far below Chelsea. No Champions League football, nothing. But is that not a child?
1: They
0: want to still add more. The way they have moved in this market, does it look like a club right now that you see? You see the difference? So right now, I need Chelsea. And I'm not saying when you sign, like with Tottenham have signed, you are guaranteed instantly.
1: Yeah.
0: But right now, you have put yourself, even if you're supposed to be 2 steps before into this new season, you have given yourself now a 6-step move, advancement. And now you have a good coach. So I believe now that they should have shown a bit more purposefulness in the market to then give yourself even more advantage. Look at what Arsenal are about to do. I'm sorry, I'm not going to complain, but let's imagine they eventually do Vinicius Junior and Bruno Guimaraes. They're already ahead of the rest of the teams, the chasing pack. Now, if they do those 2 signings, you have put yourself more than 10 steps ahead of the others. How then can you compete with that? They only had Declan Rice, Merino, and look at how they were giving going everybody in midfield. Now they want to add Bruno Guimaraes.
1: You see why Chelsea put themselves in this predicament? Because of too much players, too much available of players now. They have the, in the attacking forward, they still have the likes of Pedro Neto, Liam Delap. Nicolas Jackson is still there. They have gotten new players like Webek, there's Gio Pedro. How many of these players are sure they are going to start?
0: All right.
1: If they are not adding new players, it's going to affect the coach.
0: All right. So for you, Preston, you think that Chelsea are doing what is expected of them at this particular stage?
1: It might not be what people expect of them, but then that is what they
0: can
1: do.
0: This is their level now.
1: This is their level now.
0: And this is a level that, of course, is good for you. It's a baby level now. So the what your enemy is, you know, moving like a child,
1: it's
0: like a baby.
1: Fight in the camp of the
0: You're
1: enemy
0: happy. Uh-huh. All right, Champion Alonso says you need the right balance of personality, of maturity, stages. Early 20 with early 30 and in between. Players in different stages of their career. There is not a formula for that, but there is a feeling. So he's giving us an idea into why Chelsea are signing the kind of players they are signing, and in their age bracket especially there. All right, Alonso also says, in talking about backing, he says, we have taken a few steps, that is, we in the transfer market, but I feel that we can still take a few more. So even Chapi Alonso right now is asking for a few more from them. All right, Vinicius Junior, there's an update for the Arsenal fans as usual. There's more and more and more. Well, Vinicius Junior is asking for a package around, but not quite reaching. But it is around it, but you know, reach him. 30 million euros in net per season. So what Vinicius Junior is asking for, that is unprecedented. And why Madrid have not, of course, signed a contract extension or they have not agreed, is Vinicius Junior is asking for a renewal bonus. That renewal bonus, Madrid do not give that. It's unprecedented. But that's what Rock Nation, his agency, and Vinny are asking for, which is why, according to the report, it has been or there's a stumbling block. From over the weekend, Vinicius Junior still told us, Real Madrid that he lost them. He wants to be there, but he wants them also to love him back. All right, for those wondering what is happening with Yann Diamandé and why it's not been announced or why it's not been agreed, even though, of course, other reports like Romano had said it was a done deal, but hearing now it is because of his former agent. His former agent is Max Gradel. And if I'm not mistaken, Max Gradel is former Everton international, if I'm not mistaken, yeah. And so, of course, right now he is alleging a breach of contract in his terms with the player. So Real Madrid negotiated the deal with Rock Nation, his agency, also the same agency as Endrick and Vinny. And so right now, they did not know of any issue involving the former agent. So Max Gradel has now filed a complaint to FIFA. FIFA could now either grant Diamandé a provisional license to let the deal go through, or to delay it, or to completely stop the transfer. Hey, wahala. Well, this is part of the reasons, according to the report now from Spain, while this deal has been held up. For my agent, it's a big deal, and a lot of money will be exchanging hands.
1: Yeah.
0: Gradel does not want to miss out on it if he has any shot at being involved whatsoever. And now we have a shot at bringing in Debilicious in on the program today. Sport Tracker with the Ame Boss segment. Don't forget again that over the weekend it was concluded talking about Skills and Set. Sec Communication, who of course are the brain behind Skills and Set, the 3-day IT career changing workshop came to an end, and it was fulfilling, according to, you know, the CEO Aliyu, Mr. Aliyu. He says it was grueling, but we had a lot of people right now who have changed their mentality about IT and now want to be involved in it, because they see this as the future for the youth, the future for young ones. Debilicious, come and give us update now.
2: Yes, so my people, I greet now. In fact, Jai, that come on, cap for and I make her in Kechi, everybody, undergraduate students, people when just want to enter university, making her fall inside here. For this current Nigeria, when we say the economy, no be here, no the smile. Single income now, no fee day, enough for us. So now you make it go good, make you invest in your future. Yes, invest for your future. Now you make Skills and Search Project. Don't carry that matter, can't give us. Skills and Search Project, they trusted and well known. They don't tell us, they don't carry tech training, carry can't give our people. I am here to introduce to you training program for undergraduate students across Nigeria. The Skills and Search Project has been specifically designed in this period, targeting all undergraduate students who are equipped with practical networking and cyber security skills. In fact, even if you don't get these skills before, just come from scratch. Skills and Search Project, they are ready to train you. The Skills and Cert Project is launching a specifically 12-month training program, which will give the students enough time for them to learn and practice to prepare for the certification. At Skills and Cert, we are ready to bridge the gap between the academic theory and industrial demand. By this, the Skills and Cert are telling us that networking and cybersecurity are the things they are going to put us through. Once we complete the Skills and Cert project, you will have the experience and the certification that will be recognized globally all over the world. And also, you will have real-life cyber security environment that these foreign companies are searching for. This means you can bring to life the remote jobs that you have been looking forward to through Skills and Cert project. My people, making I no get them twisted. Oh, I don't speak grammar. I don't tell you now. Waiting Skills and Cert project won't give us. In fact, the classes will commence this July while registration continues all through the year. And all registered students get monthly 5 gig data on all major network providers. My people, they don't give now. In fact, everything when I need to know, make I come clear in and say, we get 2 types of project for my people. And after that, I go give you now the number and the website when I go on top this platform. 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
0: All right. Thank you, Debilicious, for that update given to us right now from the stables of Skills and Cert. Now, guys, also a quick time to celebrate one of our own right here on Sport Tracker and one of Kwara United's own, man. We're talking about the team doctor for Kwara United, Dr. Oyinloye. He, of course, tied the knot. He got married over the weekend, Dr. Oyinloye, the team doctor for Kwara United. I want to take our time, to celebrate you and to wish you a happy married life. A beautiful wife and a truly handsome doctor coming together. Kai, beautiful children. I cannot wait, of course, to celebrate with you, Dr. Oyinloye, the team doctor for Kwara United. I celebrate with you. You have made the right and the sweet decision. May God bless your union and bless your home. Let's have this message, of course, coming through us. Babajide, mark my words and pin this message. Chelsea will win the EPL. Chelsea will win the Carabao Cup. Mm. And Chelsea will win the FA Cup. Mm. I swear. The man says, put your name to it. Let me pin that message also, as you have said. You want to win everything. Mm. Can I have that also? Your former Chelsea player, he also wants to win everything. He's now with Arsenal. And he says, Arsenal's aim this season is to win every single trophy. Okay. We want all the trophies. That is what we are here for. We won the Premier League, but there is a lot more that we can achieve. They have a look at the FA Cup. They have a look at the Carabao Cup. Mm. They think they have a squad right now that can push for everything. Can I have that? Was supposed to still have one more week of rest before joining up with his teammate. But what did Kai Havertz do? Kai Havertz say enough is enough. I'm in a good place. Let me go there before they collect my spot. Mm-hmm. Kini Mönchengladbach. So while you have Kai Havertz, of course, even though he played matches for Germany at the World Cup, they got knocked out early. Then you have Kobbie Mainoo at Manchester United. He was there holding phone for them while they were playing World Cup. Kobbie Mainoo yet has not resumed. Even the man who went in goal for you know, Belgium, even he and his, he has come back now to Manchester United, but Kobbie Mainoo is still enjoying holiday. It is well. A word is enough for the wise.
1: Yeah. Because, see, I will not want any player fans to start calling on managers when the season starts that play this one, play this one. Everybody is cementing their spot right now. The new signings like Santos are trying to show to the coach what they can do, but you are there. You should be back and try to prove to Tuchel that this is what I can do.
0: Yeah.
1: This is what I can also do. But now you are there enjoying your holiday.
0: Enjoy the holiday now. Let us not fight to my beggar. Let him enjoy his holiday.
1: I'm not fighting him, but then I will not want anyone to start arguing when they don't play him.
3: I think for me it was perfect, you know, 3 weeks off, and now I only lost like 1 week. They started 1 week or 2 weeks before me, so I'm back for the first official game, let's say, and I feel good, so I'm happy to be back.
0: All right, Zlatko Havertz, I feel good to be back. He knows that Victor Gyokeres is also there, so he has to contend with Gyokeres. Gyokeres must be saying to himself, my God, Kai Havertz, you're supposed to rest, what are you doing here already? And so, of course, it's going to be a massive battle, but Arsenal have two good strikers, you would say, two of them who are going to be problematic for any defense in there. My gut feeling is telling me that Kai Havertz heading into this season will be the number one striker at Arsenal. That means, of course, two of them will be pushing each other to do the best. This is the update right now. Rafael Leao, during Fenerbahce's meeting, Fenerbahce of Turkey, they had a meeting in Milan. The Turkish club asked Rafael Leao, how much do you want? Rafael Leao told them he wants a package worth 12 million euros. Hey, Vinicius Junior is asking for 30 million euros. Rafael Leao is asking for 12 million euros. Then Fenerbahce then told them, no problem, I will pay you 12 million euros per year. Then they went over to AC Milan. How much do you want? Milan said we want 60 million euros for Rafael Leao. Fenerbahce responded and said that one is impossible. Oh, then Milan, according to the report, reduced their demands to 50 million euros, provided a significant upfront payment is included. Fenerbahce then said, Nalai, all we have to give you right now is 40 million euros, ladies and gentlemen. That is the update on Rafael Leao. Two in this moment, Fenerbahce. For Arsenal fans, keep an eye because we are hearing there'll be lots of outgoings shortly now. Four players are expected to be, leaving Arsenal within the next 2 weeks. Four players. So we're monitoring that also. 0916-159-1011. It is time for you to call in and to send in your messages to us via WhatsApp. Let us hear your voice. Let us get your thought. If you also want to drop us a voice note via WhatsApp on Sport Tracker, you can do that on the WhatsApp number 0916-159-1011. So apart from dropping your words, you can also drop your voice note via WhatsApp and we will take it coming through. Please give you update also on Paris Saint-Germain, PSG. They have had new round of talks with Ferran Torres' camp. According to the latest update, the decision now is in the player's hands, Ferran Torres. Barca hope to keep him, but it is not up to Barcelona anymore. It is now up to the player, and the player is speaking with PSG. If they can come to an agreement, PSG would then begin to speak with Barcelona. Hello, good morning. Who is on the line with us? Oh, we missed that call. All right, call us back if you can. Another one here says, good morning, Papa JD. Kindly shed more light on Mikhailo Mudryk case. Is it true that he's free to play, or is it partial freedom? Thanks, Ibn Mashud from Ilya Yor. Mudryk is completely 100% free to play for Chelsea. In fact, the reports say he has now left and he has gone to join his teammate in Hong Kong. That's what the reports say. And already he's training. It will take time for Mudryk to hit full fitness, but Mudryk is fully back into football and back with this, Chelsea side. Let's get more calls coming in. Hello, good morning. Who is on the line?
4: Baba Jide, good morning.
0: Good morning to you, sir.
4: Comrade Oladi.
0: Comrade, welcome to the program.
4: I don't even know where to start this morning.
0: Comrade, start from anywhere because there's very little time,
4: I understand. In fact, our ladies, they are not impressive at all. They are not impressive.
0: Super Falcons.
4: Oh, my God. I just pray they just qualify, honestly.
0: Oh, my God.
4: They are not giving me the joy.
0: Hmm.
4: They are not giving me. But what I know, do you know what I noticed, Baba Jide?
0: Yes.
4: Since Arsenal collected that premiership,
0: yes,
4: something has not been going well in football.
0: Something
4: has not been doing well. It's going well.
0: Oh my
4: football.
0: God. Oh my
4: let
0: God.
4: Us, let us watch that out. Honestly.
0: All right. All right.
4: Thank you. Good morning.
0: Good morning. Good morning. All those, of course, who have been pushing me, Babajide, go and collect your NFF form. Now, this is it. You want to push me to Wahala. to be president of the Nigerian Football Federation now, it is 1 million naira. Mm-hmm. Chetimbari, 1 million naira. Nissan, will I be going for NFF president? Well, that's what we are hearing now. For the vice president form, 800,000 naira. For the chairman of chairman, 600,000 naira. For ordinary member, Unko, you will get 500,000 naira. That is the update that we have gotten right now to, to vie for the NFF. Yes. All right, guys, positions are open. Let's give you update also on Aston Villa. Emiliano Martinez. Now, Aston Villa have been informed now by Juventus. Their plans not to proceed now to sign Emiliano Martinez anymore. The decision was made internally, according to the report, a few days ago. And Aston Villa, of course, have confirmed that. Juve think, they believe, the cost to sign Martinez is too high. But you see, Juventus, they want to also get Suzuki, that black Japanese goalkeeper. Yeah. But the problem right now is that PSG are also on that situation. And PSG right now have sent 33 million euro package bid for the Parma goalkeeper, Zion Suzuki. So PSG are now ahead of Juventus as we speak, and their bid has been sent, and PSG have now presented their project to Suzuki. But my problem right now is that will Suzuki be first choice or second choice to Chevalier? Even Chevalier was not even first choice last season.
1: Yeah, because of that injury, I think.
0: And he got back from the injury, of course. The Ukrainian, Stefanov has taken his place. What then do we do? PSG, keeping an eye. But one thing is for sure, at least Juve can still have a look at that. Whoever is now aggrieved as a goalkeeper from that setup in PSG, Juve can still go back for them and sign them. So whether it is Chevalier who wants out or Stefanov who wants out, Juve can get him. Let's see, though. Suzuki, I've not been entirely convinced. But that's it right now. PSG are interested. All right, PSG also have sent an official bid of 40 million euros to Ajax for Mika Gott. Liverpool wanted him. Even United wanted him. Even Arsenal were linked with him before the end of last season. Mm. But now, Mika Gott of Ajax, Leicester, he's going to go to PSG. 60 million euro valuation will not be met, but something closer to 45 million euros. All right, so that's PSG doing their business again, though. Have you been impressed with them a bit? Maybe, maybe not.
1: These type of people, you don't rate them by the quality of players they sign. If their projects, no matter the kind of players they buy, they are going to eventually have an impact.
0: All right, let's go again to the WhatsApp messages coming in. Good morning, Sam, the crew. Please, what is going on about Vinicius Jr. to Arsenal and Alvarez situation? I pray make Arsenal no sell Miles Lewis Kelly to Manchester United, though, because he too good pass all United midfielder except Bruno. My name is Fajimi Samuel from Checking Point. So this man say that right now, if you ask him, Miles Lewis Kelly, now let Bruno Fernandes better for United midfield compared to Miles Lewis Kelly. It is where. As Man U fans, of course, have watched Andre Santos play, and they think right now that boy is the real deal. Time will tell. Another one here says, good morning, everyone. Good morning, Babajide. I want to congratulate Manchester Divided. Which one is this one? Manchester Divided. Sorry, Manchester United for their first and last trophy for this new season. I wish Manchester United should be in the same group, Barcelona, because we need that 3 free point. Adesa from Kogi Central. All right, so let's take another message right now. Good morning, Babajide, and the rest of the guys in the studio. This is Gaspar from Unilorin. The increasing interest from the Premier League teams for Victor Osimhen is good. I hope he accepts one of the deal, because I would love to see him play in the EPL. And also for Super Falcons, I hope they win their last group game and we get to the knockout. It won't be nice for defending champion to crash out in the group stage. Please take my message and God bless you guys. Well, we have taken it today, sir. Thank you. Another yes says, good morning, Jide and Dayo. You have not been reading my messages. I pray you read it today. Nevertheless, I'm attached to your sport every day. Thank you for your attachment, even if, of course, we don't show that to you. Eh? But please don't be angry. It is not deliberate. Please, we have not in any way been biased. It is just, of course, algorithm, if that's the word to use. AI. It says, I can't do without Sport Tracker. Arsenal will continue giving you nightmare. This is MKO from Oloje Estate. Thank you, MKO. Another one here says, good morning, Jide and Dayo. Jide, I don't know when Punch newspaper turned to David Ornstein. They were the one you reported Galatasaray rejecting Arsenal for Osimhen. No, what waiting concern me and punch. I know they go punch now. He says, how ask now? Go buy Osimhen, offering your cares plus 30 million euros. Say what happened. Aston and Mumuto say, Skelio, this is JJ from Ikirun. Thank you, JJ, for sending that message to us right now. And I'm not putting down punch, by the way. A truly reputable, you know, newspaper in Nigeria. And by the way, amazing personalities. But the Victor Osimhen story was not from that particular outlet there. All right, let's go and take this one now.
5: Good morning, Baba Jide.
0: Good morning,
1: good morning.
5: Hope your night is fine.
0: Good
5: morning. Please, I want you to give me an update on Bruno Guimaraes. So what is the stage now? Thank you.
0: Update on Bruno Guimaraes. Well, that audio has just come in now from Mr. Adewale Adam via WhatsApp. He wants audio on Bruno Guimaraes. So what is the update on Bruno Guimaraes right now? This is it, ladies and gentlemen. We are hearing now that Bruno Guimaraes will undergo a medical with Arsenal. It is going to be close, and it will be happening either before the end of this week or early into next week. The reports are saying that he's still going to go to Newcastle's preseason ground, but to tell them that he wants out. Other reports are telling us right now that no, he's even going to come back to Arsenal, and he's not going to go to Newcastle anymore. That's why he has delayed. He was supposed to, return to Newcastle last week that we just passed, but the man said no. He delayed it so that, of course, he can join Arsenal. So he doesn't want to return back to Newcastle. It will be an £18 million deal, according to the report right now. And the medical is very, very, very close. So that is the update. To nothing else again to add for you on Bruno Guimaraes. All right, before we wrap up the program, let's take this one again. Alhaji Sakato in Barba says, as for Maino, he needs some break. Because he was training when he was with England national team at the World Cup. He will be back and better, United for life. Alhaji Sakato in Barba, no problem. Let him be training, no problem. All right, this one says, good morning, Babajide. These are useless encouragement for Chelsea fans. One, last time Arsenal won the league, Chelsea won it the next season. Two, last time Chelsea finished 10th, Chelsea won the league. Three, last time Argentina lost the final, Chelsea won the next season. Okay. Four, last time a London club lost to Tottenham in preseason, they won the league. This is Elroy from Ilorin. Chelsea fans have been pushing this. So Elroy says, Chelsea fans, don't push this narrative. It will not be happening because he believes in who go win the league now. He has not told us to. All right, that's the show for today. Sport Tracker is going to be back tomorrow sometime from 7 a.m. in the morning. Dio, thank you so much for being with me on the program today. My name is Babajide Oluwaseun. On behalf of Odd Adedayo Kende, keep listening to Sport Tracker, Sport Yan, Football Matter, Sport Yan, and of course, All Round Football. Thank you, God.

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8 minutes going past 9. Good morning and many thanks for staying with us on Vitamin 88.7 of Fermi Laurie. This is News Punch, a news and current affairs compilation of topical story headlines making the round. I am your host, Omonike Babatunde. You're welcome. Let's take a look at the headlines. Tinubu defends economic policies, tackles Atiku. Presidency berates Onayekan over bishop's meeting with bishops, says he abused clerical privilege. Vice President Shettima arrives at Suba for Delta Economic Investment Summit. My mother sold Akamu Akara to support her family, Defense Minister says. 2027, there's still space on the train. Kwara APC candidate woo defectors. Kwara South Monarch urge APC candidates to justify public confidence. Federal government empowers rescue Chibo girls with vocational skill grant. Oshunpo, Adeleke's camp alleges planned clampdown. Please dismiss claim. 2027, INEC releases candidates list Jonathan Uwoko Goje missing. 65 out of 69 ambassadors accepted by host countries, says federal government. Fan says smoke, not fire, caused emergency at Lagos Airport. Falana urges federal government to sanction South African firms over xenophobic attacks. Article slams presidency over attack on Catholic bishops, defends Cardinal Onayekan. My parents are from Abeokuta. Obasanjo debunks Igbo ancestry speculation. And moving on to the foreign scene, Spain-Morocco border crisis. Death toll rises to 67 as Ceuta tightens security. Firefighting helicopter drew crew dead after collision in Greece. 11 injured in Colombia bombing ahead of the presidential inauguration. Iran denies asking U.S. not to strike, says Trump lied. And moving on to the world of sports, Nigeria finishes 7th at the Glasgow 2026 Commonwealth Games. Wafu B on the 20 Championship Flying Eagles fall to Burkina Faso in final group game. And those are the major headlines making the rounds today. It was compiled and edited by Abiodun Akinwumi. And my name is Omonike Babatunde. For sponsorship or adverse placements, kindly contact our sales and marketing office on 091-2929-4332 or 090-7722-7120. 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
3: 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I mean, they want to kill us. Father, don't kill us for Nigeria. Oh. 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

0: All right, 7 minutes gone past the hour of nine. Good morning, Nigerians, and good morning, Quarants. You are welcome to the Diamond Breakfast Show on FM 88.7 of FM Ilorin, where we discuss, concerns from across the dailies, and we prefer recommendations to necessary parastatals, and also we allow citizens also to hear their opinion on this dial. Good morning again. You are welcome. I am Omonike Babatunde. Well, what will be our focus for today? Today we'll dissect the free flow of opinions on the escalating friction between the presidency and the Catholic hierarchy over state affairs. And we'll also examine the concerns in Osun State over alleged allegiance, the use of security agencies in political space, and the persistent shift away from substantive issue-based campaigns, issue-based and manifestos. Well, I'm not alone this morning. I am joined by Mr. Abayomi Adeniji, a veteran journalist and, a very known person analyst on one of our programs. You are welcome, sir. It's a pleasure to have you join me and to be seated with you, sir.
1: Good morning and thank you for having me.
0: All right, thank you so much. All right, let's delve into the conversation of the day. Now, the Catholic Bishops' Conference of Nigeria, CBCN, led by President Matthew Ondagoso, met with President Bola Ahmed Tinubu last Tuesday. The Archbishop of Kaduna attended the meeting with 19 CBCN leaders, during which it outlined areas of concerns in the country, which include security, quality tertiary education, limited spaces, and sustaining gains of democracy, credible election, and poverty, among so much more, were discussed when they met with the president. But then, in an interview on Arise Television on Friday, Mr. Onayeko, Cardinal Onayeko, who was part of the delegation now, recounted how the president argued with the delegations on the state of the nation. The president reportedly told the clerics that everything in the country was working well, despite the bishop's concern about the nation's worsening economic situation. Well, Cardinal has had so much to say, but let's just take a brief listen to what he has to say.
2: Which one? But you asked me, how did I see the face of
3: the president in reaction?
2: I was not surprised that he was not looking very happy. Nor even his colleagues who were there. We knew that.
3: Right.
2: This is different from the kind of statements that our president keeps receiving from all kinds of people. And that is one of the things that worries us, that there are so many people hanging around Mr. President, giving him a rosy picture of what the country is, which it is not.
0: All right, we'll cut it short right there. And, the Cardinal said that, the president's reaction to what they tabled before him suggested that those around him were not giving him accurate picture of the achieved Nigerians are actually going through or experiencing. And he said he could see it from his facial experience. However, the presidency, through Ajayi, that's the senior special assistant to President Tinubu of Media and Publicity, scolded the Archbishop Emeritus of Catholic Diocese of Abuja, that's Cardinal John Onayeko, for revealing what transpired during their meeting. So their closed-door meeting. So he scolded him. He rebuked him for, saying everything they had in the meeting, and he turned it in a way. He said, it's an abuse of the privilege, of the clerical privilege granted to the Catholic bishops. Now, and that aside, a special advisor also to the president, Bola Ahmed Tinubu, on policy communication, Daniel Bwala, also said Cardinal John Onayeko was speaking for Catholics and not the entire Christian community in the comment, in his comment on X. So he categorized said that, and again he attributed what the Cardinal said to the fact that they supported Peter Obi back in 2022-2023 during the election time. And he says, for someone like an institution, for someone who could actually support someone like Peter Obi to have come out to say that, it says so much. That's what Bwala, and he made reference to that. And not just that, several special advisors had come out to talk. And also talking about Sunday Dare, the special advisor to the president on media and public communication, he also faulted the criticism directed at President Bola Ahmed Tinubu. And, well, we're going to stop it right there because for want of time, because I've taken quite a lot of time. But then the presidential candidate of the AAC, that's the African Democratic, ADC, African Democratic Congress, ADC, Atiku Abubakar, condemned the presidency's attack on the cardinal and the Catholic Church also. He actually said, no, rather than reflecting, now they attack the bishops, you know, for showing concern to the common man. Well, you're welcome again, sir. It's a pleasure to have you again. So
4: yes.
0: I think we should start the conversation with what the cardinal did. Would you say there's a fault in him coming out, you know, after a closed-door meeting to reveal everything that's been said and even down to the expression of the president?
1: Well, first of all, I would like to say that to the glory of God, as we speak today, Nigeria is a constitutional democracy.
0: Okay.
1: We have a rule of law, and in any society, whether democratic or not, there are interest groups, and in the course of democratic activities, these interest groups will coalesce and become pressure groups. And government is run by members of political parties.
0: Okay.
1: These political parties, on whatever agenda they present to the people will cast their vote for them and take them into power. That is the background.
0: All right.
1: Now, the Roman Catholic Church is one of those interest groups. However, they are a religious organization.
0: Yes.
1: But you see, whatever we are doing, we have to look back, or rather, when you want to cross a road, you will look right, look left, look front, in fact, even look back. Maybe one mental patient has released himself and is coming to pursue you from the back to push you into traffic. So the Roman Catholic Church is the oldest living human organization, as an organization. The Roman Catholic Church has been in existence with a pope and cardinals and bishops for like 2,000 years. Now, Nigeria is a very strong bastion of the Roman Catholic Church. I don't know how many Catholics we have in Nigeria, but the highest level in the Roman Catholic Church is to be a cardinal. In my lifetime, I believe Nigeria has had at least 4 cardinals. Remember, there are 192 members of the United Nations. So Nigeria has produced at least 4. And I think as we are now, I think we have 3. I can remember Arinze, I can remember this Onaeko. Okoje, thank you very much. Those at least 3 cardinals of Nigeria now.
0: All right.
1: But I think Onaeko is the Metropolitan Archbishop of Abuja.
0: Okay.
1: So they went to see the president. From what Temitope Ajayi is saying, it was a private visit. And when the college or council of bishops decide to visit a president, there must be something they want to talk about.
0: Yes.
1: And they see themselves as shepherds of a flock. And they therefore want to go to the owner of the overall pasture, the owner of the land upon which their flock feeds.
0: Yes.
1: So they have gone. So this owner of the land, the owner of the pasture, so to say, which their flock feeds upon, is the president.
0: Yes.
1: And you want to believe that the bishops have gone to convey the message of their flock to the president. And they talked about security. They talked about hardship, hunger, poverty,
0: education.
1: Now, after that meeting, I think probably one of the most senior members of the delegation, even though he's not the chairman of the council, went on air to say their meeting with to describe their meeting with the president. And the presidency has replied by saying that they abuse clerical privilege. Well, I would want to believe that we have a president who is a dyed-in-the-wool politician, who understands politics and knows politics. Mm-hmm. The Catholics would have gone there with a message from their congregation. Mm. There's no doubt about that.
0: Yes, definitely.
1: And the Catholic Church is a very hierarchical organization.
0: Mm-hmm.
1: That means that those opinions that were expressed by the bishops
0: mm-hmm.
1: when they visited the president
0: yes.
1: would have come from the parish to the district to the menene up to the highest level in the Catholic Church.
0: Yes.
1: Then that's the bishops. Mm. They now went to see the president.
0: Yes.
1: Obviously, from the way Onayeko was talking, he said, in fact, what I even read was that we told him what we were feeling and he told us what he was feeling and mm-hmm. he did not agree with us. So naturally they can't agree, but if there are five things, at least let them agree on 2.5.
0: But is it wrong for him to have come out now, for Cardinal Onayeko to have come out now, you know, to reveal what happened down to the expression?
1: You see, he said in politics there is no sin.
0: Okay.
1: There can only be misunderstanding of particular positions or disagreement of positions at particular points in time.
0: Yes.
1: So it will be out of place for me or any other person to say the bishop was wrong or was right.
0: All right. But if we're going to say that we really can't say whether wrong or right, we now have to go to what the presidency has said, going by the different special advisors that's come out.

0: 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And again, I need to put out the disclaimer that the opinion and thought of our guest and of yours does not in any way reflect the opinion of Diamond 88.7 of FM Ilorin. 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

All right, 24 minutes gone past the hour of 9. You're still tuned in to the Diamond Breakfast Show on Diamond 88.7 of Family Lorry. I'm Monique Babatunde, today still right here, and I still have Mr. Danny G in the house with me, a veteran journalist. And we are still talking about the visit of the Catholic Bishops Conference of Nigeria to the presidency, and how Cardinal Onaiyekan has come out to speak about what transpired down to the expression of the presidency. But now the special advisors talking about the presidency has come out to rebuke him, you know, for divulging so much about what transpired. But again, the question I am asking today again is, you know, coming out, is it really wrong? And at the same time, you know, for all the special advisors,

0: have come out now, sir. Would you say they are being too defensive in a way, if we're going to look critically at it? Are they being too defensive when it comes to, you know, just because he has just come out? I don't think he really criticize them at some point in time. I think I'm going to put three questions in
1: let's take it one by one. No, you see, Bob.
0: Okay.
1: You see, sometimes.
0: Yes.
1: Even silence is a response.
0: Okay.
1: Sometimes.
0: Okay.
1: However, as we were said earlier, these Catholic bishops represent a particular component of Nigerian society.
0: Mm-hmm.
1: And from my own understanding of the Catholic Church, from their smallest units, there were certain requests made to their leaders.
0: Yes.
1: That can they not take it up?
0: Mm-hmm.
1: And I believe it rose from that, getting to the Council of Catholic Bishops of Nigeria, and they subsequently went to the president and told him what they feel about the state of the nation.
0: Yes.
1: Unfortunately, the president did not appear to agree with them.
0: Mm-hmm.
1: So they now felt it is necessary for Nigerians to know, that is the Catholic bishops,
0: mm-hmm.
1: that they as Catholic bishops are concerned about what they consider to be poverty in the land, insecurity in the land, educational challenges, particularly the tertiary level of education.
0: Okay.
1: They raised these issues with the president, and the president disagreed with them. So I think for the benefit of their own constituents, I mean the Catholic bishops now, they now had to go public, you know, Beto, Kamala Gbiyanju, you know, let it not be said that we did not do anything.
0: Yes.
1: We did not say anything.
0: Yes.
1: So I think they want the public to know.
0: But then now we're talking about the presidency now, sir. We're talking about the special advisors that have come on.
1: You know, don't forget,
0: yes,
1: the Catholic bishops are responsible to the Catholic Church.
0: Yes, they are.
1: The members of the Catholic Church.
0: They
1: and
0: are.
1: These are quite a number in Nigeria.
0: Yes.
1: So when you look at that, so they want their members to know that they have done something.
0: Okay.
1: Now, in the case of the member, the presidential advisors, Temitope Ajayi, I think,
0: Sunday Dare,
1: and Daniel Bwala, they are working for the president.
0: Yes.
1: So if the president is not pleased with something, and from what Onayeka said, the president was not pleased whatever they came to discuss, and he has now gone public, they now have a duty to say their own side, reflecting that of their principal.
0: Mm-hmm.
1: So everybody is working for his boss.
0: Okay.
1: The Catholic bishops are the servants of the Catholic community.
0: Yes.
1: So they have gone to carry their community message to the president.
0: Mm.
1: Their message did not go down well.
0: Well, with the president.
1: So they want the members of their community and the larger Nigerians
0: to know
1: that this is it. And I think they are trying to be philosophical here, of course, and you can't expect less from the Catholics.
0: All right.
1: Philosophy in that they came for this one, I kept quiet.
0: Mm.
1: They came for that one, I kept quiet.
0: All right.
1: They came for Tamedo, I kept quiet.
0: Mm.
1: They came for Lagbaja, I kept quiet. So when they came for me, there was nobody to talk for me. That is the way I'm interpreting the Catholic Church.
0: All right.
1: They feel that there is suffering in the country.
0: Mm.
1: And they feel that as a church, they have a responsibility to their flock and the larger society.
0: Yes.
1: Because the whole message of church is supposed to be faith and compassion.
0: Mm.
1: All
0: right.
1: So Daniel Bwala, Temitope Ajayi, he has said it, that visit was supposed to be private.
0: Mm.
1: But did they tell them it should be private?
0: Mm.
1: That's one thing.
0: Well, that's another question.
1: Because, you see, in the course of my career, I have been privileged to meet one or two people. One governor who is working very hard to be a president. He's now a running mate, I think, to one presidential aspirant.
0: Okay.
1: We met. I was introduced to him in my professional capacity.
0: Okay.
1: But he demanded that particular, the conversation that was to take place between us, it was over a breakfast table. Should be a private conversation.
0: Off the record.
1: And it was so. Then when we subsequently went out to meet reporters from various media houses, that was now a public conversation. So, similarly, another governor called a number of media persons and invoked invoked one type of rule. No cameras, no microphones. It is a private discussion.
0: Mm.
1: If after that private discussion, he is now ready to field questions that will go public, he will field. So I think that instead of accusing the bishops of violating clerical privileges after the event, they should have made it clear to them that this is a clerical privilege. The Catholics are very good at keeping secrets. Definitely. They have confession. So, and they have something called a confessor's seal, that even at the point of death, the confessor and the confessee are supposed to keep quiet. So I don't believe the president invoked that clause of this is a private meeting.
0: Okay.
1: So, because if they had, I'm very sure the Catholic Church would have said it. And another thing that I'm now looking at, the one I don't like, Temitope has spoken the way he should be said. I think it would be going too far to say that they are chastising a bishop. I think that would be going too far.
0: All right.
1: They are disagreeing. There is a conflict, a disagreement of opinion. Fine. Now, in the case of Daniel Bwala, he should not shoot himself in the leg.
0: Oh, well, because he's making reference now to another party.
1: That's why I started it from saying Daniel Bwala should be careful. He should not shoot himself in the leg.
0: All right.
1: Daniel Bwala messed up when he went to Al Jazeera.
0: Well.
1: I mean, I will say that without any equivocation. This was an interview that he knew was coming, that he was reportedly preparing online, yet everything in context, contextual. I mean, that was how so to me, he disgraced the Nigeria as a country massive with that international interview. Now, why I'm saying he should not shoot himself in the leg? In all groups and subgroups in Nigeria and in the world, we are always talking of unity. In the United States, their current president, the 47th president, is somebody who is trying to work on something called Christian unity. We are talking of, the Christians are talking of one fold, one church. Daniel Bwala is saying they are talking only for Catholics. Is it only Catholic that is buying rice at 55,000? Do you get it?
0: Yes.
1: Is it only Catholic that is entering motor from Ilorin to Abuja at 30,000? Meat of, if you go to Mama Put now, one meat is 500 naira. Is it Catholic that is buying it? So there are some things that Daniel Bwala should be careful about. As per politics,
0: Atiku
1: is a natural opposition. I mean, so anything he says, I mean, Atiku is squaring up against Tinubu for I think January elections. So Atiku should be firing from all cylinders as far as that issue is concerned.
0: Okay.
1: So Daniel Bwala is saying what he's supposed to say, but he should not. I don't think it is in his interest as a Daniel to be disuniting the Christian fold.
0: All right, so let's go on a very short timeout again. And when we're back from this break, we're going to take your reaction very, very briefly. And in case you might want to really drop your messages on 0913656864. 0913656864. Don't go away, please.
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0: All right, it's 5 minutes gone past the hour of nine. You are still tuned into the Diamond Breakfast Show, and we're talking about the friction between the presidency and the Catholic, bishop, their visit to the presidency to table some of the concerns of Nigerians before the presidency. But then, the cardinal revealed that the president was not so pleased about it. Let's take your reaction very briefly. 0913 655 6952. Hello, good morning. You're welcome. What's your name?
1: Good morning, Ma.
0: Good morning. You're welcome, sir. Very briefly, what's your name? All right, you're welcome. All right, good to have you. All right, let's have you very briefly, sir.
1: I want to commend the effort of the presenter and the
0: honesty. All right, thank you so much, sir. Straight to the point, sir.
1: My point is very happy.
0: All right.
1: Organization of the bishop, the president, Tinubu. So it's a very good development. On Ayeka to the president, Tinubu is a very good development. And his pronunciation and his pronouncement to the president is a welcome development and a very good move as he tells the president the feelings of Nigeria currently.
0: All right.
1: So whether the president accepts it or not, kudos to the bishop. And I want the other religious clerics from the other elders in Nigeria to emulate such a gesture in getting out of the president. And testing the truth.
0: All right. Thank you so much. Thank you for your contribution. Yes, as I heard, your federal government to call on Nigerian Governors Forum to do the needful and allow. I bet this is not for the program. Thank you so much. Thank you so much. And going further now, here it says, good morning. In my opinion, the Catholic priest is one-sided in his comments. Yes, I agree people are suffering. However, I failed to mention the good sides of the government. Since October 2025, there's significant reduction in the price of food items and some other commodities. If not for the Iran versus US Israel war, we have been witnessing a reduction in the price of petrol products as well. The NEL fund is another achievement of the government. The priest needs to be fair in this comment and not total condemnation. Al-Mansur from Ojaoba. All right, and here it says, before we say, here it says, hello, good morning, you're welcome. What's your name, sir?
2: Good morning.
0: Good morning, good to have you, sir.
2: Have a delicious day, and I'm calling from Namibia.
0: You're welcome, sir.
2: I want to tell you the two sides are wrong.
0: Okay.
2: And Nayika has never hidden it. Criticizing Tinubu every chance. And I want to tell you without any images that I'm not a Christian and I'm not a member of that. And Nayika went on national television to reveal the meeting they had with her.
0: Okay.
2: He was not the chairman of that committee that went there. Another issue. Onayeka is a retired cardinal, not even a serving one. So that is where you know that there are some politics in it.
0: Okay.
2: And our religious and traditional rulers should stay away from politics.
0: All
2: right. The other side, if the Tinubu at the time, when the Obasanjo in his usual character.
0: All right.
2: Started hiring in Buhari from every angle. Buhari questioned his profession. And that's what I expect from them.
0: All right. Thank you.
2: What I expect the presidency to do is to write to the bishop to complain about Onyeka's partisanship.
0: All right. Thank you so much. Thank you for your contribution, sir. But again, we just as my guest had said, this is a hierarchical institution. In case we don't know, talking about Catholic, they do things, based on hierarchy, and at the same time, not just without. Well, I really can. Don't let me start. Don't let me.
3: Okay. Do we have another call?
0: Not yet. Okay. But then, for
3: I just wanted to say very quickly: okay. Cardinals don't retire.
0: Okay.
3: Cardinals are cardinals for life. In fact, once a person becomes a cardinal in the Catholic Church, his name, instead of Cardinal John, is John Cardinal Oyeka. The cardinal is part, so he's a cardinal is name. There for life. Bishops retire, cardinals don't.
0: All right, let's still take reactions very briefly. Thank you so much. From Elba Yemi Asaju says, good morning, Monique, top of the day to our dear guest. If what the cardinal said was from a sincere and patriotic mind, one can say there was nothing wrong with it. However, the cardinal has consistently shown that he's not a supporter of the presidency. In 2023, he openly said he was not going to vote for Tinubu for reasons Christians best known to him. Meanwhile, he has been critical of his administration. The cardinal has an in-depth access to the president instead of coming out to castigate the president in public. Well, he did not come out to castigate. He came to give, a feedback, although I really do not watch all. But then, well, again, thank you so much for your contribution. He says, I still stand by my resolve that traditional and religious leaders should distance their positions from politics. We have several calls coming in, but let's take this real quick. Okay, 0913656952. Engineer Yasir Alubarika said, good morning, presenter and the guest. Someone going to Abuja to meet the president alone cannot solve the current status of the country. Rather than the citizens just stand up to challenge the government from the president down to the local government, that they should provide security for us and make life comfortable for us. We should stop drama and face the reality. Thank you so much. Hello, good morning. You're welcome. What's your name?
4: Good morning. It's Victor calling from
0: London. You're welcome, Mr. Victor.
4: Yeah, thank you. The president have there is nothing like an escort now. So some say the cardinal is the cardinal. Then if you in Israel, he says something that the expression of the president shows that he doesn't know a lot that's happening in the country.
0: All right, please go on. Are you there?
4: Yes.
0: Okay.
4: So, that is where the spokesperson or the media team are firing from. He said that the expression of the president shows that they are not telling him the exact happening within the state, within the country. So that's where maybe they are telling him everything is fine. This and if the president is inside,
0: all right,
4: he is not everywhere.
0: Mm.
4: It's the duty of those spokespersons to tell him the happiness.
0: Mm-hmm.
4: So the cardinal was confined that it seems that his expression shows that. So it is not the expression that they are fighting to the essence of the president's expression. The expression of the president shows that.
0: Mm.
4: Those close to him are not telling him the real happening.
0: Mm-hmm. Thank you so much. Thank you again for buttressing that. Yeah, it says, good morning, Monica. The issue of the bishop is simple. The question is, was the issue raised by the bishop about the plight of Nigerians true? But for a fact, whatever Nigeria or foreigner says against the ruling government, certainly we face resistance and counter-accusation. Adeolu from Osi Adedoye. Let me run through the messages real quick because our time is fast spent and we ought to discuss, we ought to have our second focus for today. Might have to suffer for this, but then we need to run through this real quick. Ali from Ilorin says, simply because these bishops are not constitutionally obliged to contribute financially to the welfare of the suffering masses. At a time like this, their moral and financial support can make a difference and should not be lacking, since the churches control great amount of wealth too. Let religion come together with humanity and work positively with the government. Okay. Yeah, says, good morning. My name is Sakaoni Omritala from Aloria. I greet you people in the studio. In fact, the aides to our government are costing a lot for their Oga, because they will be listening to what will be interested, trying to appease, their bosses. That's what he's trying to say. Thank you so much. God bless Nigeria. Thank you so much for your contribution. And he says, good morning. One problem I always have with Nigeria and government, both present and past, is that they don't look at the message. They always look at the messenger. If people have come to advise or express their view, you must acknowledge it and work on it. Tell them what you're doing. And most of these governments will continue to attack. This can never help us in this country. It shows our leaders are not ready to listen. A lot from airports. Thank you so much, Annie. It says, it is good for the Catholic bishops to meet the president, but Bishop Onaiyekan held the press conference, not a press conference, I will say, castigating the president. Peter Obi is a Catholic, and Bishop Onaiyekan supported Obi in 2023 election. Well, that's his personal choice, I must say again. Semantically, what the bishop said is Tinubu will do all he can to, well, that is a misinterpretation. Well, I greet you, Dr. Monique, and the eloquent analyst, Adeniji, from Olatunji Kaede. Thank you so much, Olatunji Kaede. I hope I gave response to your contribution. And Chief Abejide from Bayi Community, Ajigunle, says the bishop is speaking for all Nigerians, including other religion. I bought a bag of rice for 58,000 naira last Friday, and we're all using the same market, irrespective of religion. Thank you so much, Chief, for your contribution. Well, it's about time to go in for our second focus of the day. But before we do, we need to take a very short time out. Don't go away, please.

0: All right, 46 minutes gone past the hour of 9. You're still tuned in to the Diamond Breakfast Show on Diamond 88.7 of Family. Lauren Harmony Kibabatunde is my name, and I still have Mr. Adeniji in the house with me. Well, we're still moving on to the second focus for today. Now, a civil society coalition in Osun State, this time around we're moving to Osun State, and the Osun Made Akol, the Osun Mastermind, TOM, they expressed concern ahead of the August 15 governorship election in Osun over what they describe as the use of state institutions against opposition figure, the executive director of the ED, Professor Wasu Oyedokun Ali. He actually called for the restraint in deployment of security agencies, alleging that opposition politicians, activists, and critics were being harassed and intimidated, according to what he said. And we're not going to go fully into it. And he stated categorically, if I may quote his words, that the police force is funded by taxpayers to protect the life and liberty and property of every Nigerian. So regardless of the political affiliation, it must not be used as a tool for partisan interest or political vendettas. That he said. But then another community, again, this is community development advocate and executive director of the Olech Center for Community Development, also Henry Eferegbo, has also called on political actors to embrace issue-based campaigns ahead of the next year election and future elections. Well, I'm just going to say that very briefly for want of time. Sir, if we're going to talk about this now, these are two issues, talking about using security agencies against the opposition parties, and also talking about when it comes to the issue-based campaigns. Would you say people are not having issue-based campaigns and manifestos? Well, let me put those two together. Issue-based campaigns and manifestos, would you say they are not? Because
1: Nigeria, since the Second Republic, has never been issue-based.
0: Mm.
1: It has never been issue-based. It is a matter of who, rather than what that person is bringing to the table.
0: Okay.
1: It's an unfortunate reality, but that is just a fact.
0: Mm.
1: In Nigeria, essentially, our political agitations are very rarely on an issue.
0: Mm.
1: In the Second Republic, we had issues. There was one party talking about food and shelter, another talking about free education and integrated rural development, another one talking of emancipation of the masses, another one talking of politics without bitterness.
0: Mm.
1: But no, now, political parties now are simply a platform to power.
0: Mm-hmm.
1: So you discover that our leading politicians, apart from maybe probably Tinubu, who has been consistent, have all moved from one party to the other. When you look at the top echelon of our political system, so between the leading parties, there is no fundamental difference. Mm-hmm. So that is one thing.
0: Okay.
1: And what we have in Osun State is not different at this particular point in time.
0: Mm.
1: Now, however, Osun State is a state that you would describe as politically sophisticated within the context of Nigeria.
0: Right.
1: And Osun State, by and large, you have the people that I will call the Awo people and the Demo people.
0: Mm-hmm.
1: Mm? They are about 40-40 each.
0: Okay.
1: That is, the Awo people, they are about 40%. The Demo people, they are about 40%. So at any point in time, they are struggling for that remaining 20%.
0: Mm. To have the upper hand.
1: Exactly.
0: Mm.
1: Because over time, their politics has evolved. Mm-hmm. So people have positions.
0: Okay.
1: Then, whether we now like it or not, the human factor, the cult of personality, is also part of it.
0: Okay.
1: So in Osun State today, Adeleke is in power.
0: Mm.
1: Because of the crisis in PDP, he quickly beat his exit to a party without crisis that will give him a ticket, Accord Party.
0: Mm-hmm, Accord.
1: And he's contesting on the platform of that party.
0: Mm-hmm.
1: It's not that Accord Party has one program that he wants to execute.
0: Mm-hmm.
1: No. If anything, he has taken over the party in Osun State and will now try to run as a governor on that party.
0: Mm-hmm.
1: It's not that there's any ideology.
0: Mm-hmm.
1: There is no Nigerian aspirant for office that can tell you categorically, I will build 500 schools.
0: Mm.
1: I will train 200 doctors. None of them can be empirical. Even the ones that are coming from America, you know, because you know there are some people who want to contest election in Nigeria that are living in America.
0: Yeah.
1: Even those ones, plus their American system.
0: Okay.
1: They, I mean, you see, an American candidate will tell you that, look, in this area, I'm going to give you 200 jobs.
0: Mm.
1: We don't have that in Nigeria.
0: Mm. Mm?
1: So that is that one. So issue-based campaign is far away from us.
0: Mm.
1: On the issue of intimidation, it has always been there. But let us thank God that it has reduced over time.
0: Okay, but this is close to election time in Osun State now.
1: No, that of Osun State, yes. It is a valid fear.
0: Okay.
1: Because I think a public officer as high as the secretary to the state government has been reportedly under police surveillance. I think that is the narrative. I am not quite... it's difficult to believe that the police will arrest an SSG. But a number of staff working for the Osun State governor have been visitors to police headquarters. Whether they were willing visitors or they were invited, one would be not be in a position to tell.
0: All right.
1: But we do know that if democracy is to thrive, the respect of fundamental human rights, which is the freedom of association, the freedom of speech, the freedom of movement, as long as I'm free to swing my arm,
0: yes,
1: as long as another person's nose is not there. So both parties, you see, two wrongs don't make a right. The government in power, because they are in power, they have a tendency to overdo things. The police too, because they have been they are directly responsible to the IG, even though technically the governor is constitutionally they say the governor is the chief security officer.
0: Uh-huh.
1: But as it is now, the Osun, and I'm happy the police have responded. The IG, that I mean the CP, the Commissioner of Police in Osun, say that was reportedly hostile to the government in power has been reassigned. So I want to commend the what I would consider to be the emerging impartial attitude of the Nigerian police force, especially at the higher echelons.
0: All right.
1: Let us hope that attitude will affect the conduct of the army on the highway too.
0: Okay, let's hope that happens. But then, what's the probability of that? But then, let that's just a question again, right there. 0913 656 9522 is the number to call. Let's have your opinion within a very short time that we have now. Please, we have about say 30 seconds for each person to hear their opinion, in order for us to, you know, accommodate so much, because we have about 4 minutes to check out time. 0913 656 9522. Here says, good morning, please. I want to ask whether it is a must for someone to be a supporter before asking a sincere question. I'm really disappointed to hear some of elder persons being plain double standard in the way and manners they view opinions. Please, some of us always listen to the program. Okay, all right. Thank you so much. I'm glad to know that you always tune in anytime, to make your opinion known, and you are welcome, because definitely that's why we're here, to make sure that your opinion count. All right, definitely. Mr. Adeleke, thank you for your message. 0913 656 9522. Very briefly. Hello, good morning.
2: Yeah, good morning.
0: Good morning. What's your name, sir?
2: Sadiq calling from Mukesi.
0: Your name again?
2: Sadiq.
0: All right, you're welcome, Sadiq. Please go on.
2: I want to contribute on the previous topic.
0: Okay, very briefly.
2: People have been abusing the privilege, in my own view.
0: Okay, which privilege is that?
2: During the past administration, especially Buhari, or this former military officer that become the president, people don't abuse this privilege. They don't, even though you met with the president, with the meeting, you are not supposed to divulge this information. Whether you are being told not to divulge or to divulge, you have to keep that secret.
0: Okay.
2: And don't forget, it's not a secret meeting.
0: All right.
2: But you shouldn't have that audacity to come out on the media and address people on what you are being discussed by the president.
0: All right.
2: You wanted to play the view of the president the other time. You did not play it for. You did not know what the president has you could have played that again on another time.
0: All right. Our time is fast spent. I might not be able to do that. I'm so sorry. Our time is gone. And here it says, good morning, the Hanko, the guest. Happy New Week. More wisdom. And she said her contribution. This is from Prophetess Ayodele from Airport. And she says, my own contribution to your conversation is when there's election on the way coming, many conflicts happen, but they should know that only one person will be governor and we should not have a do or die election in Osun State. Thank you so much for your message, Prophetess. And here, 091-365-5695-2. Hello, good morning.
3: Good morning.
0: Good morning. You're welcome, sir. Very briefly. Very briefly.
3: It's a warning to public. Care must be taken concerning the peace of God Almighty. God has said that we should not rubbish them.
0: Okay.
3: It's a commandment from God Almighty. Care must be taken.
0: All right. Thank you so much. Thank you, Mr. Godwin, for your contribution. Here says the Osun State politics and campaign has been like a jamboree. Politicians and their supporters go to campaign venues to sing praises of their candidate and abusive songs against their opponents. They have not really told the people of Osun what they have for them. Intimidation is about the party with the upper hand. Elder Yemi Asaju, the last caller for today. Hello, you're welcome. What's your name, sir? All right, you're welcome to have you. Welcome to
4: the town. But to the glory of God, you have removed the partisan commissioner of police. Another worrisome thing is that the mock, how did they call this thing, the one they do before voting, they tried 2 days ago, was mad by British on a river. I hope they correct that. Because some people believe that the election may not be fair and fair.
0: All right, thank you so much. Well, they believe that the election might not be free and fair. All right, thank you so much for the today. Well, that will be our last caller for today. But then, if I may say, what would be your words to Nigerians who tuned in to listen to us today? You know, general advice to them in few sentences.
1: Well, to the presidency, you don't have to reply to everything.
0: Mm-hmm.
1: To the people of Osun, just keep your eyes open and ensure that your mandate is not stolen.
0: Right.
1: God bless Nigeria.
0: Thank you so much. It's a pleasure to sit again with you this morning. Thank you for coming on. And to everyone who called in, contributed on the show, we say thank you so much. Thank you for coming on the Diamond Breakfast Show. And again, I say Happy New Month to you. I forgot to actually wish everyone a Happy New Month at the beginning of the show. But then, do well to have a wonderful August and have a great time. We have amazing programs still lined up for your listening pleasure. Do well to keep listening to Diamond 88.7. Family Laurie. I'll see you 3 p.m. to have a wonderful day.

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We'll go the whole mile for you. 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

0: Glory be to God in the highest. Let us pray.
1: Amen.
0: Amen.
1: Amen.
0: Wherever you are, this afternoon, my name is Evangelist Ajire.
1: Olatime Olaoluwa.
0: Latin
1: is just CSC God of Mercy.
0: CSC God of Mercy.
1: To kale si lureke ni Ogbondoroko. Ke lo tara so nti abawa sori eto ni
0: o. Straight to where I'm here.
1: Ah, ajodo odun keta ti just CSC God of Mercy.
0: Our third year anniversary of CSC God of Mercy.
1: Pelu ofe Olorun to ma bere ni role.
0: By the grace of God, it started this
1: ni jeje agogo merin.
0: By 4 p.m.
1: I saw just a can you bere ni role.
0: It's going to be a week program this week.
1: Lati ojo Monday ni eni.
0: From 3rd of August
1: titi di ojo Friday
0: to Friday
1: lati ojo Monday titi ojo Thursday every day 4 p.m.
0: From Monday to Thursday is going to be every day 4 p.m.
1: to ba ti wa ojo Friday yo je 10 p.m. Prince night,
0: but by Friday is going to be Friday Prince night.
1: Pelori ofe Olorun,
0: by the grace of God,
1: akori pade adura ni eje Jesus.
0: The theme for the program is the blood of Jesus.
1: Eje ka we Revelation chapter 12 verse 11.
0: Check the book of Revelation chapter 12 verse 11.
1: Won si segun re nitori eje odo agutan.
0: And they overcame him by the blood of the Lamb.
1: Ati nitori oro eri won.
0: By the word of their testimony.
1: Won ko si fere mi won.
0: They don't love their life.
1: Ani titi de ku.
0: Even to unto death.
1: Ibo mi another version of Bible so pe won segun dragon na.
0: Version said they overcame the dragon.
1: Nipa ijo dragon tan.
0: By the blood of the Lamb.
1: Ati nito nipa oro eri won.
0: By the word of their testimony.
1: Hallelujah.
0: Hallelujah.
1: Ari pe awon ogun orun.
0: We see the host of heaven.
1: Awon angel Michael.
0: Angel Michael.
1: Nigba ti won ba angeli ja.
0: And they were battling with angels.
1: Ti won ba isu ja.
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1: spirit. 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
1: It is a Jesus.
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1: Yode bere ni agumeni role.
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0: And its environment.
1: To ba ti locate ona re de Yanafon.
0: The moment you get to Yanafon.
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1: Direct lati Yanafon.
0: From Yanafon.
1: Wa bere okada to lo Ogbondoroko.
0: You ask for okada going to Ogbondoroko.
1: Yes, wa de do ni hospital Reke.
0: When you get to Reke center you stop.
1: Lati be wa de bere ona church CAC God of Mercy.
0: From there you ask your location to CAC
1: God of Mercy.
0: CAC God of Mercy.
1: Yes, so address yen lekan si.
0: Let me repeat that address.
1: Lati Ofagala Jasis.
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1: Lati Yanafon.
0: From Yanafon.
1: Wa de okada to nlo Ogbondoroko.
0: Ask for bike going to Ogbondoroko.
1: Wa duro ni primary healthcare Reke.
0: You get to primary healthcare center Reke.
1: Ejo dragon.
0: The blood of the Lamb.
1: Ojo to ni agbara pupo.
0: It's so powerful.
1: O pari se lori ja gbelebu.
0: It's a finished work on the cross.
1: We janu ori kini ese keje.
0: The book of John chapter 1 verse
1: 7. O ni o se wenu ma se wa.
0: He washed us by from our sin.
1: We Revelation chapter 12 verse 11.
0: Revelation chapter 12 verse 11.
1: O ni abori emi olufeso ade bori emi osu.
0: We overcome the spirit of the devil by the blood.
1: Yes, I will. Galatians chapter 3 verse 13.
0: Galatians 3:13.
1: O ni abori emi ofe.
0: The we overcome the spirit of law.
1: I need to see the law of faith.
0: We are delivered from law.
1: I need down the law of faith.
0: We are delivered from law.
1: Ophelia Babato Dio.
0: The law of your father's house that
1: Emilia Babato Dio.
0: The spirit of your father's
1: house. Ophelia Babato Dio.
0: Your battles from your father's
1: house. Ophelia Babato Dio.
0: Even the word they gave out to you.
1: Ophelia Babato Dio.
0: The blood that is holding you.
1: Then Okakashotole Fuani Bori.
0: Only thing that can give you victory.
1: At his shabboom.
0: And total deliverance.
1: No one will buy away new ones.
0: All these spirits is the blood of the Lamb. The one that was shed on the cover. Let me prophesy into your
1: eyes.
0: This is the first authority.
1: That
0: you are watching us. I prophesy into your life. That long term arrow in your body. They allow you to say amen. This God in Jesus' name. This is the second one. That hand of your
1: father.
0: Allow you to say amen. Exactly as I am praying. Because of the power in the blood.
1: Oh, why you got the ladder?
0: Come out now.
1: That
0: blood
1: body.
0: Because of the power in the blood. Allow you to say amen.
1: Oh, good. Yes, someone.
0: I think you're victorious.
1: Oh, well, yeah, in the ladder.
0: For your mother's house.
1: Allow
0: you to say amen.
1: Lord, God, yes.
0: In the name of Jesus.
1: I want you to know that.
0: Because it's catch fire.
1: And we will turn down.
0: Why you spirit that is tormenting you? You always meet yourself at
1: what you
0: and that old covenant.
1: In a pain,
0: separate you to
1: the glory of your Lord.
0: By the grace of God, God is going to be using our fathers. This week, from 4 p.m. today,
1: then Baba wa DS Pastor Aroge,
0: our father, Pastor DS Aroge, from Oriswanu
1: district, Oriswanu
0: district,
1: he's
0: going to be with us. And God is going to be using him for us. With Holy Spirit and the word of God. The power and there is going to be you are going to be free by the word of God. By the power of prayer.
1: Prophet Paul, you are
0: father from Lagos, Prophet Paul. God is going to be using him for us.
1: Baba, me prophet the Jakade.
0: Father, the Jakade. Can chairman from Ipoche. You are going to be meeting him as well.
1: Pastor JMT Alokan.
0: Our daddy JMT Alokan.
1: Gama, this is his superintendent.
0: The chairman of Gama, this is his
1: superintendent.
0: He's going to be blessing us this week.
1: Evangelist Atilola Michael.
0: Our father, Atilola Michael. God is going to be using him too. The spiritual world singers. The one they have been going to do.
1: Ear worship.
0: Hear me praise global.
1: Daughter of Zion.
0: Daughter of Zion.
1: King Joseph International.
0: And your fellow delight.
1: Dynamic voice.
0: AY SAS. I want you to prepare. I want you to be get
1: ready.
0: What do I want you to be?
1: Yes. A ready heart.
0: Your faith. Your living faith. There's nothing God cannot do. Your living faith. There's nothing God cannot do. A living faith. Overcome the dragon. By the blood of the Lamb. By the word of the testimony. That long battle. That spirit. Every long battle. By the blood of the Lamb.
1: They are going to be disappearing.
0: Because with the power in the blood of Jesus. There's nothing he cannot do. There's no battle he cannot
1: conquer.
0: If you can pray. I want you to leave whatever you are doing. At 4 p.m. today. You can say that place is far. It's not too far for your salvation. It's not too far for your deliverance. It's not too far for your progress. I want you to prepare this
1: evening.
0: Don't forget. Power of God is still alive. The spirit of apostles is still alive. God can still give you victory. That battle can you can see over. Please don't think an end. That battle, that market that is not selling.
1: Joshua.
0: Come, let us pray together.
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0: 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After listening to me this
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0: 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In this powerful program.
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0: 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I'll be picking the course.
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0: 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What is the theme of the
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1: air worship. Yemi Praise Global.
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1: DS Pastor Aroge.
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1: Go ala mo sure for.
0: I'm going to be blessing.
1: Your bonopo ina se Olorun.
0: Anymore.
1: Your man miss you for anything.
0: Please don't miss him for anything.
1: Esa also Kenya ti shop e ni wakati meta sa.
0: It's better you lock up your shop for just 3
1: years. Kenya mo ina shi sa.
0: So that your destiny will be able to.
1: Yes, I do koko wa shi shop e ko ma ni tumo lo su kan sa.
0: For you to open the shop for 1 month with
1: the
0: money.
1: To nse na laarin ose sa
0: whatever you are doing
1: lati ango men sa
0: from 4 p.m.
1: and the candidate ojo ojo se ri bo le se fe se sa.
0: How do you expect me to do it?
1: There will be maximum security wa sa.
0: There is going to be maximum security.
1: Mo fi da loju sa.
0: I'm assuring you.
1: To ba de be wa ri pe security wa.
0: And the time you get there you will know.
1: Mo fi da loju.
0: I'm assuring you.
1: Ma da karu ba.
0: Don't be assured.
1: Let me know Olorun to wa lati dabo bo.
0: The spirit of God is there to protect you.
1: Then I know our apostle wa lati dabo bo.
0: The spirit of the apostle is there.
1: Ko so gutan Olorun o le se.
0: There's nothing God cannot do.
1: Agbo je pe ma gbe bo lodo Olorun.
0: In your long term delay.
1: I saw the doctor to
0: that doctor, that disease, that doctor said there's no solution.
1: And no
0: that's me that torment you while sleeping.
1: And no kukuti da mwa mabo lodo Olorun.
0: That demon that torment you while sleeping, come.
1: But that jaku da mwa mabo lodo Olorun.
0: Come, if you are expecting any delay.
1: Ogu kosheshi mwa mabo lodo Olorun.
0: That problem that's impossible, bring it.
1: Ogu ariyo na ba mwa mabo lodo Olorun.
0: That problem that there's no way out for you.
1: Ogu ariyo no re mwa mabo lodo Olorun.
0: You are unable to see ever. Come.
1: Ne pa ba eja de mufi.
0: By the power in his blood, I'm
1: going to see solutions.
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0: Come and experience
1: the power.
0: Come and experience the power.
1: No, no, post your order.
0: God of high, Baba.
1: One Baba day.
0: Come and encounter.
1: Pelu ejejus
0: with the power of the blood of Jesus.
1: Do
0: you know that?
1: Ejamo ndabo bobo yan.
0: The blood it protects you.
1: Ejamo ye ko juju lori
0: yan. Can take away your suffering death.
1: Then is any to ba ni eje yan lori.
0: If you have that blood on your head.
1: Bible ni pe.
0: Bible says.
1: Ile kile ti mo ba ti ri eje.
0: Ever I see that blood.
1: Angel ya paninu ma koja.
0: That's the angel that kills with
1: most sadness ya ye le ka o.
0: Prophesy to you.
1: Angel ya paninu o ne wo ile.
0: Amen.
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0: Amen.
1: Mo ya angel ya paninu o ne wo ile.
0: Amen.
1: Angel ya paninu o ne wo ile.
0: Amen.
1: Angel ya seku paninu o ne wo ile.
0: Amen.
1: Isegun lori ota wa sa.
0: There's victory over your enemy.
1: Ne pa gbara ijo dawo.
0: By the blood of the lamb.
1: Isegun lori ese wa sa.
0: There's victory over sin.
1: Ne pa gbara ijo dawo.
0: By the blood in the lamb.
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0: There's victory over the spirit of hell.
1: Ne pa gbara ijo dawo.
0: By the power in the blood of the lamb.
1: Isegun lori mi ku wa.
0: There's victory over the spirit of
1: death. By the power in the blood of the
0: lamb. By the power in the blood of the lamb.
1: Then you put the ku oro re da.
0: The Bible said, oh death, where is your
1: where's your sting?
0: Where's your sting?
1: It's a cool shagun rada.
0: The grave, where's your victory?
1: Then it's a old bagba alawa ku.
0: It take away the power from the death.
1: And you told about bagba alawa ku.
0: It's the only one that can rescue you from
1: and
0: the death.
1: And told bagba alawa is a toshio.
0: You can take away that power that disturb your life.
1: Only a dragon.
0: The blood of the
1: only Lord. Jesus of Nazareth.
0: It's Jesus of Nazareth.
1: Mama say amen.
0: Mama say amen.
1: Baba wola she say di ago.
0: How did this sickness get your body?
1: Baba wola she say di ago.
0: How did that sickness get your body?
1: Kodo kwa kati meje to ngbo mi.
0: For someone was
1: as hey, offa son gale lara.
0: Amen.
1: Offa son gale lara. Offa son gale lara.
0: Me.
1: Money offa son gale lara.
0: Me.
1: What ya no be mo mo yara mo ra la
0: mi. Lock some people into the lock and the room that there's
1: no one. You know that was sir.
0: There's no one. There's no one to
1: help me. To ma pade ani mo leyan mi Canada.
0: Some people say I have people.
1: Mo leyan in US.
0: I have people in US.
1: Mo leyan abroad.
0: I have people in abroad.
1: Ba ko si na lowo.
0: But there's no help.
1: Mo so tele.
0: I prophesy.
1: And me mo ni lowo.
0: That's me that is
1: sick. Sit down where.
0: That is tormenting.
1: Oh, and me I got it out of
0: me.
1: Yabra mo ra anu ile ni.
0: That
2: that room that the Lord.
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0: Some people is going to be delivered.
1: Daniloju agbara emi mo ni sir.
0: As sure as God be part of
1: it. Lord of the promise wa la.
0: Lord of our prosperity babalosi.
1: Lord of emi awon oli si wa la.
0: Lord of the promise is still alive.
1: Emi o fe kiyan so pe agbara Olorun o sise mo.
0: I don't want anyone to conclude that there is no power in the name of Jesus.
1: Be yan ba fe ki mo nja ko so pe ko si Oluwa mo ko si agbara Olorun mo.
0: To fight with you, just tell me that there's no power of God.
1: Lord sir, tun ba bo so re to so pe ko si agbara Olorun mo.
0: I'm fine with you. They said there's no power in the name of God.
1: I do not buy see blacklist, sir.
0: I will add you to blacklist.
1: Agbara Olorun si wa laye, sir.
0: There's power in the name of God.
1: Agbara emi mo si wa laye, sir.
0: There's power of Holy Spirit.
1: Ojo owo le si agbara Olorun ma se, sir.
0: What money cannot do, there's power of God that can do it.
1: Ojo doctor le si agbara Olorun ma se, sir.
0: What doctor cannot do, the power of God can do it.
1: Ebi temi gan kede mi se Oluwa, sir.
0: As small as I am in ministry,
1: I my doctor report here me ma te fire dan.
0: I have seen so many doctor report.
1: No,
0: mama the Holy Spirit destroy.
1: No, mama ti fo enu, sir. I walk and bear, sir.
0: I don't know how to brag. Just yes, come.
1: Agbara Olorun mi fi wo.
0: I am showing you the power.
1: No, ni fi abi wo, sir.
0: I will not show you my
1: story eyan ni mi, sir.
0: Because I am a mere baby.
1: Your dango to lo ku fo ni kan fa.
0: It is the blood of the
1: king. Then tell me to wa, sir.
0: Rise up wherever you are.
1: Bear ajaka lo gbadura.
0: Come and pray.
1: Da lo kin bo Jesus.
0: Let's call on
1: him. Agbara ejere.
0: In the name of by the blood of
1: Jesus. Ni just yes, God of mercy.
0: Yes, God of mercy.
1: O kala si ra ka bonoroko.
0: Reke obodoroko.
1: E le kan ibi ti mo tin gba yin jina, sir.
0: In some body say when I'm listening to you
1: telephone. Oh, kabi beni, sir.
0: You don't read
1: it.
0: There's one.
1: Only your daughter talo ba Jesus.
0: He has to track for 3 days.
1: Nitori omo re nshai so, sir.
0: Because his son is sick.
1: Igba to ma dele pada, sir.
0: By the time he goes.
1: Only ba pade pelu ejodo awe, sir.
0: He came back with Jesus.
1: Omo balogun arun ti o ti ni wo so pada.
0: His son got ill even before going.
1: Oga fi distance ile, sir.
0: Just leave this time.
1: Mommy fi distance ile, sir.
0: Mama, please don't talk about this.
1: Jeka lo gbadura.
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0: number.
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1: me. 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

0: New world to talk about what be New world to talk about what be New world to talk about what be
1: And
0: the cut one that do
1: You are listening to
0: I never
1: long time.
0: I never
1: skipped
0: up. Oh, yeah,
1: Amen.
0: Did that do that?
1: Amen.
0: That
1: bar,
0: Amen. That do
1: Amen.
0: 081
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1: 91 91 75
0: 75 Latio Fagara
1: from Fagara Deyanafo
0: Lati Amoyo
1: from Amoyo
0: Deyanafo
1: Deyanafo
0: Then sir Luako Be Okada Dare Lati Yanafo
1: You just take back direct from Yanafo
0: Primary Health Care
1: Primary Health Care
0: Straight and direct
1: The
0: CS God of Mercy
1: Ask for CS God of Mercy
0: To Bati Debe in 30 seconds Lati Primary Health Care Otishina
1: If you don't get there From Primary Health Care 30 seconds You are already missing the road
0: Yeah, 1 minute 30 seconds Okay
1: minute, 1 minute 30 seconds
0: Oti Debe What is the banner by the left
1: you
0: side?
1: You've seen our banner by the left side.
0: Right, Mr. Mark, the number there, because you just before.
1: Call the number.
0: 081-66-96-91-75. Yo, that for
1: it. Shall be one with
0: Honor
1: you.
0: Honor them
1: You shall
0: be delivered.
1: You shall be delivered.
0: Ogun them on shek.
1: You shall be...
0: Wander or what long.
1: And you see...
0: Banner by the left, because you get to my law.
1: Yeah, the number was
0: 081-66-96-91-75. God bless you.
1: Alone, you're booking for...
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0: federal government bans MDAs from awarding contracts without funding. Gumi backs clerics' participation in politics. Osun Paul, Akon accuses police of selective arrest. Kwara urges parents to enroll children in public schools. And on the foreign scene, Iran urges global action against Israel over Palestine. And from the world of sports, Commonwealth Games, Nigeria finishes seventh, tops Africa. Good afternoon and many thanks for joining us for News on the Hour on Family 88.7 of Family Lorry. I am Omonike Babatunde. We'll bring you details of the news after this break. Let's go away, please.
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0: 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Please do note that you can listen to us via our website at www.diamondfm.net or watch us live on Facebook at Diamond 887 FM and on YouTube, Diamond FM Ilorin. Now, the news in detail. The federal government has directed ministries, departments and agencies, MDAs, not to award contract or enter into financial commitment without securing budgetary approval and cash backing. The directive contained in a Treasury circular signed by the Accountant General of the Federation, Dr. Samson Ogunjimi, is aimed at strengthening fiscal discipline. Under the new guidelines, MDAs must obtain a warrant or authority to incur expenditure ARE before signing contracts or issuing award letters. The government also warned that awarding contracts without budgetary provision and cash backing is an offence under the ICPC Act and directed the Bureau of Public Procurement to process only requests supported by valid warrants. The Social Democratic Party's 2027 presidential candidate Adewale Adebayo has declared that President Bola Ahmed Tinubu's administration is on its way out, insisting that the president has defeated himself. Adebayo said the current administration should begin preparing handout notes, expressing confidence that our chairs would vote the government out in the next general election. He maintained that the SDP remains optimistic about its chances in 2027, saying the party is positioning itself to provide an alternative leadership for the country.
1: That's a book of life. If your name is on it, you will win your primaries. If your name is on that book of life, doesn't matter how popular you are with your people. Even if you won in the primaries, they will remove your name and put somebody whose name is the book of life there. So all of us now need to come together. And my objective is not about defeating President Bola Ahmed Tinubu. To be honest, President Tinubu has defeated himself, because you cannot fail to defeat yourself as a government if the collective summary of your service is that you have defeated the purpose of government. So President Tinubu, in his 3 years plus, has defeated the essence of government, defeated the purpose of government, defeated the essence of the republic, and he has become a one-man character with a few audience of his own that are following him up and down. So as a result, President Tinubu's government is an outgoing administration.
0: And that's the voice of the Social Democratic Party's 2027 presidential candidate Adewale Adebayo as he declared that President Bola Ahmed Tinubu's administration is on its way out. Senator representing Abia North, Oji Uzokalu, said members of the Catholic Bishops' Conference of Nigeria gave President Bola Ahmed Tinubu an honest assessment of the country's challenges during their recent meeting at the presidential villa in Abuja. Kalu described the bishops as the conscience of the nation, saying the advice was in national interest. While acknowledging the economic hardship and insecurity facing Nigerians, he argued that the problems were not solely President Tinubu's fault. The former Abia State governor also accused politicians of misleading the president about the true situation in the country, insisting that unlike politicians, the Catholic bishops would always tell Tinubu the truth to help improve governance.
2: To me, the Catholic bishops are conscience of the country. And once they give advice, their advice is not for or against. Their advice is just for any sitting president, any sitting leader, to see things the way it should be. There's difficulty in Nigeria, there's no doubt. And it's not the fault of President Bola Ahmed Tinubu. We have been able to capture the microeconomy, and the micro is what we are having problems, as I've always told people. So there's nothing new about the Catholic bishops visiting. They are clergymen with their conscience on what they speak or what they say. And I support the visit of the Catholic bishops. It promotes the president to work harder, because the Catholic bishops are just telling him the day it is. Even if we politicians can lie to him and say things are good everywhere, the Catholic bishop can never say that. And that is why they are Catholic.
0: That's the voice of the senator representing Abia North, Oji Uzokalu, as he described the bishops as the conscience of the nation. Prominent Islamic scholar Sheikh Hamad Abubakar Gumi has defended the participation of religious clerics in politics, saying scholars who actively engage in governance are better placed to contribute to national development than those who only pray for political leaders. Gumi's comment come amid growing debate over the political ambition of some Islamic scholars, including former Minister of Communications and Digital Economy, Sheikh Isa Ali Ibrahim Pantami, and Sokoto-based cleric Sheikh Bashir Hamad Sani. Both of whom have shown interest in elective offices ahead of the 2027 general elections. In a Facebook post on Monday, Gumi said there was nothing wrong with clerics contesting elections, arguing that scholars should help shape the nation's future through active political participation. According to him, a religious scholar who gets involved in politics and bear its rigors is better than one who sits on a prayer mat offering prayers for politicians. The Accord Party in Osun State has accused the police of selectively targeting its members ahead of the August 15 governorship election. The party alleged that recent raids and arrests were politically motivated and aimed at intimidating its leaders rather than tackling criminal activities. State chairman of the party, Pastor Victor Akonde, claimed that one of its members, Taufik Akinyemi, was arrested despite previously surviving a shooting attack. He questioned why the alleged attackers had not been arrested and called on the police to release what the party described as political detainees and remain impartial during the election period. The Osun State Police Command denied the allegations, insisting its operations were intelligence-driven and focused on criminal hideouts. The Kwara State governor has urged parents and guardians to enroll their children in public schools, reaffirming its commitment to providing inclusive, accessible, and quality education for every child in the state. Commissioner for Education and Human Capital Development, Dr. Lawal Olorungbebe, made the appeal while monitoring the 2026 Common Entrance Placement Examination at Ofa Grammar School, Government Secondary School Ofa, and Queen Elizabeth School Ilori. He also commended the peaceful and orderly conduct of the examination, attributing its success to the timely release of funds by Governor Abdulrahman Abdulrazak. Olorungbebe assured residents that the Abdulrazak administration will continue investing in affordable education. Justice Faruku Azan Bonza of the Kebbi State High Court has regained his freedom after spending about a week in the custody of his abductors. A family member confirmed on Monday that the judge returned home safely earlier in the day. The family described his return as a moment of thanksgiving, expressing gratitude to God for his safe release after what they called a difficult week. They also appreciated the support and prayers received from the Kebbi State Judiciary, security agencies, friends, and residents throughout the ordeal. The news is reaching you from 88.7 of Femi. Laurie, we'll go on a break now, and when we return, Iran urges global action against Israel over Palestine. Please stay with us.
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0: You're welcome back from that break. You're still listening to News on the Hour, reaching you from Vibe in the 88.7 of FM, Ilorin. And now we move on to the foreign scene. Iran has called on the international community to take what it described as immediate and effective action to end Israel's impunity over alleged crimes against Palestinians. The appeal was made in a statement issued by the country's foreign ministry. The statement coincided with the anniversary of the death of Hamas political leader Israel Haniyeh, who was killed in an explosion at a guest house in Tehran on July 31, 2024. Haniyeh had been involved in negotiations with Israel during the Gaza conflict. Iran's call also comes amid renewed fighting in Gaza, with reports of intensified Israeli attack despite a recent U.S. state announcement of a disarmament plan involving Hamas. Still on the foreign scene, Morocco has announced that 11 migrants died during an attempt to cross into the Spanish enclave of Ceuta, while Spanish authorities put the death toll at 72. Morocco said 10 victims drowned while another died after falling from a rocky area. Moroccan authorities said about 40,000 attempts were made to enter Ceuta illegally, blaming the surge of misleading information circulating on social media and differing interpretations of Spain's migration laws. The government added that it is working with Spain to verify the number of casualties and identify recovered bodies. And that ends our foreign news. Up next is our sports news.
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0: And from the exciting world of sport today, Team Nigeria finished seventh on the final medal table at the 2026 Commonwealth Games in Glasgow, ending the competition as Africa's highest-ranked nation. The team won a total of 24 medals, comprising 10 gold, 7 silver, and 7 bronze across 10 sports. Esther Nwogu won Nigeria's first gold medal in the women's lightweight powerlifting event, while Ezekiel Nathaniel, Goodness Nwachukwu, Idris Rilwan, and Chukwuebuka Enekwechi were among the athletes who also claimed gold medal for the country. Australia topped the overall standing with 65 gold medals, followed by England in second place and Canada in third. Nigeria's impressive performance secured its place as the continent's best performing nation at the Games. Still from the exciting world of sport, World Athletics has named Nigeria's Miracle Ezechukwu and Success Oyibo among the athletes to watch in the women's 200 meters event at the ongoing World Under 20 Championship following their impressive performances this season. Ezechukwu heads into the competition as the reigning Nigerian women's 200 meters champion with a personal best of 22.77 seconds, while Oyibo has also impressed after running a career best 22.90 seconds for Baylor University in the United States. The recognition has boosted Nigerian's medal up, with both sprinters expected to challenge strongly for honors at the World Under 20 Championship gather momentum. And that's it from the exciting world of sport.

With that, we've come to the end of news on the hour. But before we go, here's a recap of the major highlights. Federal government bans MDAs from awarding contracts without funding. Gumi backs clerics' participation in politics. Osun Paul, Akon accuses police of selective arrest. Kwara heard his parents who enrolled children in public schools. And on the foreign scene, Iran urges global action against Israel over Palestine. From the World of Sports Commonwealth Games, Nigeria finishes 7th, tops Africa. For today in history, did you know that on this day, 1996, Nigeria made sports history when the national under-23 football team, known as Dream Team, won the first Olympic gold medal in football for any African country at the Atlanta Olympic Games? Now, you know. For news coverage or information about happenings around you, kindly contact them in a FM newsroom number on 091-6062-7526. Join us at 3 p.m. for News Flash and for a comprehensive bulletin at 5 p.m. The news on the hour was edited by Adeyemi Adewale. And my name is Omonike Babatunde. Thank you for listening to your Shining Supreme Station. And please stand by for the news in Yoruba language. Good afternoon.

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0: Dear beloved, the message you're about to listen to is brought to you by MICC Global. It is a church full of believers who are learning of Jesus and living for Jesus. Open up your heart as you are about to be changed, transformed, and renewed by the Word of God. You definitely need to grab your Bible and notepad because Jesus is ready to speak directly to you. Now the ministry of the lead pastor, MICC Global, Reverend Olushola Olayemi.
1: I have eternal life. By his life in me, I do all things well. By his life in me, I manifest righteousness. You are the source of every resource with which today, this month, this year will be made to manifest your righteousness. You are the source of every resource. You are the source of every resource. Can you say with me, I carry in me the source of every resource. The source of every needed resource. Every needed resource is present with he who is the source whom I carry in me. I carry in me the source of every required resource. Every required resource. Everything that I may ever need. Every answer that I will ever need. Every strength that I will ever need. Because I am united with Christ, I carry the source of every resource that I will ever need. And I am confident that when the need arises, He will release. I shall receive. I shall walk in the required resource from Christ Jesus my Lord. Hallelujah. Say with me, I have confidence in your life in me. I rest in your life in me. I cannot do it, but I know you can do it. So I am not bothered that I cannot do it. Because I know that when there's a need for it to be done, Ashakata la bokotoya, you will show up. Your virtue will show up. Your power will show up. Your wisdom will show up. Your virtues will show up. Your peace will show up. Your resistance will show up. Your wisdom will show up. Your divine strength will show up. Your deliverance and liberty will show up. By the power of God's life in me, I'm not a compromiser. I hope some of you are not afraid to say that. Listen, child of God, it doesn't matter if you have compromised. It matters that from now on you stop compromising. And whatever it is you're afraid of that makes you compromise, there is a resource that will put you over there. With eternal life ruling your life, you can't lose. Now, very quickly. I want us to quickly go through the verses we've gone through in recent times. Very quickly. I try not to say much about anything. But again and again, we revisit these verses because they're the verses that remind us, clarify, validate our union with the Lord. The Bible, the Word of God. Very quickly. Are you with me? Oh, I could say so much more. I wish. But let's go through it quickly. The first one is 1 Corinthians chapter number 1. We've looked at this in times past. We'll keep looking at it. 1 Corinthians chapter 1 and verse number 9. I'm reading from TPT. All of them I'll read essentially from TPT. It says, God is forever faithful and can be trusted to do this in you. For he has invited you to co-share the life of his son, Jesus, the anointed one, our King. Write it down. I am a co-sharer in the life of Jesus Christ, the anointed one, our King. I'm a co-sharer. Can I make a little appeal? If you will be kind to me, so that I can relieve some of the pressure that I may be under right now. I want to ask you to please, except if it is impossible, please give me your Wednesday evening from 5:30 to 7. Please. Except if it is impossible. Here I am as your pastor requesting, please. There is so much we can gain in the Word of God on this issue. Please. I can't force you, but I'm appealing. I'm begging in the name of the Lord. Hear me and hear me well. If I have to pay for you to be in church on Wednesdays, let me know. I would pay. If transportation is a problem, or you're doing a job and you feel at that point in time you need this 5, 10, 15,000, please let me know. God wants to do more in, through, for, by your life than what that 10, 15, 20,000, 100,000, even 1 million can do. I beg of you, Neil Shackle, please. This is why we pay for our students who choose to come from campus. Because it is important, the most important thing we can do with money as a church and as individuals is to facilitate people receiving the Word of God. And this is why when we come like this, we are sweating like this, not speaking of old wives' fables. Because we have short, limited time. If it is not the Word of God, it's a waste of our time. It's crucial, please. It's crucial. Except if it is impossible. Please. I want to leave this stage in the next 10 or so minutes. But I see so much I want to say, but I will still leave. 1 Corinthians 1:9, we have looked at that. I will just give the references for the others. Maybe read a few of them. But please and please, so that we can work on these things together. John 15 verse 5. I am the sprouting vine. You are my branches. As you live in union with me as your source, fruitfulness will stream from within you. Hallelujah. Shakatane bokotaya. But when you live separated from me, you are powerless. Power is one of the resources you need. And he says, as you live in union with me as your source, fruitfulness will stream. Fruitfulness is those resources. It will stream from within you. Hebrews 3:14. For we are mingled with the Messiah. 1 Corinthians chapter 6 verse 17. But the one who joins himself to the Lord is mingled into one spirit with him. That's why I keep saying your salvation is much more than legality. Praise God. Even if we tear the document, we can't destroy the life. You hear me? If we tear the document where that is stamped and said you are free, you can't destroy the life. You can't. If a man says, I disown you, my son, and he goes to court and he tears the document and whatever it is, he has only torn the document. He cannot tear the life, because you are vitality. You are existence. You are being in yourself. We may tear the document, we cannot tear the life. Hallelujah. Mingled into one spirit with him. Ah. Eyin to ma wa yoju ba ni oju orun. Ba bi won dada ko to yoju lale yi. Hear the word of God. You may not have known who they are oppressing. Now you know. You see, this spirit you are trying to harass is not just human spirit. It's mingled. with the Spirit of the Lord. Colossians 3, 3 to 4. Your crucifixion with Christ has severed the tie to this life. And now your true life is hidden away in God in Christ. And as Christ himself is seen for who he really is, who you really are, identity, somebody say identity. Who you really are will also be revealed, for you are now one with him in his glory. Who are you? One with him in his glory. Who are you? May I know you? You came for this job. Please, may we meet you? I know I saw you. See you. I saw you. See you. I'm one with him in his glory. Again, help me. Who are you? You're no ordinary person. Forget the fact that Nigeria has made you feel as if you are nobody. Or ni dollar lowo, or ni pound lowo, or ni euro lowo, or ni yen lowo. Naira mi lo ni lowo. Kilo wa se laye. Ah no, no, no, no. A man's life does not consist in his possessions. A man's life consists in the life that he carries. Don't let anybody define you by marriage. Don't let them define you by childbirth. Don't let them define you by difficulty. Don't let them define you by exposure, experience. No. All those things may matter in certain areas, but don't accept that as a definition of who you are. I am one with him in his glory. I will rearrange. Say, I will rearrange. You that I'm looking at, you will arrange and rearrange men's destinies. You will arrange it. You will. You will. Because I said to you once, the true destiny helper is the one who brings men into righteousness and helps to promote that. That's what it is. I see you enter into territories, families, nations, and you will arrange and rearrange the order of things unto righteousness.
0: Glory to God. That was a powerful time of fellowship brought to you by MICC Global. We believe you've been greatly blessed and we will definitely love to hear from you. 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

2026.

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0: Good afternoon. Here's the news flash at 3 on Thyme 88.7 of FM Ilorin. The federal government, through the Federal Ministry of Works, has begun an assessment of flood-affected sections along the Benin-Sagamu Expressway following recent torrential rainfall that disrupted movement on part of the highway. The Minister of Works, Dave Umahi, stated this on Monday while inspecting the affected sections at the Ore Corridor in Odigbo local government area of Ondo. The Nigerians in Diaspora Commission has confirmed the release of the Nigerian girls who were recently detained abroad, saying they are on their way back to Nairobi. The development follows public concern over a viral video showing the girls in detention, which prompted calls for the Nigerian government to intervene. Former Vice President Atiku Abubakar has rejected the presidency's defense of President Bola Ahmed Tinubu's economic performance, insisting that the government's claims of recovery are inconsistent with the realities of rising poverty, food insecurity, and worsening living conditions across the country. Responding to a State House statement defending the administration's reform, Atiku said no amount of official statistics could convince large areas that the economy was improving while millions struggled daily to survive. Gunmen have reportedly attacked the convoy of Sekinat Oyebamiji, wife of the Osun State All Progressives Congress APC governorship candidate Asiwaju Oyebamiji, in Ede South local government area of the state. The attack was said to have occurred on Sunday evening shortly after Mrs. Oyebamiji concluded a political engagement in Alajue Ward 2, where she had met with residents and party supporters ahead of the August 15 governorship election in the state. And now to the foreign scene. Former Malian Prime Minister Moussa Mara has called for national unity, reconciliation and empathy after completing a one-year prison sentence. In his first public message following its release, Mara urged Malians to forgive one another and express concern over the disappearance of his lawyer as uncertainty remains over his political future. Now to the world of sport. Nigerian Super Falcons will return to training on Monday night today as they gear up for the crucial Group C clash against the Cleopatras of Egypt. The team were engaged in an in-house activity on Sunday following their ad-hand 1-0 victory over the Copa Queens of Zambia on Saturday night. Monday's night session is expected to start at 6 p.m. and will be held at the Asfa Training Center in Rabat. That was News Flash at 3. Stay tuned for a full bulletin at 5 p.m. Thanks for listening. 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

0: All right, there you have it. Bese Lokokan. Bad Boy Tims and Mayokun right there. Come on, this one, no be a gege, but this one, a diamond moment. Okay, about that time again where you get to have maximum fun on top radio. That time where you get to discuss and, you know, just relax and have your own you time. Yes, we call it our own we time on Diamond Moment. Welcome, ladies and gentlemen. And right about now, I think it's the time for me to start screaming, Happy New Month! Well, this is the month before the embers. Before we start going into the September, October, November. And then, you know, that month where we get to eat and, you know, jubilate. We get to see our siblings, our families, our relatives, from any part of the world. That's talking about December. Well, I think I'm celebrating a bit early. But then, Happy New Month, everyone. Welcome to August. I hope you're ready for August and the amazing package August has to offer us all. Happy New Month to you and welcome on the Diamond Breakfast Show. And welcome on Diamond Moments. Pardon me, did I just say Diamond Breakfast Show? Welcome on the Diamond Moments. And today, sometimes on Mondays, we get to throw it back, back in time. And sometimes we do Money Monday, we do Memories Monday. But today, we're going to do what? Memories Monday. Well, is someone excited as I am? Because every single time when it gets to, when it's Memories Monday, I get super excited. We take, you know, we take that trip down memory lane. We try to remember those things that we know the Gen Z's like Iron Mix might not remember. Yeah, because he's right here, he's shaking his head. I'm like, you're looking down on me because I notice. Well, today we shall know. Do you know? You know? You don't know. Well, we'll get to know about that. So it's going to be you and I on the show today. And trust me, good news. Come closer. Next week, Olorele is going to be on the show with me. She's going to be here. So it's not going to be only me on the show next week. And I'm super excited. Yes, my partner is going to be here. Hello. Okay. All right. Back to the focus of the day. Let's not lose focus. Don't lose focus. Oh, yeah. Focus. Today is about Memories Monday. And we're talking about... you know, while we were small, there were several games we used to play back then. I know for some of us, you know, some persons might say, oh, people that went to public school is quite different. For some persons that went to private schools, it's quite different. But then today we're going to know. You're going to know what we don't really want to know, to be honest. Let's just have a playing ground here where we all come out to play. We don't want to know who is from which class of the table. Now, we don't want to know whether you're from the upper class or lower class, a middle class, however class it is. Now, please leave the class out of it today. But today, let's talk about the games. Yes, let's talk about the games, the childhood games, you know, that brings back the best memories. Yes, there's this particular one I loved when I was back in school, in primary school. It might be primary, it might be secondary. I think uni. No, you know, we didn't have the chance of playing any particular one. Today is going to be primary and secondary. So what's that childhood game that brings back, you know, it brings back the best memories for you? Now, we're going to talk about a certain game. You know, who is in the garden early to find? Can I come and see? No. Please follow me. Oh, yeah. Who is in the garden? Okay, I need to find that song. I think there's a song for Who Is in the Garden. Well, that song, that particular game, I loved it because I always like being in the garden rather than being tap. That Please Follow Me, I do not like it. As much as I love the game, I don't know. Sometimes I get really lucky because I'm always in the garden. You know who is in the garden. I can't remember how we play it, but I just love the song. Whenever we're playing it, trust me, Omanike will be dancing. It's like you've probably tuned in. One DJ is already, you know, giving us a beat, and then you see me dancing. Oh, he's in the garden. Okay, you can see me. You can feel me dancing already. That's the excitement. So what is it for you? What's that game that, you know, when you're small? And again, another game. I don't know if I'm going to classify that as game. You know, sometimes we don't always get all the opportunity to actually go out when we're small. the opportunity to go out. It's always probably your neighbor, those in front, those at the back, those on the two sides of you. So it's more or less like those who are around you. Although we get to move around, definitely. But this particular game, we play the game of mommy and daddy. And then that game of mommy and daddy is something I really loved. Well, for the Gen Z's, yours might be different. Might be a game you play on your phone. You might want to tell us about it. Or a game your kids play. You can tell us. You know, well, those are the analog days. And now we are in the digital era. So we're going to have a combination of it too, because for the Gen Z's, that's also their once upon a time. Story. Okay. All right. So we're talking about games, childhood games that bring back the best memory. I know there are several of them that I can speak on. Hello, you're welcome. What's your name? Hi. Oh, I can hear you. Do well to call me 091-36-55-6952 is the number to call. The number again, 091-36-55-6952. And did I tell you my name? In case you're just tuning in, this is Diamond Momentum, Diamond 88.7 of Femi Lori, and I am your host, Monica Babatunde. The excitement got too much to me, and I nearly didn't tell you my name. I am Monica Babatunde, but you call me the president of the Vibe Nation. Okay, there you have it. All right, so let's talk about games this afternoon. Let's talk about games. What's that game for you that every single time, probably you see kids while you're walking down your street, you see them playing it. Do kids even still play games nowadays? Do they? Oh, we need to know. But if they don't, kids nowadays, please get on the street and play games. Please. So, we're talking about games today. 091-36-55-6952. Hello, you're welcome. What's your name?
1: Hello, God bless you.
0: Amen. You're welcome, Pastor Ezekiel.
1: Good afternoon.
0: Good afternoon, sir. You're welcome.
1: Yes, sir.
0: All right. Talk to us.
1: Yeah. In my primary school.
0: Yes.
1: You know, we always claim we are strong. So the game we always play, though, and it's making us laugh, there are some that will be putting.
0: Ooh, I know that one.
1: Maybe you have judges into one person before. You have been watching each other. You have been, I mean, just a day's coming.
0: Yeah.
1: You have meeting that after an hour. You just be praying that get this thing, cut this coming.
0: Thank you so much, Pastor Ezekiel. Thank you. I know that one. After an hour, original paradise, we are all together. Okay, I know that one. Oh, I can relate. I hope no one will bring any other one I probably cannot relate to at this point in time. Okay, we're talking about childhood games that you played and when you were small, and it brings back the best memories, the best. And again, about these games, we need to go on a very short timeout. One thing I need to say before we do is, you know, some of these games, there's always a punishment if you lose. And we're always eager to win in order for us not to be punished. There's one particular one I can't remember. Is it after round one? You flick the forehead of a person. I've been trying to remember the game. You know, once a person loses, then you have to flick the person's forehead. Ooh, I need someone to remind me, please. Or send me a message on our WhatsApp number, 091-3655-6864. 091-3655-6864. Let's go on a very short timeout. I'll be back. And we're still going to talk about that childhood game that we all love. Ooh, don't go away.
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0: or Monica. But Batsinde, but you call me Omani Vibes, the president of the Vibe Nation. Okay, we're still talking about games, childhood games that brings the best memory, and it's every single time you think about it. All right, hit me up on the number 091-3655-6952. That's the number to call. 091-3655-6952. Hello, you're welcome. What's your name? Oh, do well to call me back. I want to know about your own game, that childhood game. In case you want to send yours, you can easily just send me a voice note. Send me a voice note. Are you too shy? You're wondering, how can I sing something nice? But come on, don't be saying that. Come on, come closer. Let me say something. See, this life is very short. So make sure you have fun. If it is for you to sing it now. Let us have fun together. When was the last time you had fun like that? Sing it so that your children will sing it. Even your kids will wonder, Mommy, you know that song? Daddy, you can play it, eh? You play child song? Let them know you were once a baby, you were once a child, and you had fun. Maximum fun, not gadget fun. Hey, okay, if they don't say I didn't tell you, I did my best. I told you, yeah? Okay. All right. 091-3655-6952. 091-3655-6952. That's the number to call. If you've probably been trying to call, you might want to send a voice note. That's if you're not able to, you know, get through to me. Send me a voice note on 091-3655-6864. Send me a message on our WhatsApp number and I am gonna take it. I'm not going nowhere. I'm with you, right here with you. How many cares right here? To give you all the good time on air. We're talking about games. Childhood games that gives you the best memory. You know, it gave you good memories back then. And even now, you know, every single time you recollect, you know, it's still like, oh, I love it. Hello, you're welcome.
1: Hello.
0: Hi, good to have you.
1: I'm on the
0: vibe. Yes, sir, Brennan Kessing.
1: It's M. Brown B.
0: Oh, good to hear from you, M. Brown. It's actually been a while.
1: Yeah. Oh, how you doing?
0: I'm all right. How about you, sir?
1: I trust you are standing very well.
0: Oh, thank you. Thank you so much.
1: You're welcome.
0: All right, talk to me. So, which game is it for you?
1: Oh, I will do that one in Yoruba.
0: Okay.
1: Ewa ojensio, ejensio, ewa. Ewa ojensio, ejensio, ewa. Ewa jolepo, ewa. Ewa joniyo, ewa. Ewa jolepo, ewa. Ewa joniyo. Okay.
0: Okay. Wait, M-Brow, how do you play that one? Are you sure that's from childhood?
1: Yeah.
0: So how do you play that particular game?
1: You make a circle. Then after that, you now put someone in the middle.
0: Okay.
1: So as you are singing, so you continue to
0: dance
1: around the.
0: Oh, that's close to who's in the garden. Oh, wow.
1: Yeah.
0: Okay.
1: So immediately the person touches someone.
0: Yes.
1: The person will come into the circle again.
0: Okay. Wow. Yeah. Thank you so much, Emrah. Thank you.
1: That sounds
0: quite similar to Who is in the Garden, yes? I'm still trying to remember that one that you flick the forehead. I still cannot remember it. I've been trying to remember what game is that? Someone please remind me. 091-3655-6952. All right. I've gotten Ewa. I don't know that one. I'm not familiar with that one. So Ewa. I was about to give it beats now. Like okay. All right, send me a message at our number 091-3655-6864. Hello, you're welcome. What's your name?
2: Hello, good afternoon.
0: Hi, good afternoon. You're welcome, sir. What's your name?
2: Baba Ibrahim,
0: good to hear from you. Happy New Year.
2: Thank you.
0: All right, you're welcome.
2: I noticed something about you. Recently, you are reading the book.
0: Okay.
2: You are reading all the books. Immediately, you get to the fourth name. Got so excited.
0: Yes, because, you know, the games, we played games.

0: Small. So these are things that made life so beautiful for us.
1: I know you like you so much.
0: Okay. No, you caught me there. You caught me. Okay. I will accept.
1: Actually, when I was young, the only game I tried so much is playing football.
0: But there is another game that we used to play. Okay.
1: We climb somewhere at the 30, that is 30, that is not so high. We line up, start singing like this.
0: Yes, I know that one. I know that one. Oh, wow. Thank you so much, Mama Ibrahim. I hope you didn't hurt yourself when you were small, though.
1: Some people do.
0: Thank you. All right, thank you so much, Baba Ibrahim. Thank you. I know that one. But in a way, you know the reason why I don't really like that one is because when they say Baba Arekolebe, Mama Arekolebe, I'm always like, why are you insulting my mommy or my daddy? So I'm saying, no, I'm not singing that song. So I either don't play the song, I either don't sing it or don't play the game, because I'm always like, no, you cannot talk rudely to my mommy. Like, my mommy cannot bear. My mommy can bear now. Mommy that used to wear shorts when she was small and do sport. Hello, you're welcome.
2: Hello.
0: Hi, you're welcome. You said?
2: Pastor Ezekiel calling back.
0: All right, you're welcome back.
2: That, who is in the garden?
0: Yes.
2: I was trying to remember on me, but I now discovered that it was the Yoruba version we used to sing there.
0: Yes, I played the Igbo version because I could not find the Yoruba, but I saw the Igbo version and it did justice to it for me.
2: That you write it. Can you want more banner?
0: I'm on the curry cany.
2: Oh, wow. Oh, wow.
0: Thank you so much, Miss Pastor Ezekiel. Thank you. Now I can remember it. You know, I've been trying to recall the Yoruba version, and I really can't, but I know who is in the garden. Thank you so much. Let's see. Hello, you're welcome. What's your name?
3: Hello, this is Joe. How am I?
0: Hi, Joe. You're welcome.
3: Thank you so much.
0: All right, talk to me. So which one is it for you?
3: I'll be fine with the mountain.
0: Okay, can you sing it?
3: I can't do
0: it. For us to remember, because for someone like me, I really can't remember again.
3: Okay, fire on the mountain. Run.
0: Uh-huh. Yes, I'm with you.
3: Fire
0: go
3: on. Fire on the mountain. Run.
0: Uh-huh.
3: That's what I can remember.
0: And that's all you can. Thank you so much, Joe. But I wish we can remember every of the side. I wish you can sing everything, though. I really wish, because I'm trying to remember. Fire on the mountain. There's something after it. I think we only sing Fire on the Mountain when it's time for sport. Sport, and everyone is in class, and our class teachers wants us to leave the class. Like, Fire on the Mountain. There's something else that follows it. I can't remember. Joe, you have to just try to think well about it and call me back, okay? Please do. All right, let's go to a very short timeout again. And when we are back, we're still going to talk about games. Oh, don't we love games? So, you know, my Ibrahim has accused me. I said, you like it. You caught me. Okay, there was a cut. Am I darling, you know? Oh, Eminem, I like it. Okay, let's go on a very short timeout. When we're back, we'll get back to these games.
4: Diamond Moments. Good music, good talk.

0: All right, the giant of Africa himself talking about Bonobo with Wonderful of the album Twice as Tall, produced by Tells. You're still tuned in to the Diamond Moment on Diamond 88.7 of FM, 40 minutes gone past the hour of 3. My Vibe sister right here, the president of the Vibe Nation. And we're still talking about games. Yes, childhood games that still brings back sweet memories. All on 1-365-56952. The number to call. Hello, welcome.
1: Hello.
0: Hi. It's taking our toll. You can still call me back 091-365-6952. But we've got some messages on our WhatsApp number, on our WhatsApp page. Let's take some before we take some. Hello, you're welcome.
2: Hello.
0: Hi, good afternoon. What's your name?
2: Fine, my name is Mr.
0: Denny. Your name is?
2: Odeniyi.
0: You're welcome. Is this the first time on the show?
2: Yes, this is the first time.
0: Oh, this is wait, I'm trying to find the applause. Where's my applause? Diagbami. Oh, okay. You're calling from where? Where my applause? Where's your applause? Yay! Welcome.
2: From
0: Tanke. Have you heard your applause? Okay, yes. Welcome on the show.
2: Fine.
0: All right, talk to me. So what's that game for you?
2: Yes, I have just opened my phone and my radio. Okay. Then I had your program.
0: Oh.
2: And I want to I've been giving you one of the poem songs that we used to play while you were young.
0: Okay, all right, give me one.
2: This one is in Hausa language.
0: Okay.
2: It goes like this. Kairawa kaimalan kairawa gajemu kairawa kaimalan kairawa gabaki kaimalan kaimalan kairawa gasandawa kaimalan kairawa gaki
0: kaimalan. All right.
2: Is the malang we dress like a fiale match somebody.
0: Okay.
2: You will not be mad.
0: Okay.
2: You will put on last, everything like that.
0: Okay.
2: So, what that song is going on,
0: yes,
2: he will be mentioning all the things that he put on his body.
0: Oh, wow.
2: So, and then the song will be going like that.
0: Oh, wow.
2: The man will be dancing.
0: Oh, wow.
2: It's so very enjoyable, very interesting.
0: Oh, that's awesome. Thank you so much. Thank you.
2: Yes,
0: and it's a pleasure to have you join us. Thank you. Wow, there you have it. I was already giving the beat. I can imagine the dance, you know. Definitely, every single time I want to do any Hausa dance back in school, you'll have one stick hanging on your neck. That's why that's how we used to dance it back. So that's what I'm imagining. Just do the and the slow movement. Okay. Well, you're still talking about games. Games. 091-365-6952. I've got messages on our WhatsApp number. Oh, WhatsApp page. Let's take a listen.
3: Hello, Oman Vibes.
0: Hi, how you doing? Good afternoon.
3: Happy New Monday.
0: I wish you the same.
3: And happy New Month.
0: Wish you the same.
3: I'm Usman from Gomo.
0: You're welcome, Usman.
3: Aka Mr. Lecturer.
0: Good to know you.
3: The one I like most is the one we used to play. I will have to throw a circle and we hold each other's hand.
0: Okay.
3: And we start singing like this. Herum play, father, herum play.
0: Okay.
3: Herum play, mother, herum play.
0: I don't know.
3: I want to be a pilot. Herum play. Like this, like this, like this, like this, like this. Then we start jumping. Then we start it all over again, sir.
0: Thank you so much, Usman. Thank you, thank you. All right, this is from Danny Vision, and he already said, please, please, this. Okay, please, this.

0: Mystical,
1: yeah, sorry. Good afternoon, Lolo. Good. Yeah, this is Dabbing Vision.
0: Hey, this is Amani Vibes. Dabbing Vision.
1: After Ranwa, original palato is that Otun Bede. Bede.
0: Okay.
1: Bede.
0: Uh-huh.
1: Bede.
0: Uh-huh.
1: Well done. This is Dabbing Vision.
0: All right. Thank you so much, Dabbing Vision.
1: Good afternoon, Amani Vibes. How are you doing today?
0: Okay.
1: Happy New Week.
0: Now,
1: happy
0: you send the correct one, yeah?
1: Yeah, we really miss Lolo Godo.
0: Yes, we do too.
1: We really miss that.
0: Oh.
1: This is Dabbing Vision.
0: All
1: I think for me, the best game for me then was volleyball. I love playing.
0: I think I get why you said to play the other one. All right, Neil from Amsterdam says, "Hello, Amani Kenny." Why me? Why not Nini? Eh? She wawo, ma wawo. You are tell me, Carlo. If I can't remember it again. Thank you so much, Nini from Amsterdam. Thank you. 091-365-6952. That's the number to call. 091-365-6952. Hello. You're welcome. Oh, do well to call me back. Okay. 091-365-6952. 091-365-6952. Hello, you're welcome. Oh, what's going on? You can as well send me a message at our WhatsApp number though. 091-365-6864. 091-365-6864. All right. Hello, you're welcome. Woo. What is going on? Do we say the calls are choking themselves or what now? What's going on? Hello.
2: Hello, good afternoon.
0: Hi, good afternoon. What's your name?
2: Chris from MS Road.
0: All right, you're welcome, Chris.
2: Yeah.
0: All right, talk to me.
2: I think the start with, actually, I was born and raised in the part of the West.
0: Okay.
2: So most of those things really sink into my brain. So there is this one, Obanika Dawojo Kafa. I don't know if you remember that.
0: I'm not so sure, but you have to sing it. Why not complete it first?
2: Okay. No, it's like a line. Everybody will put their palm on the floor. Then you have to draw faster than.
0: I know that one.
2: That's one of them. That's

0: go. Let's take a listen to this one too.
1: Ekalema.
0: Oh.
1: Esikubo.
0: Oh, it's not for me, oh. Thank you so much. Let's take a listen to this. Hello, you're welcome.
2: Hello,
0: good afternoon. What's your name?
2: My name is Grace, calling from Airport.
0: All right, you're welcome.
2: Yes.
0: All right, talk to me. So, which game is it for you?
2: It's Yaya Afeloda Flower in Season. Yaya Afeloda Flower in Season. Yaya Afeloda.
0: Okay. Is that all? You need to complete it. Okay, I think I'm already mixing it. I'm already mixing it up right there. I'm not sure I'm familiar with that one. I'm not sure. Here says, good afternoon to you, Omani Vibes. Well, Olori Lee, you get to hear her voice next week. It's just the voice of Omani Vibes for today. He says, happy new week. Mine is... I don't know this one. You will be putting a stone from one hand to the other. Ah, can you send a voice note of Benny Ahmed Banjo from Airport? Can you send a voice note? I'm not sure I know it. No, I don't. Even the
3: hello.
0: Sign. Hello, you're welcome. What's your name?
3: Thank you. Good afternoon.
0: Good afternoon, ma'am.
3: From Yankorin.
0: You're welcome.
3: There's a game that we used to play then.
0: Okay.
3: We will pick mother among us, among the children.
0: Okay.
3: The mother will now say, Nsoloko loko eye bere ma joka eye. The mother will send us to the bush to go and eat. We will find food to eat.
0: Okay.
3: So when we get to the bush to get find food to eat,
0: yes.
3: Then when it is time for us to come back, we now respond that, ah, le, wale. The mother will ask us that, Nitori kini, we say Nitori ikoko. The mother will say, ikoko, silona ema. So when we are running to home to come back,
0: yes.
3: There is ikoko that will hang themselves around that will pick us. So everybody will just run and scatter.
0: Whoa.
3: So there is children that we are, some we rescue, they will get home, some ikoko will be.
0: So someone is going to act like the ikoko, yes? Oh, she left already. Oh. I believe someone's going to act like the Coco that is going to, snatch the kids, yeah? And that sounds super fun. And at the same time, it's educative. It tells you, okay, whenever you're sent somewhere, know this is where you're going to. Don't branch anywhere. Let's take a listen to this voice note. Away. I don't know it. That's quite different to the one I know. Oh, him. Okay, let's take a listen to this.
4: Let me complete that best song. Yeah, fellow Jaffa flower. As many as they can call it. Now say the last one. Motibo. Say ni pe. Anipe. Say ni ja. Anija. Say ni fasokoto baba.
0: I know it. It's just the last one. Talaja, talobo. But we say talobo, not talaja. Talobo, iwa, talinya, ebi. Yo, get it. Oh, jeez. Goodness me. Well, I've had a great time on the show today. I must be honest. Thank you so much to everyone who tuned in and you joined us on the show today. That's about the time we have. I need to take a bow out. Thank you so much. I appreciate you. Thank you. See, this is the essence of that moment, to make sure we have fun together. I know the line is buzzing. This is the reason why I said we should call on time, so we get to have your own game. Probably there's one we've not mentioned today. You see that? Do well to call early tomorrow, okay? Odogu will be here to have great time with you on the show, and I'll be here on Wednesday to take your and also Presh will be here. Odogu will be here on Thursday.

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in the headlines this evening. Nigeria's First Lady hails FCT ministers for transforming Abuja city gates. Professor Lelu calls on nursing mothers to make exclusive breastfeedings a priority. Kwara NAPMED president charges members to uphold ethics. And moving on to the foreign scene, Andred flee fighting in northern Ethiopia as fear rise of return to civil war. Moving on to the business news, Nigeria hands 24 trillion naira from crude export in 6 months. Moving on to the entertainment news.

0: Sapela Jeffries to hold white wedding August 8. 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Moving on to the world of sports, Super Falcons resume training ahead crucial Egypt clash. 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Ilori, Kwara State, Nigeria. 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

Welcome back. Now the news in detail. The First Lady, Senator Olurenmi Tinubu, has commended the Minister of the Federal Capital Territory, Yesom Wike, for transforming Abuja City Gate into a major recreation landmark. She spoke during a ceremony at the Aso Rock Villa, Abuja, an honor to the FCT administrations for its environmental effort, at which she presented certificate of commendation to Wike and the Minister of State for the FCT, Dr. Maria Bunkore. City gate transformations as a physical manifestation of what the community category of the Green Challenge was designed to inspire and express a disappointment that the category attracted no submission from any state. Mrs. Tinubu said that the initiative was designed to encourage state to convert neglected public spaces into clean and attractive environment and appeal to the wives of state governors to mobilize young people into environmental club and sustainability initiatives. The National Youth Service Corps, NYSC, has warned prospective corps members that they will not be mobilized for national service without obtaining clearance from the National Electronic Registration Database, NERD. The scheme issued the warning today in a public notice posted on official X account, urging prospective corps members to complete the verifications process earlier to avoid delay in their mobilization. According to the NYSC NERD, clearance is now a mandatory requirement for all prospective corps members seeking participation in the National Youth Program. Although the scheme did not provide further details on the clearance process, the directive signals a stricter verification procedure ahead of the mobilizations of the next batch of corps members. The latest advisory comes shortly after the NYSC announced that the demobilizations of prospective corps members for 2026 Batch B service year, urging tertiary institutions and eligible graduates to complete their requirement documentation before the orientation exercise. Taraba State Governor Abu Kefas on Sunday's signed a 3-executive order aimed at tackling political thuggery, illegal mining and drug abuse in the state. This was contained in a statement issued by the Commissioner for Information and Reorientation, Zainab Jalingo. Kefas noted that the alarming rise in substance abuse and its correlations with criminalities, violence and social disintegrations in the society. On the executive order prohibitions political thuggery, the governor said that the decision was informed by approaching political campaigns and the need to preserve the peace currently being enjoyed across the state. The government called on all citizens to

Traditional institutions, religious leaders, youth groups, political stakeholders, and civil society's organizations to support the implementations of this executive order in the collective interest of peace, security, and progress. The Executive Secretary, Kwara State Primary Health Development Agency, Professor Nusirat Elelu, has advised nursing mothers to do exclusive breastfeeding devoid of water and order food supplement in the first 6 months of giving birth. Professor Elelu gave the advice today while addressing a press commemorate this year Breastfeeding Week with the theme Breastfeeding for a Sustainable Start in Life Strengthens What Works. According to her, Kwara State has recorded commendable progress in the promotions of breastfeeding, having been among the first states in Nigeria to approve a 6-month maternity leave policy and to establish crèches within government ministries. She disclosed that breast milk provides all hydrations and nutrition for the baby, which she needs as the first 6 months of life, while introducing water or other liquids can introduce contaminants and increase the risk of diarrhea, reduce a baby's intake of nutrient-rich breast milk, which can compromise growth and immune. Professor Elelu appreciates the Kwara State Government under Malam Abdurrahman Abdurrazak and other development partners like UNICEF and Vitamin Angels for providing the necessary support for the agency. She appealed to pregnant women in Kwara State to make use of primary health care centers across the state for their antenatal, where delivery is free, and they will also benefit from the free multiple micronutrient supplement, MMS, a vital intervention aimed at preventing maternal malnutrition, anemia, and

is to make exclusive bread feed a priority. Kwara Nabmed Preston charges members to uphold ethics. And from the foreign scene, you heard hundreds feel fightings in the northern Ethiopia as fear rise of the return to civil war. From the world of business, you heard insurance ends 24 trillion naira from crude export in 6 months. Away from that, to the world of entertainment, you hear Pela Jarvis to hold white wedding August 8, limit guest to just 100 guests. Export. Moving on to the world of sport, rather, Super Falcons resumes training ahead of crucial Egypt clash. And do you know segment today in 1996, Nigeria made sport history when the national under 23 football team, known as the Dream Team, won the first Olympic gold medal in football for any African countries at the Atlanta Olympic Games. If you don't know, now you know. For information or happenings around you, kindly contact Diamond FM Newsroom on this number 0916-062-7526. The news across the world was edited by Abiodun Akinwumi and read to you by Precious Afolabi. Many thanks for listening to your Shining Supreme Station. Please do note that the Yoruba version of the news will be coming by 5:30. Until then, take care.

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5: Okay.
8: So I must say, what to say? Because our mother last year was gone. She can't go to the gun. So I have a lot of people. Not one single color do I want. What to display on my body or my bed?
5: Share my car. Okay.
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7: ben
9: 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It's more than to okay, more design. If I'm a printer, oh, wallet, dear, so I want to party WAEC, that's party junior WAEC. Brain wants to be web design, cyber security, UI UX design. Just you understand. So, age by age, lonely sector at section TT1. 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
7: 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Sheri AI automation ye ni lati lagun jina. Sheri, this world now is advancing every day. So AI automation is a way to make things easy for you. Kin kan le run fun yin 100%. So it's a way of you sending your computer a message. E kan ma ran ni she ni pe go and do this for me. And it's going to deliver to you. 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Te ba so won pe go into the room and bring pencil. 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But AI automation, you tell it go to the room, bring a red pencil on the table beside the curtain. So o come alo be straight e te ran yen na lo ma mu wa fun yin. 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
7: Thank you Sherry, and flexible time mo afun everybody
10: allow student lodo wa to e pe won ma lo school won come back and won learn. We have calendar for them. Exactly, we have calendar for working class as well. To e pe tini days ta won na ma wa. So I'm a fiti eniyen sinu category our working class. So if you are a working class, you can come. It doesn't stop your work at all. Because we also have evening classes too. Go stop work at all. So when you are done with your work in the office, you come down to this place and you learn very well and you go.
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5: jet age
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7: jet age
5: so
6: sky is the limit tell tell sky is now the beginning of limits
5: exactly. So o ti wa kuku pada wa si age of 12
6: yes
5: last see 12 above
6: above
5: was nigba eh olohun wasanu wa nigba ti ru baba yin

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6: 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Jesu Christi, ni anke dere. Jesus Christ is our message.
8: Glory be to God in heaven.
9: And your man, in ya.
8: Son of man.
9: His
8: word is vanity. It's vanity.
9: Amen.
8: Son of man, repent. The kingdom of God is at hand. I just want to tell you something, you that has ears to hear. This one, we are not arguing it.
9: You
8: want to say the truth. And that's what the Spirit is saying. It's only people of the Spirit that can understand it.
9: Yes, what I'm telling
8: you. Jesus we are following.
9: Allah
8: is God. People that are not of the Spirit cannot understand. Those of the Spirit that don't want you to hug you. If they say Jesus is not God, say you accept, but it's God. A lot of people don't understand the Jesus you are shouting. Jesus said if you turn back, will you find faith on
9: earth?
8: Faith is fading of God. We don't have enough Christians. Because they don't know the name of Jesus. They feel Jesus is for the things of this world. That's not so. This Jesus, I'm proclaiming to you that it's God. The reason why he came as man is that he knew what the devil is going to do to man. He knew that the devil is going to afflict man so that no one could make heaven. And that was why he came as man to this world. That the suffering is going to use to afflict man. What the devil is going to do to humans. But if I can bear it, you'll be able to bear it. That's the reason he came to this earth.
9: Hallelujah.
8: And he came as a man. There's no human we can call God.
9: You
8: can't call anyone God.
9: He
8: looked for a name that he wished for himself.
9: And
8: he called himself a son. Because you can't use man to be equal with God. He called himself son.
9: Hallelujah.
8: Amen. In the book of John, chapter 1, verse
9: 1.
8: Who is God?
9: It's
8: God that created the heaven and the earth. So in the beginning was the word. So who is the word?
9: Oro wa wa pelu Olorun.
8: The word was with God.
9: E wa wo ni atetekose ni oro wa.
8: The beginning was the word.
9: Oro wa pelu Olorun.
8: The word was with God.
9: Olorun si ni oro na.
8: And the word is God.
9: Babe Olorun wa.
8: What is it to argue about?
9: Olorun si ni oro na.
8: And the word is God.
9: Jesus lo wa pelu Olorun ni
8: atetekose. Jesus was with God in the beginning.
9: Oni oro
8: is the word.
9: Ona Olorun ani oro na ta lo wa lodo Olorun Jesus
8: na. The word that we said is God. You see the same
9: Jesus.
8: In verse 14.
9: Oro na si di ara.
8: And the word became flesh.
9: Osi ba wa gbe.
8: And dwelt among us.
9: Olorun wa yire pada si eniyan.
8: God changed himself to become human.
9: La gbe ni Jesus Christ.
8: And that's who you call Jesus.
9: Osi di ara.
8: And became flesh.
9: O wa ba wa gbe.
8: And dwelt with us.
9: Sa awon ni emi loro eye o.
8: It's only people of the spirit that can understand.
9: Bele ke lo mo ha e won ni Jesus Olorun wa.
8: I'm not saying this so that you can argue about it.
9: Olorun wa ni.
8: Is our God.
9: Awa ta ma wa ma.
8: We that knows
9: him. Sa ta ba won Isaiah.
8: The book of Isaiah.
9: E ni ka ti ma ka lo ni yen ko lo fe so fun wa. Emi ka fe ma mo fe ki awa Christian ni ma ni ta
8: nse. I just want Christians to know who we are serving.
9: Olorun la nse.
8: We are serving God.
9: Eh siru re.
8: There's none like him.
9: Eh si akawe re.
8: There's none like him compared to him.
9: Eh ka se to de dabi re ma.
8: There's no one compared to him.
9: La ki ati onu ko se to
8: dabi Jesus. In heaven and on earth there's no one like him.
9: Jesus Christi wa yi.
8: This Jesus.
9: Tori mo gbo pa awon kan se pe se Christian ni.
8: And some people are saying Jesus is Christian. Is he not a Christian? You are following someone that's not a Christian.
9: Eh se Christian ni.
8: Jesus is not a Christian.
9: Christi la pe.
8: He's Christ.
9: Christi la pe.
8: He's Christ.
9: Awon to wa n tele la pe ni Christian
8: ni. People that follows him that we call Christians.
9: Awon la pe ni Christian ni.
8: The one we call Christians.
9: Awon to se to wa bi re.
8: Those that behave like him.
9: Awon to rin bi re.
8: Those that walk like him.
9: Awon to sise bi re.
8: Those that do like him.
9: Awon to lo gbogbo bi re.
8: Those that have everything like him.
9: La wa pe ni Christian
8: ni. The one we call Christians.
9: Nenu we Johannu.
8: The book of John.
9: Oni emi ni ona.
8: He said I'm the way.
9: Otito ati ye fofo.
8: And the life.
7: Jesus
9: si wi fun pe emi ni ona
8: and the way
9: ati otito
7: ati
9: iye
8: and life
9: o to ase ni oro oro ne kan na ni o e se no le wa so
8: no one can come to the father
9: because ene pase Jesus
8: without through him
9: tani orisa wo lo so pe ti e ba se ne pase un
8: which either has ever said that through without him
9: or is awolowo to so pe nipa ase ton le fi dodo olorun
8: then either that say you can get to go through them
9: alagbara ayewo le ri to so be pe oni ona te fi dodo olorun oba
8: is there any powerful man that said is the way to God
9: oni Jesus Christ fi ya to fun gbogbo eda
8: ko that's why Jesus is different from every human
9: eh si ninu iwe leyin bibeli eh si bi ti ati ko pe si ke
8: eh eh you read that one kai there's no other book apart from the Bible we are reading
9: on the world wa no awon we kan
8: is in other book
9: ibi ani ma so bi to da
8: ai yes here because we are not talking about
9: religion wa ninu awon yes kan
8: is in some certain religion
9: Jesus be Jesus ni ona
8: that Jesus is the way
9: on kan ni ona eh se no mi ma
8: there's no other one
9: but o wa se ni la no fun Christian
8: but it's a pity for Christians
9: and to je ona
8: the person that is the way
9: to se be ona ni olorun
8: that is God
9: o no se da jo ni go ba ya
8: is one that judge the head
9: hallelujah Sadabaka Isaiah yen Messis e ri oruko ti Jesu Kristi
8: je you see the name of Jesus
9: me boya le pada sinu e ti akaba I am Jesus ni o de ka ma ba se tele
8: because we don't know Jesus that's why
9: sugbon ta ba ti ma okan wa balẹ sinu e patapata
8: if we know him we will rest
9: Isaiah ori kesan
8: Isaiah chapter 9
9: ese kefa
8: verse 6
7: nitori abi omo kan fun wa
9: yes
7: a fi omo kunrin kan fun wa ijoba yo si wa ni ejika re
9: ijoba yo si wa ni ejika
8: re God to be upon his shoulder
7: ma pe oruko re ni iyanu
9: a si ma pe oruko re ni iyanu
7: oludamoran
9: olorun alagbara olorun alagbara
8: mighty god
9: olorun alagbara
8: the mighty god
9: baba yeraye
7: omo alade alafia
9: the prince
8: of peace
9: ah ni ma pada sinu we Matthew John
8: bi ta ti Jesus of Matthew and John, where Jesus was called the Prince of Peace. Because some people say Jesus is not God. Jesus is not God.
9: Ọmọ asima akpọrukọ rẹ ni ọmọ alade
8: alaafia
9: Jesu ni oludamoran
8: is the counselor.
7: Olorun alagbara
8: mighty god
9: baba ayeraye
8: everlasting father
9: e si ayeraye nu aye yo
8: there is no everlasting in this life
9: orun ni ayeraye wa o
8: everlasting is in heaven
9: baba abe
8: who is not the father that reigns there
9: orun ni baba abe
8: is the father that reigns so here. So what are we arguing about? Don't argue them. I'm just telling Christians. Let's know who we serve. A lot of people don't know who they are serving. They don't know this way. Who is Christ? And it's a pity. It's a very sad thing.
9: Hallelujah.
8: Some people thought that. Let's serve him because of money. Let's serve him because we want to be the house. Let's serve him because we want to have a car. Let's serve him because we want to have position.
9: No, sir.
8: That's.
9: His Christ is not for this world.
8: Jesus is not because of this world.
9: Hallelujah.
8: Amen.
9: So
8: for God so loved the world.
9: Of your mom, baby, and the
8: castle, he was his only begotten son.
9: And can it
8: anyone who believes in him,
9: come about,
8: will not perish.
9: Come about,
8: will not perish. No one will perish. And will not perish. But they will have everlasting life. Eternity is in heaven. And there's where eternal destruction is.
9: Then Christians,
8: be careful.
9: It's not because
8: you fast and pray and your prayer has answered that Christians, be careful. It's not because you are gifted that makes you a Christian. All those gifts you have, unbelievers have it too. The gift of money, the gift of cars, the gift of houses, the gift of power, the gift of authority. God gives some other people. They are not Christians.
9: So
8: not because you have authority, you have power, you can do miracles. Not because of that, call yourself a Christian.
9: Many pastors.
8: A lot of pastors.
9: Where should the basket in?
8: You take your authority from the devil. Is it a must to raise the dead?
9: Truly,
8: he said, we'll raise the dead. It is not every pastor that will raise the dead. Every pastor that will raise the cripple. You have mixed everything up. Every pastor must be able to raise the dead. Must be able to heal the cripple. Must be able to open the eyes of the blind. They must be able to provide food. It's a lie. What is given to everyone is different. But today, every pastor has become prophet. He wants to see. Because that's where they will get money from. Prophet.
9: Prophet.
8: How many of those owning this prophet are selling their visions? How many of the owning prophets are selling their visions? They are using their prophecy to eat. Where there is darkness, they will go there.
9: Owning
8: this prophet don't fear government. There are some people are kings. Some people are the powerful
9: ones.
8: The only this prophet exists so that they will know that God sent some people. That God is powerful. But what's happening now? Only the prophets. They are selling their visions.
9: Hallelujah.
8: Amen. The authority that they have. When they bless anointing, they will collect money. When they bless water, they will collect money. Those are not prophets. Look at the olden days prophets. They talk to the kings. They say the truth. They deliver God's message to the country. The nations that don't hide into their word, they are destroyed. People that don't hide into their words, they are destroyed. They use the mightiness of God, they showcase it. They don't sell the word of God. Look at what's happening nowadays. Look at the prophet of nowadays. They are thieves. Why are you looking for what to eat? Why don't you become a genuine Christian? You are just using the name of Jesus to make money. The times are going.
9: Emma Ronuki Wada.
8: Repent.
9: Emma Ronuki Wada.
8: Repent.
9: You are more Lord now.
8: Children of God.
9: Eh, Kabi Belly.
8: You are not reading your Bible.
9: Eh, Gekema.
8: That's why you don't know the difference between wrong, right and wrong.
9: I won't lay.
8: The thieves?
9: I want robber.
8: I'm robber.
9: In color.
8: In color that we
9: I'm robber.
8: I won't lay.
9: No. I saw it.
8: They're wearing garments.
9: I'm robber. No coat.
8: I'm robbers that are wearing suits. They are very plenty now selling the name of Jesus.
9: 419.
8: You're 419.
9: You are collected.
8: Yeah, it's not those people you are supposed to follow.
9: I want to
8: follow those that preach salvation.
9: Look
8: at the revivals we are having. God does my own.
9: Yes, and it all on
8: there's no one that doesn't have destiny.
9: Oh God, look at
8: everybody's destiny is different.
9: Oh God, look at
8: everybody's destinies are different.
9: That's one for you.
8: What the devil is showing the world now is that
9: you're
8: supposed to have this.
9: You
8: should have that.
9: You
8: should have this.
9: And your more
8: children of God. Be careful.
9: Yes, yes,
8: don't run amiss.
9: Yes, yes,
8: don't run. All these things that they're using to please men, they are worldly.
9: Matthew.
8: In the book of Matthew. It's a pity.
9: Christians,
8: please.
9: Story Christian by Kina Bafe.
8: What you are thinking Christianity is, that's not what it is. Christianity is different. Christianity is now different. We are not practicing holding this Christians. We are not going back to those.
9: I can't say that yeni.
8: We are just doing that of the world.
9: Where are
8: the
9: family orikani?
8: Look at this word today.
9: Pastor says,
8: you're not only pastors. Are you serving only
9: God?
8: Even pastors are buying down to you. You want to write good
9: names.
8: You want to have good names. You are going to the
9: Abba.
8: You are going to be the do charms for you. You are killing people. You are killing church members. You are killing them. To do charms so that you can have crowd. You can have crowd in the church. It's not the crowd that matters. It's not the crowd that matters.
9: Hallelujah.
8: Amen.
9: You know where Osia
8: coming from? Osia.
9: Only one death and one death.
8: Said they are sinning and they are
9: fighting.
8: For their destruction.
9: He dog lost so a lot.
8: There are plenty churches. There's no salvation. There's no salvation.
9: God
8: is sad in heaven.
9: God
8: is sad in heaven. You are proclaiming the word. You are preaching the word. Is enough.
9: In the 60s.
8: In the 70s.
9: Catholic church lalo.
8: We went to Catholic,
9: Catholic
8: church.
9: School. Sorry.
8: We went to Catholic school.
9: Our fellow lowo lewe
8: ngbo. Our school fees is free.
9: Me ma boya yen Catholic na se ofe ma bayi.
8: You know whether that is running free.
9: Wole. Catholic where wole.
8: Catholics look at it.
9: Say yen na ni school ofe ma bayi.
8: You see our free schools.
9: Say school of Ewa.
8: You see our free schools.
9: School of Ewa, not the
8: free schools then is to draw souls to Christ. But the school we have now, the school that belongs to the churches that we have now, is to make money to themselves. And when they destroyed everything, Christians are looking for money.
9: Bible school.
8: We went to establish Bible school. I said, I said the truth. You can say I should shut up my mouth.
9: Peteru, theology wololo.
8: Which theology school did Peter went to?
9: Anderu, theology wololo.
8: Which theology school did Andrew went to?
9: Gbogbo awon apostle
8: pada. All the apostles. Which theology school did they went to?
9: Eyan lo se theology.
8: And you established theology.
9: Aseyo kanu benu Christi.
8: You have only one doctrine in Christ.
9: Oh, but if you say le ko wa ni wa mi ma.
8: For sake sin and living.
9: Oh, ti ta e no.
8: That's all.
9: Ko farada iya Christi.
8: Enjoy the surface of Christ. Ewa
9: ni ijoyin le egbe kale teni school ni theology.
8: Which different doctrines are we establishing today as theology?
9: And the Jehovah that
8: does not attend theology?
9: Ah. pastor.
8: Nah, me then as pastors.
9: And yamroba.
8: I'm robbers.
9: And you're late.
8: Thieves.
9: And you're learning about.
8: You are thieves. Why can't you make it tuition free? You should use it to win souls for Christ.
9: School
8: the school you established. You should be to win souls for Christ. Why are you taking money? You can't see the lot of money you are taking.
9: School fees. Churches.
8: The school belongs to church. The money they are paying is more than that of government schools. Where are we going?
9: They
8: are selling Jesus.
9: They
8: are selling Jesus.
9: Hallelujah.
8: Amen.
9: Lord,
8: you said we should love our neighbor like ourselves. Where you have money.
9: You
8: use it to help those that I need.
9: You
8: have money. Admit everyone, even if they are Muslims, to your school. And they will not pay anything. Why won't you win their souls? But now, but it's for yourself. You want to have mansions? We build schools. You call them
9: theology.
8: Stop stealing with the name of Jesus.
9: Jesus is not a company.
8: Jesus is the way to salvation.
9: Jesus is not for this world.
8: Jesus
9: is heaven.
8: Why are you not walking that path? You got to a point. Those are followers of Christ. You were selling what you have and giving to those that I need. How many people are giving house? How many people are helping the needy pastors? Discuss your
9: status.
8: Those that cannot afford the tuition fee, you send them home. Are you going to heaven? Or you are working to hand money? You are working for your pocket. You've forgotten
9: that.
8: This money, you can gather it and will not spend it. God can kill you suddenly. What's your the difference? What's the difference between you and Ananias and
9: Sapphira?
8: You that are establishing schools. You use it to win souls for Christ. The money you are gathering, you are not spending it for God. You are spending it for yourself. There's no difference between you and Ananias and Sapphira. The money you use to establish your school, you are not winning
9: souls for
8: God. Those that you need, you bring them to your school. Those motherless homes, you didn't go there. Tell them to come and register with you. Those students can become Christians. You are not doing those
9: things.
8: You didn't establish banks. You have money like that. And look at people that don't have money. Let them come and take money to establish business. Churches that are wealthy, you are not doing these things.
9: You
8: are not establishing banks so that those that I need can have money to do run business.
9: $2 million.
8: I'll be giving people $2 million.
9: Can't buy $2 million alone.
8: Tell them take $2 million today.
9: What about the after a year?
8: Learn your dukan.
9: To buy $2 million.
8: Take another $2 million. Without giving them, the person who gave them $2 million first time, he will tell his neighbors that there's a judge, there's a church that are giving people money for salvation. They will leave their religion and follow them. I look at what's happening now. I'm waiting for Khan to have bank. Can you not have a bank? You don't have a place where they are
9: every year,
8: to establish a system where they can run empowerment for people. What are we calling Can?
9: Hallelujah.
8: Amen.
9: Christian.
8: Not winning so for Christ, can.
9: But landlord.
8: Where are we going?
9: But when you're better no Christian, Jerry, you can for Christ.
8: The bodies in Christendom. You are not winning so for Christ. You are doing that for yourself.
9: Oh, my show.
8: It's a pity.
9: Jeremiah.
8: Let's read the book of Jeremiah.
9: 11, 14, 11,
8: but boy,
9: John.
8: Every church.
9: That's
8: here, in every church, we are just making money for ourselves.
9: Use
8: that beat schools.

0: where you get the Quran into.
1: Use that, gather yourself.
0: The organization in Christ.
1: Every organization in Christ.
0: There's
1: no good thing you are doing for the poor. You are not using everything that you've gathered for Christ.
0: But
1: where are we going?
0: You are not a Christian.
1: You are not obeying his commandments. You are not a Christian. You are lying. You are fornicating. You are committing adultery. You don't give hands. You don't give to
0: people.
1: You are calling yourself a Christian.
0: You are not a Christian.
1: You are not even carrying cross. Philippians
2: 1:29.
1: To suffer with him.
0: Pastor
1: will you abuse and he will not be offended?
0: Christian will
1: Will you destroy their things and they will not revenge?
0: Christian will get
1: which Christian will you cheat and you allow it?
0: You are not a Christian.
1: I just use the name of Jesus to eat.
0: You are a
1: Creole.
0: Hallelujah.
1: Amen. You are not carrying the cross. You are not ready to carry it. And you call yourself a Christian.
0: Hallelujah.
1: Amen. Above all, we'll leave this world. The day is coming closer. One of the days is not
0: coming.
1: If you leave this world,
0: we
1: should open our eyes to life eternal. That will be resurrected. Open our eyes to life eternal. Through Christ, that's when you can open your eyes to life eternal. Through Christ, you can inherit eternal life. In sin, you go to hell. Repent.
3: Wakati ro lupi wada, hour of repentance. 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Jesu Christi Nyankedere. Jesus Christ is our message.

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All right, Nigerians, agri-international, good evening from inside Obodo, Nigeria for you. Another day to go. Today will be the 3rd of August, 2026. This is not the first time we would jam ourselves inside this better new month, 2020, August 2026. Hey, welcome now into August. Happy new month to On Top Sport, yeah. All right, we don't get time to waste time because we don't enter late already. We couldn't have vexed on top that level. My name is Padiwa. I DM AK, but the whistle for listening to some of the weasel. All right, that instruments are not for the senior men. Then we sabi the level of sporting. Yes, so all right, make run and pop, pop, pop, because time, no day to waste time at all. Anytime we enter radio, I do listen and say, Kiswa, Kirewa, meaning say for this radio station, we don't tired. We're tired to do it. We need tired to entertain, to educate, to inform. Things we go jollificate to now, but if we go to Torino, now, but go scatter on another. Now we go to knock on our 247. If you come there, the reason I'm saying, waiting me there, shuri ganga, waiting then they use me as a day, I'm not going to hide them for you. I go tell us so that Yusef, you will be Tanda Kakadaka 247 365 days a year. Thanks to you, pharmacy. Now, then they run this package, they know they waste time, they know the dollar might be anything with that carry down the touch. I'm gonna be here now. God is send them. Boy, yeah, feel I'm enjoying.

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1: kara o le pen ba mo re atura dada
2: All right, so now welcome back from that Karaoke Atura Dada level. Make a run and pack, pack, pack, because time no day to waste time at all at all. Alrighty, world number one, Naya Sabalenka now. Didn't talk yesterday, maybe Sunday, say. She done a feel, say she dey hopeful, say she won't go back into the lead up to the U.S. Open after a strange offer, the disappointing Grand Slam result, maybe say she be done to get earlier this year. The 28-year-old Belarusian, maybe say she failed to reach the quarterfinal for inside the Wimbledon last month too. And they even defeat him inside the quarterfinals for the inside the French Open for June. Even inside January, she been lose inside the final for the Australian Open. All right, U.S. international Akilesh ready. That one don't suspend her for 8 years after they don't find her guilty of match fixing charges. Rudy, we say they find her guilty by a tribunal of attempting to fix or improperly influence matches. She tried to get another player to participate in the same activity and he can delete data and messages from a mobile device. We say it irrelevant to investigation. Yes, so inside the world of tennis again, 21-year-old Frenchman Arthur Gia, that one done winning first ATP title, and he done become the youngest man to win the Mifel Tennis Open with a 6-3, 6-4 defeat of Canada's Denis Shapovalov, yes, so on Saturday evening inside Los Blancos. So, meanwhile, the number three seed, Taylor Fritz, it now no at last Brandon Nakashima for a 6-3, 3-6, 6-3 victory inside an all-American battle to reach the final in Washington, where Ingo faced the Spanish teenager, a sensation Rafael Jato.

All right, I carry body come up for the enter volleyball. See what in the shell for volleyball for Budu Nigeria and Nigerian Volleyball Federation, NVB.F. Nada invite 26 players to the National Tennis High Performance Training Camp ahead of the 2023 CAVB African Women's Nations Cup. We'll be saying they don't arrange it. We'll be saying Igo Shelle for inside. That one go Shelle for inside.

All right, another verse for me, and I want disturbance. They disturb me for you. All right, let me say go shale for inside the Nairobi for Kenya from August 23rd to September 50. The players, we say we expect them to report to camp on Monday, August 3rd at the High Performance Center, Package B, Moshood Abiola National Stadium for Abuja, where preparation will start to under the supervision of the national coaching crew. All right, Akadi body enter inside basketball without wasting of any time, because Nigerian Junior the Tigers and Junior the Tigress, now they don't arrive inside Cote d'Ivoire ahead of the 2026 FIBA Under-18 Afro Basket Championship. The Nigerian contingent, they touch down Balebage inside the host country today as a step up preparation for the Continental Showpiece. We say, it go run from the 5th of August, will be Wednesday, to the 16th of August. The Junior the Tigers and the Tigress, we say, they look to build on the preparation and deliver impressive performance as they compete against some of the continent's best youth teams. All right, inside the boxing ring now, don't enter right about now, because the former world heavyweight champion Lennox Lewis, that don't disclose it as a Fury, now go beat Anthony Joshua, pointing to Fury's superior boxing skills and a better movement. We say he may get, however, following Joshua's hard fought win over Christian Prenga, Lewis can question whether Joshua, if he rush into high risk a super fight with Fury. All right, for the world of athletics, World Athletics now don't identify Nigerian miracle Ezechukwu and success Oyibo. We be say that they are among the athletes to watch in the women's 200-meter event. We be say for the ongoing World Under 20 Championship, Ezechukwu now head up into the championship as the reigning Nigerian women 200-meter champion and boasts a personal best of 22.77 seconds, so making her one of the leading African hopeful inside the event. Oyibo now also don't enjoy an outstanding campaign. We be say he don't clock a personal best of 22.90 seconds while competing for Baylor University inside the United States. Alright, update for inside the Commonwealth Games. Team Nigeria finished 7-2 inside the final medal standing for the 2026 Commonwealth Games inside Glasgow. Competing across 10 sports, the Nigerian contingent delivered an impressive campaign, securing 10 gold, 7 silver, and even 7 bronze medals to finish as the highest-ranked African nation for the Games. Nigeria's first gold medal now come through Esther Nwogo. We say that will produce a dominant display to win the women's lightweight para powerlifting title. Several other athletes also don't play key roles in the country's successful outing. Ezekiel Nathaniel, that one stormed to gold in the men's 400-meter hurdles, so why goodness, Nwachukwu could now say break her own world record on her own to win the world women's F42 discus throw title. Yes, so Australia now dominate the medal table, finishing first with 65 golds, 41 silver, and 52 bronze medals. So England now place second with 26 gold, 41 silver, and the 35 bronze medal. While Canada, they complete the top three after winning 18 gold, 20 silver, and 21 bronze medals. All righty, former Ivory Coast head coach Emerson Faye, that one expressed in disappointment too after the team achieved with the national team. And we say in his own view, he don't consider significant enough to end a contract renewal. Fire contract with the Ivorian football don't expire for July 31st, and they no green renewal, bringing an end to his spell. We say he no gain charge of the elephants again. When he reflect on his time with the team, the former coach highlight time say the progress we say then get under his own leadership. He still insists. Say, I'm not be for a year because he carry the English there. Alrighty, former Nigerian international Ifeanyi Udeze believes that the Flying Eagles, they fit beat the host Cote d'Ivoire inside the semi-final of the WAFU B Under 20 Championship. The Flying Eagles now finished second inside Group B after losing 2-0 to Burkina Faso in their final fixture on Sunday. Cote d'Ivoire top Group A. They're not top Group A after victories against Niger Republic and Benin Republic, scoring 7 goals without conceding any.
inside the AFCON. I jump on it myself now because Nigeria Super Falcons now go resume full training on Monday evening as preparation intensify for their defensive final group C fixture against Egypt at the 2026 Women African Cup of Nations. So where they go on for inside Morocco as we speak, the training session we said they don't arrange to start by 6 p.m. today. The local time now go take place for inside the ASFA training center in Sarabat, where the head coach Justin Madugu now would expect to find two intactees ahead of the Madugu Shele on Wednesday. Alright, Victor Osimhen nice score as Galatasaray play a 3-3 draw with the French club Rennes inside the preseason match on Sunday. Yes, so Galatasaray now they winless in their three preseason games, having been lose 2-0 to Monza, and they go down to 3-0 to Venezia heading into Sunday's tie. Osimhen will say he scored 15 goals, provide 5 assists in 2022 appearances for Galatasaray. He be done win the 2025 and 2026 league season with them. Senior 7 p.m. for your Ogbonga radio station, Diamond FM. The show, now Sporting and the Voice, and the voice of Badiwa at DME. All right, Daniel Daga don't continue impressive scoring form by netting for the second consecutive league game. But Molde will be say they don't hold a thrilling 3-3 draw by Salzburg 08. The Nigerian midfielder don't score Molde's third goal of the contest before the visitor stage a late comeback to salvage that 1-1 point. So the 19-year-old now don't find the net in Molde's previous league outing against KFUM Oslo, making it 2 goals in the last three matches. All right, the Premier League newcomers, the Hull City now, don't they testify their effort to sign Nigerian winger Femi Asis from Sky Bet Championship side. Millwall, however, they expect to prove difficult to for their negotiation table. The Lions, now with the year deposit, they turned down the £20 million bid for the Premier League newcomers Ipswich Town earlier this summer, underlining their determination to retain one of their key players, will be this boy Asis. Right, one of our picking we say name self they make rounds for Bodo Yibo. Now Nyedika, because the sporting director of German Bundesliga side Eintracht Frankfurt now, Marcus Krosche, that one don't explain why the club been decided to sign the Super Eagles midfielder Rafael Onyedika. According to Krosche, Onyedika consistency, tactical awareness and experience, he don't make an ideal addition to their club. Alrighty, Tunisian top flight club Etiole Sportive du Sahel. Now they don't complete the signing of a promising Nigerian midfielder Ambrose Ochigbo from Qatari side Al Kihor for an undisclosed fee. The 20-year-old will be saying the competitive midfielder Naimbi, and then they officially unveiled by the Tunisian giant after they don't put pen to paper on a 3-year contract to keep him at the club till 2029. All righty, Sky Bet Championship Club, Birmingham City now, and Derby County, $200 job on you to enter the race to sign FC base winger Philip Otele. Derby County now in the year, they already open talks with the Swiss Super League champions over the potential deal for this Nigerian boy. FC Basel now, they don't ready to sanction the winger's departure, and they expect to demand a transfer fee, which shall land at €5 million. So. Alrighty, UEFA don't threaten under fire FIFA president Gianni Infantino with legal action, and he don't want him against destroying any document relating to the failed World Cup show plan. Yes, so former International Olympic Committee, IOC, yes, so marketing chief Michael Payne, he don't disclose, say, FIFA president Gianni Infantino's leadership, he don't become radioactive and survivor, now he could take miracle. Payne state and say, it could get difficult for Infantino to survive with waiting there ahead of him, on top of which they plan for him. All right.
Karate Real Madrid now don't praise UEFA for helping protect football at a decisive moment after FIFA abandoned plans to sell stakes in the World Cup company to private investors. So Carlos Cotero Infantino, senior advisor on global strategy and governance, he resigned over the matter in talks with the proposal on a bad deal for football. FIFA chief operating officer Kevin Lumar, that one talks to the governing body's administration, will be said they deceive about the project. Wales now don't talk say they go withdraw support for FIFA president Gianni Infantino re-election bid for a new term for 2027 and 2031 after he failed to plan to sell his stake to the World Cup commercial right. Wales become the first national federation to formally withdraw their support for waiting this Infantino they try run. Right, the FA now don't set to withdraw their support too for Gianni Infantino too. FIFA's re-election bid, the FA for England now don't send a letter making it clear. Say, oh my Infantino, we know they support you. Oh my bagby, on top of this, what you do, we know they follow you. England are number two after Wales. All right, make I enter Obodo Yibo fully because the leaks them don't ready to the start. Very, very soon now, another 10, 15, 16 days now, the leaks them good start. The major leaks, whether for MPFL, Obodo Yibo, England, Germany, Spain, all of them, they don't warm up already because in another 10, 15 days, the leaks them go resume fully. All right, on top of that level, Mikel Arteta now don't confirm, say Vitor Gyokeres, he know they come up for anywhere for Arsenal this summer. On top, plenty rumor, we say, he they spread here and there. The Arsenal manager, we say, they ask Cam a question on Gyokeres' future at the Emirates after his side been win with 4-1 win over Girona on Saturday. He talks, say, definitely he's not going, he's going to stay. All right, Coventry, now they be one of the three Premier League clubs who say they express their interest in signing Mukhailo Mudryk. Yes, so the Chelsea winger, we say, he don't declare to return to action after in doping case. We say they don't resolve the matter. The 25-year-old, we say, he been joined the Blues on the preseason tour in Hong Kong. He never featured in any competitive match since November of 2024. Shoshili Mubok, bye-bye. All right, yes, Nana, they don't get their first official bid to sign Newcastle midfielder Bruno Guimaraes. They don't reject him. We believe say the talks will continue between the two clubs. So Guimaraes has already informed Newcastle of his desire to join the Premier League Champions League. They know they do crank, but they allow them to negotiate. Right, Arsenal star Kai Havertz talk say he feel strong, he feel fresh, and he not ready for the new campaign after he don't score the opening goal in the Gunners 4-1 preseason victory over Girona. Havertz talk say the team must reach another level to build on the past success. The German international will be saying, don't know that say Arsenal that they aim to win all the available trophies in the upcoming season. No be mouth now. What could I do? Alright, Liverpool manager Tony Raiola now they very hopeful. Say Jeremy Frimpong, they avoid injury during the 2-4-2 preseason defeat by Leeds United in Chicago on Sunday after the defender being asked to be substituted midway through the second half. Defender Joe Gomez now would expect to miss the start of the campaign after he not suffer a muscle injury in their win over Sunderland. While Conor Bradley, Hugo Etike, and Giovanni Leone will say they remain silent as they continue to recover from injuries. All right, Chelsea now confirmed the signing of midfielder Jordan Henderson on a free transfer market. The 36-year-old, where we say he recently getting contract mutually terminated by Brentford to he not pen a 2-year deal for Stamford Bridge. He talks say he go give everything. We say every day for the club. Waiting in get we'll give. Okay. We go where go see now. All right, Como now don't agree a £30 million package deal with Chelsea to sign Trevor
Chaloboa. Check Fabregas. We say he don't make the blue center back a top target for the club to prepare for their debut European campaign. The Serie A, we say Serie A don't already get 3 bids rejected by Chelsea for England international services. But an agreement, we say that they don't trash out to with Como to carry out money wage like a £25.7 million on top this Chaloba. All right, Liverpool no get plan to sell Cody Gakpo despite Tottenham interest in the Dutchman. The Reds will see the likely day to demand in the region of £70 million for Gakpo. All right, Andy Townsend believes that Liverpool make them return, may they not turn their nose up at bringing back a Trent Alexander-Arnold on loan. The 27-year-old faced a fight to lock down a starting belt following the recent acquisition of fellow right-back Denzel Dumfries. We'll say he don't join from Inter Milan. All right, Tottenham Hotspur midfielder Matheus Fernandes now don't disclose the says. Sports manager Roberto De Zerbi, he play a key role. We say he may can join the club. Oh, no, forget Steve Fernandez. Now he done sell the £85 million move from West Ham to Spurs earlier this summer. Fernandez state up say he then talk with the man well and the manager now convinced and say make him join in North London.

0: Report to Club Brugge inside the deal will reach around £10 million. So the midfielder don't been permitted to travel to Belgium for a medical with Tough Flight Club. Oh. All right, Xabi Alonso talks say this car in suffer from a short tenure for Real Madrid. Then he don't you know, man, on the water and herself. He said, don't allow him to fully focus on taking Chelsea into the next level. All right, Alonso talks say when you look back at in time. For Madrid, it takes time to the positive and learn from the negative. All right, make up one or two jar to come up for inside the show today. Manchester United women's head coach Mark Skinner, he don't leave the club by mutual agreement. Newcastle United now don't sign Czech goalkeeper Lucas Orenschek on a 5-year deal from Portuguese club Braga. All right, Barcelona coach Hansi Flick now don't call Karim Adeyemi pre-season debut. Not that good after a 2-2 draw against Birmingham City. All right, Arsenal, they go splash more club. More cash before the summer transfer window close. So manager Mikel Arteta now talk the matter. He insisted the Premier League champion they no go sit still while they prepare to defend their first top flight title since 22 years. All right, now the size of the show be that for today. All right, tomorrow, another day here, but next tomorrow will be Wednesday. Definitely, I go kanda. I go full grand giddy bar for everybody. All right, until then, my own name, Nabadiwa Adeyemi. No touchy-touch you. Don't leave out for Diamond FM. Everything we need to enjoy as a radio take concern. On my full year for radio, for Diamond FM, you fool. No dollar at all. Until then.
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Are you standing for the word of God? When they are speaking against the word of God, did you stand to defend, to uphold the word of God, to let people know what the word of God is? There are a lot of apologists that are always attack the Bible. Many times you say, oh, the Bible is not the word of God, the Bible is nothing. Even Jesus stole from the Bible. He stole. You can see there, he stole. He went to someone else's farm and he stole. And some Christians will be there. They say, even when they see believers that are standing to defend this kind of errors, this kind of apologies, they say, leave them, don't cause problem. We are not causing problem. You have to stand for the word of God. But if you don't study, you won't see the necessary. You will see the necessity of spreading it. And when you are not spreading it, definitely you cannot stand for the word of God. So there is a popular apologist in this country that always attacks the Bible, always look for fault in the Bible. And some believers, some so-called believers, they will go to the debates and they will be just the same nonsense. I'll just be imagining that. Does these people really claim, or are they really believers, or they were just dramatizing, they were just staged to believe? What am I trying to say? Oh, ti mo fe ka mo ni pe nipa oro Olorun, ohun akoko ni pe ka si ka sa pon lati mo. 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
1: Sisiade.
0: 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My father the repairer of an idiot. My father the repairer of the world without you. 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
1: 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The God of my father. If you can say amen. You will see him before the end of this month. Amen.
0: The God of Christ Apostolic Church.
1: Olorun Ijo Apostolic Christi.
0: Oh, where are you?
1: Nibolo.
0: The God of Olubaba Olusegun Oladele.
1: Olorun Baba Olusegun Oladele.
0: Where are you?
1: Nibolo.
0: Olorun the fifth general evangelist.
1: The God of the fifth general evangelist.
0: My boss.
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0: 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Oh, the God of prophets.
1: Olorun Woli.
0: My father.
1: Baba mi.
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1: Michael Ola Osebikadio.
0: Oh, the God of apostles.
1: Olorun Aposteli.
0: Gabriel Abiodun Akade.
1: Gabriel Abiodun Akade.
0: Olorun Woli.
1: The God of prophets.
0: Benjamin Olabayo Akade.
1: Benjamin Olabayo Akade.
0: Niwaju awon office ti mo ti koja.
1: Before the offices where I pass.
0: Olorun Michael Ojo Olowere.
1: The God of Michael Ojo Olowere.
0: Baba mi meta se.
1: If you can say three powerful amen.
0: One to gbari Olorun.
1: The way you've not seen God before. Before the end of this 8 months. You see God. Amen. Call him aloud like thunder. The name of Jesus.
0: Be Allah Danny
1: as individual. I draw down your hand of mercy.
0: Oh, yeah.
1: You are not praying.
0: Amen.
1: Amen. Nothing concerns you with your father's house now. If it is well with you, they will ask. Lift up your hands. Lift up your hands. Call him aloud like thunder. If my life
0: and now
1: lift up your hands.
0: Be a mini castle.
1: If I alone,
0: what
1: you are going to scream aloud so that I will be different. I draw down your hand of mercy. Prayer.
0: Amen.
1: Amen.
0: John Joanu Ori Kene Esekenela.
1: John chapter 1 verse 14.
0: Thank you, Jesus. Ha orona diara. Wait. Drew. Can we see?
1: Jali really.
0: Horana diara.
1: And the word was made flesh.
0: Osimbawagbe.
1: And dwell with us.
0: Hawasimbo ogore.
1: And we beheld his glory.
0: The
1: glory of the only begotten Son.
0: Yes. Listen.
1: Mi o gbọ. Láti ọ̀dọ̀ bàbá wá.
0: Right from the father.
1: Yes. O kún fún orí ọ̀fẹ́.
0: Filled with grace.
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0: And truth.
1: And then Olúwa sọ fún mi.
0: And the Lord told me.
1: My son.
0: Ọmọ mi.
1: Mo ní kí ni àkòrí.
0: What is the topic, the thing?
1: Ọ̀rọ̀ náà.
0: It says the word.
1: Ọ̀rọ̀ náà.
0: The word.
1: O direct me lo bet ojo Wednesday.
0: On Wednesday you hear more about that.
1: And then oro na di aran ba wa gbe.
0: And the word became flesh and dwelt with us.
1: And we beheld to kun ore ofe.
0: And we beheld the glory that is filled with grace.
1: Ati otito.
0: And truth.
1: E wa o.
0: Please come.
1: Ma gbadu eyo kan fun yin.
0: I will call a prayer point for you now.
1: E wa o.
0: Please come. You're back on the chair.
1: O kun fun ore ofe.
0: The word is full of grace.
1: Ati otito.
0: And truth.
1: Kini ore ofe.
0: What is grace?
1: Oro na.
0: The word.
1: E wo bi.
0: Look here.
1: Lazarus ku.
0: Lazarus died.
1: I think John 11.
0: John 11.
1: Be ba ka e ma ka but
0: don't read it.
1: Se kini won ni ara okunrin na ti Jesu feran oda.
0: A man that Jesus loves is in.
1: Jesu wa o tun Bible ni o tun wa nibe for 4 days on by se Oluwa lo.
0: He is busy doing the work of God for like 4 days.
1: Nipa to di ojo kani.
0: And on the fourth day
1: o ti mo.
0: He knows.
1: Tori mo le.
0: Because he is light.
1: O ti mo.
0: He knows.
1: Tori Olorun ni.
0: Because he is God.
1: O ti mo.
0: He has known.
1: Tori alagbara ni.
0: Because he is a mighty man.
1: Pe o ti ku.
0: That is dead.
1: O pa won apostle.
0: He now called the apostles.
1: Lazarus sun.
0: Oh, Lazarus is sleeping.
1: Egaloji.
0: Let's go and wake him.
1: Nigerin.
0: After 4 days.
1: Nigerin.
0: 4 days ago.
1: One and says.
0: They sent to me.
1: Arare oda.
0: That he is ill.
1: Now.
0: Nibai.
1: Ojiku. Oma ojiku.
0: He knows that he is dead.
1: Petaru.
0: Lazarus.
1: Judas.
0: Judas.
1: John.
0: John.
1: Jacob.
0: James.
1: Ekwa wa yoku yi.

0: rest.
1: Lazarus.
0: Lazarus is asleep.
1: Ejaloji.
0: Let's go and wake him.
1: Our apostle will go in.
0: And the apostle said,
1: "Boss,
0: Oga, you better let's continue. If he's asleep, he'll wake up. And if he didn't wake up, his neighbors
1: will
0: wake up. The understanding of what he's saying, they don't know. He now told them. Physically, you can have your sister. He now told them physically, openly, that
1: Oku
0: is dead. Meanwhile, nobody there.
1: Are you
0: going to this area?
1: Were silent.
0: Because they know he is what?
1: How then? Where you get here?
0: Nigba to wa debe.
1: Ah, won lo pade e won bere ti ni bueku.
0: They went to meet him and they were crying.
1: Nigba to debe.
0: When he got there.
1: Mata di mo oluwa.
0: Mata hugged him and said, "Lord." The one that you loved.
1: O je lo.
0: He's gone.
1: To ba se ko wa mi.
0: Hadn't been that you are here.
1: Nigba ti ku.
0: Ah, he wouldn't have died.
1: Maria Buekun tie.
0: Mary burst into tears.
1: Yes, we pray.
0: Jesus Christ said,
1: "Emi ni ajinde ati.
0: I am the death and resurrection."
1: So gbagbo pe yo.
0: Do you believe?
1: Awon lo mo pe yo jinde ni ajinde. To ba ti pe wasu tan gbo lenu re ni. Mo mo pe leyin iku ibikan to wa.
0: If it's a message from you, I know that after death there is another place.
1: Oh! Ko ye.
0: There you don't understand. Let's go to the place. Where is it that you lay him?
1: In the Abita.
0: Yes, sir. They said he's thinking already. He didn't answer them. As soon as he got there, there are so many crowds. He wants to go and mourn. As soon as he got there,
1: I think verse 36.
0: I said, "Ikeni dini ogoji."
1: Jesus went.
0: Jesus sokun.
1: Eh, man, to pa wanleku. Wama.
0: Ikeni dini.
1: Wama.
0: It's because they don't know him.
1: 35 or 36.
2: 35.
1: Iba said 30, but I'm go sokun.
0: I know the Bible recorded Jesus wept.
1: How that? My face.
0: Please don't rest your back on the chair.
1: Oh, woman.
0: He looked at them.
1: I saw pa.
0: It is sickness that killed him.
1: Egunlopa.
0: Being it cause that killed him.
1: Otalopa.
0: Or is it the enemy that killed? Or is it the concubine to the mother? Is it the witch that killed? Is it the wizard that killed him? Is it the
1: family?
0: Devil thing, you prophets, to record that killed
1: him.
0: Come in. They said he died of family battles. I heard it. Someone said, Lord, they don't last in their father's house.
1: I will be.
0: Look here. Anything they might recall that killed him. Maybe it's motor accident that killed him.
1: Boy, your car that
0: he fell from the bike.
1: Maybe
0: his guy can be skeken up.
1: Boy, I'll be say la polo de ni wala de ni ororo suma. Lone outbreak. I'll be at attack. Go sit up.
0: Maybe he's.
1: Boy, you're cooperative. Follow what you call me.
0: Maybe he's only cooperative. Let's go.
1: Boy, I say la de be say that you balay la wa ko kame.
0: Maybe he's in debt.
1: Oh, saku.
0: But he's dead.
1: Ember mix Wednesday.
2: Anybody that missed this Wednesdays.
1: What? Oluwa lo so fun me.
2: It is the Lord that told me.
1: E wa ti le ti le yin.
2: Come with all your household.
1: E ma fa won mo yin le o.
2: Please don't leave your children at home.
1: E gba nbi yen ka so fo re yin pe wa.
2: Take the anvil and invite people.
1: Oro duo.
0: The word stood.
1: Yeah, yeah, ti orun ba koja.
0: Even if heaven and earth pass.
1: Sorrow.
0: You didn't talk.
1: Oro mi kan.
0: None of my word.
1: Kẹ́nìkan kí gbé pé ọ̀rọ̀.
0: Let's read the word.
1: Ó gbójú òkè.
2: He lifted up his eyes.
1: Lẹ́yìn tó sunkún tán.
2: After he
1: was. Bàbá.
2: He said, Father.
1: Mo dúpẹ́ torí kó máa ń gbọ́ tì.
2: I thank you because you do hear me.
1: Borí àwọn èèyàn yìí.
2: Because of these people.
1: Kálẹ̀ mọ̀ pé.
2: So that they will know.
1: Ìwọ ló rán mi.
2: Is you that sent me?
1: Lo kigbe.
2: He screamed aloud.
1: Lazarus.
2: Lazarus.
1: Come
2: on. Jarewa.
1: Drama po njo na o. Tori won lo ti run.
2: Said his smell is.
1: Won gbo kutale.
2: The place to no.
1: Okuta yen tan oni ka gbe ku oni mo fi ni won o dide mo ti gbo kuta nko na fi dide o.
2: The stone. That's why I said it should stand.
1: Timba wa gbe eto ba dan fun re to ba de dan.
2: If I now call you and
1: but,
2: you, it's left to you.
1: Baba.
2: Father.
1: Lazarus down. Ko ni dan bo. Only oh.
2: He answered and said,
1: oh. Ese ipe ape lorun latorun pada.
2: He came back from heavenly realm.
1: We are expecting you.
2: And reti re.
1: On Wednesday.
2: Lord, your Wednesday.
1: The God of Apostle Babalola.
2: Olorun Babalola.
1: Is expecting you.
2: Already.
1: The word.
2: Orona.
1: Is expecting you.
2: Already.
1: And now,
2: lift up your hands, everybody.
1: Wa kigbe.
2: You are going to scream.
1: Gbogbo n to wu ko ti sele se mi laye.
2: Everything that might have happened to me in life.
1: Wa ke.
2: You are going to scream.
1: Odu akoko.
2: The first one.
1: Iyanu mi da.
2: Come to me.
1: Iyanu mi da.
2: Here is my own miracle.
1: Kini mo pe?
2: What did I say?
1: Wa ni nipa oro.
2: You say by virtue of the word.
1: Tade wa.
2: No matter what you might have faced. This man, close your eyes and pray. This man, pray. This man, open your mouth and pray.

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1: Ah,
2: me?
1: We are expecting you. Where is he?
2: Wednesday.
1: Midi.
2: 7.
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0: 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And that is why today, China is over 1.5 million.
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3: Mommy.
2: I told you that don't call me mommy. Call me sweetheart.
3: Sweetheart.
2: How are you?
3: I'm fine.
2: Are you okay?
3: Yes, I'm okay.
2: Yesterday you sleep well.
3: Mommy, not me too.
2: I said talk to the phone. You sleep well?
3: Yes, I sleep well.
2: Okay. Do you dream on me?
3: Sese.
2: I said, do you dream on me?
3: Yes, I dream on you.
2: Are you sure? Okay. Opoku, I love you so much. Hey, doctor, talk to the call. I love you so much.
3: I love you too.
2: Opoku, I want you to do a video call.
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